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3: Hello, I'm Rob McLennan. There are hopeful signs out of Washington, where US Secretary of State Marco Rubio says Operation Epic Fury has moved from an offensive to a defensive phase.
4: So if you hear stories about attacks and launching of firing back and forth, it's not back and forth. We are only responding if attacked first. This is a defensive operation.
3: All four of the major banks have passed on the latest RBA rise in interest rates. The 0.25% hike is the third in a row and brings the official cash rate to 4.35%. Matt Bowen is from ING and he's told Seven it'll set us back 2 years.
5: So certainly a lot of pain for mortgage holders across the country. Price pressures in the economy continue to be much stickier than they expected and likely to continue to well into 2027.
3: Disgraced Australian author Craig Silvey has been freed on bail to await sentencing after pleading guilty to child exploitation charges. The 43-year-old behind top-selling novels Jasper Jones and Runt admitted in court to possessing and distributing child exploitation material. New data shows Aussie families are at breaking point when it comes to putting food on the table. According to Foodbank, 53% of people say they found it harder to afford groceries in April, compared to 44% in March. And the Rolling Stones have announced a new album with a special appearance by the late Charlie Watts. One of the tracks will feature his drumming from one of his last recording sessions before he died in 2021. The AFL Players Association says the league's review into the Elijah Hollands incident is a chance to better support player mental health. Carlton's been fined $75,000 after leaving the 24-year-old on the field in round six while he was suffering a mental health episode. The money will go to Headspace. Tributes are flowing today for former Eels prop Chris Phelan, who's died from pancreatic cancer at the age of 70. And Aussie Talia Gibson's won her opening match at the Italian Open overnight. That's the latest news and sport.
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8: Sunshine Coast weather with Noosa Toyota committed to our community. Might be a couple of showers around for the coast this afternoon. 26 the top, 25 right now. Just a quick traffic update. If you are on Caloundra Road and heading out of Caloundra towards the Bruce Highway, we are getting reports of a multi-vehicle crash at the Caloundra interchange there. So if you are trying to get out of Caloundra area on Caloundra Road, you are going to be delayed. Maybe go Kiwana Linkway if you need to head north or Nicklin Way. If you do need to head south, I would most likely go the Aura Arterial Road, go to Roy's Road, jump on the Bruce Highway that way to avoid the area. If you do see anything, 1300 468 911.
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0: 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Mikey, and if you do see any dramas, 1300 468 911. Just a reminder, if you are heading out of Caloundra, heading west, Caloundra Road, from pretty much the Sunshine Coast Turf Club all the way to the interchange of the Bruce Highway, is major delayed at the moment. That is a multi-vehicle crash causing some huge delays within that area, so try and avoid it if you can.
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0: It is on tonight. You want to come to our movie preview screening of The Sheep Detectives?
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0: Oh, yeah, this is going to be a load of fun tonight. Event Cinemas, Kiwana, I have a stack of family passes to go right now. Let's blitz this up. If you want to come along, 1300 468 911. It's on tonight.
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0: It's out officially tomorrow. Hugh Jackman, Emma Thompson in The Sheep Detectives. This is going to be a comedy movie that we would love to invite you to our preview screening tonight. You get to see before everybody else. Brian, how are you, legends?
3: Yeah, good, mate.
0: Nice. You want to join us at our movie preview screening tonight?
3: That'd be fantastic.
0: Nice one, mate. Stay there for me. We'll get you some tickets.
3: Thank you.
0: Casey of Markula, are you keen to come along to our movie preview screening tonight?
4: Yeah, that'd be awesome.
0: Let's get that happening. A family pass coming your way.
4: Thank you very much.
0: Taylor, I've got a family pass for you to join us tonight at our preview screening of The Sheep Detective.
5: Thank you so much for that.
0: It's on at Event Cinemas Kawana. We got more tickets to go very soon. 1-300-468-911. More of the biggest hits and the best throwbacks to come.
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1: Tomorrow on the show, we're catching up with the guys from Funny Goes Comedy to put a bit of giggle in your calendar.
0: Yeah, that's exactly right. Plus another round of Hot Topics. And you want to talk about flavours that aren't the original.
1: Yes.
0: All right, stick around for that. We'll see you tomorrow when you wake up from 5 here at 91.1 Hot FM. See you then.

take my hand and come with me, because you look so fine that I really want to make you mine. I said, you look so fine that I really want to make you mine. 4, 5, 6, come on and get your kicks. Now you don't

0: 101.1 Hot FM, with the home of the biggest hits and the best throwbacks. It's Mikey in this afternoon. Nugget and Al are back to drive you home from three. Would you rather Wednesday? Ooh, it's an interesting one. I love this. Would you rather always fly first class but stay in a one-star hotel, or stay in a five-star hotel but fly in a middle seat economy? I am up for economy, and I'll take the five-star hotel. You're going to get there. Whether you're at the front of the plane or the back of the plane, you still get fed. I am going economy and five-star hotels. What would you do? Jump on the socials now, 911 Hot FM, and have the discussion, all with the boys, Nugget and Al, when they're back to drive you home. The Savo from three. Biggest hits and the best throwbacks. Better Man. It's coming up for you in three hits in the ad 350 at 91.1 Hot FM.
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3: In Glenview, crash yet to be cleared away for Clowns Road westbound near the Bruce Highway, with delays stretching back to Little Mountain, and also got some delays around Nicolamay roundabout as well. And Nicolamay itself is slow through Warana, Benet Street and Main Street, busy on top of the mountain through Budrum. Brisbane Road not too bad through Malilabar. David Lowway at speed through Coolerman Perugian. 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It's Chris. 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
20: Hi there, I'm Rob McLennan. The Prime Minister is preparing to take the wraps off his latest fuel security package aimed at bolstering supplies of petrol, jet fuel and diesel. He's also expected to provide more detail on how the government's covering the cost of the temporary reduction in petrol taxes. The US has confirmed the offensive stage of the war with Iran is over and it's now focusing on Project Freedom to reopen the Strait of Hormuz. Secretary of State Marco Rubio says the US would prefer the path of peace while warning Iran is risking generational destruction to its own economy.
21: Imposed on themselves by the actions that they're taking, they should check themselves before they wreck themselves.
20: A best-selling Australian author whose book Runt was turned into a feature film is awaiting sentencing after pleading guilty to charges related to child exploitation. 43-year-old father of three, Craig Sylvie from Perth, has been granted bail on a $100,000 surety and will have to report to police three times a week. The opposition's blaming the government for the third interest rate hike in a row. The RBA is putting it down to high inflation and warns it will stay high for a while. Shadow Treasurer Tim Wilson says inflation was a problem before the war in the Middle East. And Aussie actress Rose Byrne's been nominated for a Tony Award. She's up for Best Leading Actress in a Play for her role in Fallen Angels. The ceremony will take place on June 7. Melbourne Storm welcomes back halfback Jerome Hughes for this weekend's round 10 clash with the injury-ravaged Tigers. Storm's lost 7 in a row. All 18 AFL clubs will need to appoint psychologists after Carlton was fined $75,000 for its handling of Elijah Hollands. Blues chief exec Graham Wright says Hollands' health is their number one priority.
22: We accept the outcome in the interest of all parties moving forward, while continuing to ensure the health and well-being of our people remains a priority.
20: That's the latest news in sport.
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6: Sunshine Coast weather with Noosa Toyota committed to our community. Looking a little funny out there. Partly cloudy. Couple of showers rolling around this afternoon. A top of 26. Overnight lows of 18. And wake the fun up tomorrow morning with Sam and Ash back from 5 at 91.1 Hot FM.
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You want to come to our preview screening tonight of The Sheep Detectives at Event Cinemas Kawana. I've got more family passes to go now. Let's do it. 1-300-468-911. Ed Sheeran, Cyril now on Hot.

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0: Our movie preview screening, it's on tonight. Event Cinema's Kiwana to check out The Sheep Detectives. Hugh Jackman, Emma Thompson star in this hilarious family comedy. We are inviting you right now. We've got tickets to go. Family passes 1-300-468-911. Kayla of Calandra, you keen to join us?
3: I always love
0: yes.
3: it.
0: Yes. All right, well, let's sort out that family pass for you, okay?
3: Thank you. You're incredible. Name
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0: 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Who do we have here?
4: Hi, Serena from Bodrum. How are you?
0: I am amazing. You want to come to the movies tonight to see The Sheep Detectives with our preview screening?
4: I would love to.
0: Let's make that happen, my friend. I got a family pass for you. Stay there for me.
4: Thank you.
0: Andy, what's going on, legends?
5: Oh, you know, a bit of that just working. I hope you put the call out for the tickets.
0: So. Yes. Let's make that happen, mate. I've got a family pass for you to come along tonight to our preview screening.
5: No worries.
0: Hey, Charlotte, where are you from?
6: Mountain Creek.
0: Love that. You want to join us at the movies tonight, Event Cinema's Kiwana for The Sheep Detectives? Let's make that happen, my friend. I've got a family pass for you. Oh, yeah, it's going to be amazing. If you want to go, we've got more passes to give away soon. The ad-free 50, Simple Minds from 1985. 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

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Tell us what you think about Teddy Swims, his brand new track, Mr. Know It All. Let's play it now here at Hot. She liked the-

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2: Sunshine Motorway is travelling well eastbound from Kiwanda Way through to Karawatha Drive. Cloud Road is looking a little slow around Little Mountain and through Cloud to West, and Nicklam Way slows up through Warana and through Pereira. Burnett Street and Main Street busy through Budrum. David Low Way at speed through Coolum and Perugian so far as well. 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
14: Hey there, I'm Jackie Lim. The federal government has confirmed the so-called ISIS brides are set to return home to Australia. The group of four women and nine children have been given the green light to leave Syria and will touch down in the country tomorrow. Home Affairs Minister Tony Burke says the government is not assisting and will not assist the individuals.
15: They made an appalling decision. If any of these individuals find their way back to Australia, if they have committed crimes, they can expect to face the full force of the law without exception.
14: National Cabinet met this morning with the PM announcing the ongoing fuel crisis will be addressed in next week's federal budget. Anthony Albanese saying the move will see an expansion of our fuel reserves to make sure we have at least 50 days' supply.
16: An Australian fuel security and resilience package. This is aimed at making sure that Australians can have more confidence in protecting our energy sovereignty, not just during this crisis, but going forward as well.
14: New data shows Aussie families are at breaking point when it comes to putting food on the table. According to Foodbank, 53% of people say they found it harder to afford groceries in April compared to 44% in March. And Aussie actor Jacob Elordi has been forced to pull out of a high-profile hosting gig after injuring himself. He was set to join the official jury for the Cannes Film Festival next week, but he's broken his foot and can no longer make it. Organisers now scrambling to fill his spot alongside other famous faces such as Demi Moore and Stellan Skarsgård. In sport, there are calls for the AFL to offer discounted tickets to venues outside of Melbourne after it cut the price of GA passes for matches at Marvel and the MCG. But Fans Association President Ron Isco wants to know why fans in other cities don't get the same.
17: The question from other fans, because footy is AFL, not VFL, will be, hey, what about us?
14: And seems like Aussie golfer Cam Smith might have his pick of the tours as LIV Golf players scramble to find pathways back to other events. It comes after Saudi Arabia's public investment fund pulled their funding. That's the latest in news and sport.
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20: Sunshine Coast weather with Noosa Toyota committed to our community. A top of 26, partly cloudy. Might be a couple of showers rolling around the Savo. Otherwise, fine. Fine tomorrow, too. Looking pretty good for Friday and the weekend with overnight lows of 18.
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20: 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From their album Heartland, it became a global top 10 hit. Famously saw it remixed again in 1989. I'm talking about Send Me an Angel, Real Life. 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

0: 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Bluey, real life, yes, Dollar Bucks has officially arrived in conjunction with Australia Post. 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
0: Oh, this is wild. We are talking about you winning a $15,000 travel voucher. Not only that, we're also going to chuck in $15,000 in spending money. Now, Christy of Bly Bly, your trip. Now, I'm looking at your entry. We've got the Maldives, Bahamas,
3: got everything,
0: China.
3: Isn't it?
0: I mean, pretty much you're literally going everywhere around the world, the point of the competition. But let's be honest, what would be your top two in your destinations of your list?
3: Probably Bahamas and Maldives.
0: Oh, okay. So doing a bit of the island, a few, you know, cocktails while you're sitting there at the Maldives. And
3: there's a water bungalow.
0: Yes. Okay. How long would you go there for?
3: Oh, there probably maybe a week and then jump off to another place.
0: My concern with your entry, though, you've gone Maldives, you've gone Bahamas, and the next minute you want to stop at Texas. Kind of.
3: I couldn't decide. Texas didn't snow, but I'm like, oh, scenery and like Italy and anything in America or Europe or all those sorts of things. I'm like, I don't think if I had that much money to go and spend on a round the trip holiday, it would be a struggle to pick which one I would prefer.
0: It would be. Well, Christy, I can confirm you are on that standby list for the $15,000 travel voucher for around the world and a further $15,000 in spending money, a total of 30 grand. I wish you all the very best, and hopefully you can go to Maldives, Bahamas, maybe slip into Texas on the way home.
3: Perfect, thank you.
0: Make sure you do get yourself on the standby list for around the world and $15,000 in spending money. 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

0: Back this afternoon, it's an insane prize around the world in 15Ks. We're 30,000 all up.
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0: We'll see you from 3, all thanks to Clubhouse on Ocean Street. 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

0: 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Hello, it is Mikey in this afternoon. Did you miss the weather kid this morning?
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2: With Amaze World, where fantastic memories are amazed.
0: This happened this morning. I love this. Ollie, my goodness, he had the confidence this morning, and I love that. He's the Wednesday weather kid, where you get to nominate your child to come into the studio, hang with Sam and Ash. They get to read the weather on the radio, and an absolute legend this morning, Ollie from St. Joey's, had a red hot go with the weather. And let me tell you, I'm worried about my job.
3: Partly cloudy with a medium chance of showers for the coast today. Tops was 26. Great day for a game of footy.
0: Oh, great day for the weather like that. Ollie, mate, you absolutely nailed that. If you want to have your youngster into the studio, good news, nominate them right now for Wednesday Weather Kid. 911hotfm.com.au. All thanks to Amaze World, where fantastic memories Amaze. Nominate them now for next Wednesday. And we'll line up more of the biggest hits and the best throwbacks to 92 Bon Jovi in the ad-free 50 next. 91.1 Hot FM.
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4: Good afternoon. South easterlies between 10 and 12 knots. There is still between 1.5 and 2 metres. Easterly swell at 12 second intervals. And next tide is a low tide just after 4. It's going to be worth checking the point breaks at Noosa. Other than that, down around Alex Bluff, Cartwright and Moffat. 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
1: 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Sunshine Coast Traffic.
5: Afternoon, Sunny Coast. Looking quite smooth on the roads at the moment. No accidents or breakdowns reported. All the majors looking quite good, including Kalanta Road, Nicholm Way, Sunshine Motorways from Mountain Creek onto Brisbane Road, and your run up towards Perigean Springs. All clear. Also, if you're heading up to Gympie on the Bruce Highway, no dramas down to Brizzy as well. 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It's Jace. Another update in an hour on 91.1 Hot FM.
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13: Your news now.
14: Hey there, I'm Jackie Lim. Australian Federal Police have confirmed that some of the ISIS brides will be arrested when they land in Australia. The federal government expecting the group of 13, four women and nine children to arrive from Syria tomorrow night. AFP Commissioner Chrissy Barrett says planning for their return began more than a decade ago.
15: And children who return in the cohort will be asked to undergo community integration programs, therapeutic support and countering violent extremism programs.
14: The PM has announced a $10 billion fuel security package will be included in next week's federal budget. It'll help to ensure we have at least 50 days of fuel in reserve. The alleged Bondi shooter Naveed Akram has been hit with fresh charges, including multiple counts of attempted murder. Akram has now been charged with a further 19 counts, and his matter is being heard in Downing Centre local court today. Grim predictions regarding annual heatwave deaths, which are being tipped to reach 6,000 inside the next 80 years, a stark difference from the 250 deaths per year currently. That's according to a report from Monash University. Some areas are in more strife than others, including the NT, far north SA, as well as Queensland and New South Wales. And things have come to an abrupt end in the Blake Lively and Justin Baldoni saga. Their trial was set to go ahead in less than 2 weeks, but yesterday they announced the case had been settled. We're told neither Blake nor Justin received any money in the settlement. However, their legal teams reportedly made bank during the fight with $60 million combined. In sport, the boss of LIV Golf is optimistic about its future. CEO Scott O'Neill has spoken publicly for the first time since the Saudi Arabian Public Investment Fund confirmed it would be withdrawing its financial backing after this season, insisting the circuit will survive.
16: We haven't gotten to market yet. We haven't finalized our business plan, but we have a good sense at this point, 10 days in. We know where we're going.
14: And round 11 of the AFL could look different than originally scheduled. Geelong and Sydney may be moved to an earlier time to accommodate Scott Pendlebury's record-breaking match so the Pies game doesn't clash. That's the latest in news and sport.
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0: Sunshine Coast weather with Noosa Toyota committed to our community. Blue skies and sunshine this afternoon. There might be a little sprinkle or two around. Nothing to worry about. Tomorrow, fine, 27. And Friday in the outlook for the weekend, looking pretty good. Tops of 24, overnight lows of 18. And drive home this afternoon with Nugget and Al back from 3 on 91.1 Hot FM.
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I got a final family pass to come along to our movie preview screening tonight of The Sheep Detectives. If you'd like to go, 1-300-468-911. 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

bed, just hit the pedal. If things go wrong, it's just incidental. My bad, never got the memo that you never have fun while you're in the limo. Yeah, you wanna ride in the six, you wanna dine in the six. And when I lean for the kiss, you said I'll probably send you some pics. And I'm

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0: The final family pass to go right now. 1-300-468-911 to the Sheep Detectives tonight. Event Cinemas at Kiwanis. See before everybody else, because everyone else gets to see it from tomorrow. And Karen of Mountain Creek, you want the tickets, right?
3: You are correct. I want to give it to my grandkids and daughter.
0: Oh, I love that. Well, it is a family comedy. If you haven't seen the trailer, make sure you check it out because it's brilliant. If you were giving it to your daughter and your grandchildren, are you going along too?
3: Well, it depends.
0: Here we go. All right. No. Come on, Karen. Here we go. Sounds like diva status going on here.
3: Mikey, I'll go. It's just, I haven't heard anything about the movie. That was all.
0: Oh, well, just run the risk. Go and watch it. No, it is. Okay. It's actually quite funny. It's very cool. Oh. Hugh Jackman, Emma Thompson's in it. It's a very funny movie. It's a good comedy.
3: Oh, thank you, Mike.
0: Let's just award the tickets right now because they're yours.

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3: Good afternoon. Look at your roads for your Wednesday run home. Rootshill Road slow through Cunder Park at the moment. A few hold-ups on Caloundra Road and Meridian Plains. Delays on the Sunshine Motorway at the moment through Mountain Creek. Nicoll Way busy both ways too through Boccarina and Warana. And the Bruce Highway is under speed outbound through Murrumba Downs. 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It's Nathaniel with another update in 30 minutes on 91.1 Hot FM.
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13: Hey there, I'm Fee Papel. Three Northern Territory child protection workers have been fired over their handling of the case involving Kumanjayi Little Baby. The five-year-old murdered after being abducted from a town camp is in Alice Springs last week. It's been reported there were multiple calls to child protection in the weeks leading up to her death. Some of the women returning from Syria are expected to be arrested when they land. Four women and nine children are due back tomorrow. Federal Police Commissioner Chrissy Barrett says others will face ongoing investigations.
14: And children who return in the cohort will be asked to undergo community integration programs, therapeutic support, and countering violent extremism programs.
13: The Prime Minister has announced a $10 billion fuel security package will be included in next week's federal budget. It'll help ensure we have at least 50 days of fuel in reserves. The accused Bondi Beach gunman has been charged with another 19 offences. It takes the total number of charges against the 24-year-old to 78. Naveed Akram has been charged with 15 counts of murder and one count of committing a terrorist act. And an instant noodle cup has been recalled with warnings it contains mould. The Han Kitchen Tukboki Cup original has been pulled from the shelves at Coles and Woolies. Authorities say it could cause stomach issues or allergic reactions. In sport, Liam Ryan is reportedly set to miss the trip to Darwin for the Saints clash with the Suns. The forward is struggling to recover from a corked hip suffered against his former club, West Coast. He sat out last week's match as well. In NRL, Titans rookie Cooper Bye says he's grateful to have been given his first starting spot in the side. The 19-year-old will line up at lock in Friday night's clash against the Roosters in one of several changes made by coach Josh Hannay. Bye says he's honoured to have Josh's backing.
15: Just recently, I've seeing myself, you know, getting more minutes or staying out longer, and it's good to, you know, feel the trust of the coach that he has in me.
13: That's the latest in news and sport.
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18: 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Shower or two is the forecast this afternoon. Otherwise, partly cloudy. They're saying as the afternoon goes through, less chance of showers.
19: There's no chance now.
18: That's the disclaimer.
19: So we're going from no chance to less chance.
18: Less. It says less likely.
19: That's the same way my through. Chances of winning an Oscar were described to me once.
18: Or my chances of winning Tuesday Lotto.
19: Or staff member of the month.
18: Partly cloudy. How do we get that out of the weather? Partly cloudy tomorrow, hitting for 26. Mostly sunny on Friday and 23.
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18: Hey, hey.
19: How are you, big boy?
18: Very well.
19: Look, we like to, you know, give the Bureau of Meteorology the benefit of the doubt when they make these predictions, these forecasts, if you will. So I've cracked open the Dulux weather wall, and there is a bit of rain around in Tin Can Bay.
18: Oh.
19: That's the nearest rain. Yep. There's a couple of big blobs basically hundreds of kilometres north of us and about 100 kilometres south of us.
18: Right.
19: So, yeah, basically the Gulf of the Sunshine Coast, if there's anything, it won't even get the washing wet.
18: While we're on tangents and things, yes. The surf, when I was going for a walk on Mooloolaba Beach this morning, the surf was big.
19: Yeah, there's some swell all of a sudden.
18: And when you know Mooloolaba's normally quite
19: placid. When the bommie's running, you know there's some swell.
18: Yeah.
19: That's sort of a big wave that all basically wraps around from Point Cartwright, that ocean wave.
18: Yep.
19: Because I used to be able to surf from Point Cartwright to Mooloolaba Surf Club.
18: True.
19: And my dad's told me stories of sort of here in the 60s and 70s of when, before they put the river mouth in and the rock wall, you could basically, if there was real big swell, you could paddle in at Point Cartwright and basically get out of the surf club and run back around.
18: How's that?
19: Yeah, simpler times.
18: Well, there were young people with their surfboards under their arms heading down to the surf in Mooloolaba.
19: Were you waving at them?
18: No, they sound like they were talking in German, so I don't know if they knew where they were going. But anyway, they seemed to have an idea.
19: And they still didn't wave back to you
18: they
19: when you
18: They did not, no. It's not, thought that would be the universal language.
19: You've been rejected internationally now, which is good. You're expanding.
18: Makes no, doesn't surprise me.
19: But no, looking on the Dulux weather wall, there is absolutely nothing that would indicate any kind of showers happening in this greater Sunshine Coast region anytime in the next few hours.
18: So we're calling it just partly cloudy this afternoon.
19: And again, I can't even see that.
18: No.
19: From what I can see, it's beautiful outside.
18: Okay, we shall see.
19: We'll keep you updated
18: as the afternoon develops.
19: On the developing weather situation.
18: Survey says very soon, but Mikey's random advice is next.
19: Fingers crossed.
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3: Happy Wednesday.
2: Hi, big boy.
3: Yeah, great. Are you going to ask me about Home and Away?
2: No, I wasn't planning on it.
3: No, because remember last week, Al, you said, oh, Alf's in big trouble. And I said, oh, no, just his driver's license.
4: I remember that.
3: He's in big trouble.
4: I'll see. And you said no.
2: Now, you can take a lesson from this man. You see what he's just done? He's just forced small talk. So you might wait for it to come along organically. Mm. He's just brought up something that we had no intention of talking about, and now the conversation has begun. I didn't think you could learn from anybody when it came to small talk.
4: You never stop learning.
2: He just kicked the door in and just threw his conversation in
3: Oof,
2: the room.
3: Yeah.
4: Wow.
2: So, okay, well, may as well keep going then.
3: Well, it looks like he's hit someone with his car now. He's got his driver's license back after seeing the doctors.
4: Crikey. Why do they think he's hit someone?
3: Because
2: someone was clinging to the bonnet of the car.
4: Yeah.
2: Stop the car!
4: There's an arm hanging out of the grill.
2: There's usually a few telltale signs, I think. Yeah.
3: No, it's old love. She's rocked up with a thing on her arm, and she's remembered it was a red ute. And Alf, I was about to say Al. Alf has got his driver's
2: trolley bays.
3: Alf. Yeah. So it looks like he's going to be arrested soon.
2: I'm just still blown away by how that conversation started.
4: Yeah, well done.
3: Well, I just know you had an interest in it.
2: No, I don't have any. But I get I'm going to go home tonight. I was going to walk in the door and go, hey, Shannon, do you want to talk about Star Wars? She's going to hate it.
3: She's going to go, may the 6th be with you.
2: You can learn from him, mate. That was amazing.
3: Thank you.
2: You literally just forced that conversation upon us on live radio.
4: Yeah, that was impressive.
3: I don't think we need to do anything else.
2: I think we've solved the problem of how do you get your friends to talk about something they don't care about? Just make them do it. That was amazing.
3: Yeah.
2: Like, we haven't even got hello out of the way. Hey, do you want to talk about Home and Away?
4: Yeah.
2: Nope. Well, here we go. I'm actually really impressed
4: by that.
2: Aggressive
4: but effective.
2: In the words of Ron Burgundy to his dog when he ate an entire wheel of cheese, I'm not even upset. Yeah. I'm impressed.
3: Yeah, thank you.
2: Wow. I think the best thing we do while we keep this streak going.
4: Let's move on.
2: Let's go to today's email, which is from Sam. Dear Mikey, my best mate's been going through a rough time lately as he's just gotten divorced. He was really down for a few months, but now he's decided he wants to get back out there. The problem is, he's decided the best way to do that is to hit the nightclubs, and he wants me there with him. It's gross. Considering we're both nearly 40, we do not fit in there, and the looks we get from most of the horrified young ladies is proof of that. I've been trying to steer him towards some spots more age appropriate, but he won't hear it. I want to support him, but it's becoming embarrassing. What can I do, Sam?
3: This is definitely a hard one. I would certainly say nightclubs aren't the thing, because alcohol and the stupidity.
2: But just that scene. I've got a couple of mates who did try to re-enter the nightclub world in their late 30s. Mm-hmm. And they were like, do you want to come? I was like, not even a little bit.
3: No.
2: Straight away, every girl in there assumes you're a creep.
4: Yeah.
2: Or you're an undercover policeman. They're the only two reasons men of a certain age should be in nightclubs.
3: Absolutely.
2: Creep or copper.
3: Yeah.
2: And either way, no one's buying you a drink. Yeah, I can see why Sam is mortified. He might be happily married or whatever his situation is. He doesn't want to be there. His mate's on the prowl and he's kind of just an accessory. You can imagine these 19, 20, 21-year-old girls going like, ugh. Why are my dad's friends here?
4: Yeah.
2: Mm. Like, no one's having a good time.
4: No, you're right.
3: I think the thing for you, though, Sam, is you just don't go. You say, no, I'm not going. Absolutely. That's sort of.
2: So however, you say, hey, I'm happy to wingman you, but we've just got to find more appropriate spots.
3: Yeah, a sports bar, you know, go to the local tavern and go and watch a bit of footy. Horse
2: age
3: racing.
2: Appropriate.
3: Yeah, absolutely.
2: A day at the races or something. You can still be an effective wingman.
3: Yeah.
2: The opposite sex that you were trying to attract, their first thought can't be, ugh. Is that guy my high school geography teacher?
3: Yeah.
2: No one wants that.
3: Yeah, you want to help a friend. He's going through a bit of a rough time at the moment because it's horrible what he's been through.
2: But you're thinking maybe he's still just baby steps.
3: I think so,
2: He's gone from being married to divorced to hitting the nightclubs with 20-year-olds.
3: Yeah.
2: He's overcorrected.
4: I'm thinking something more sedate.
2: As you always are.
4: Cookery classes.
2: Oh, okay. Oh,
3: next like to be that. Pottery.
4: Not a bad idea. Lapidary.
2: Ghost.
3: Oh. Is that thing where you have the little sticks on string and the ladies are just throwing it all around everywhere?
2: Is it lapidary rocks?
4: Rocks. Gemstones.
2: So you reckon more that scene?
4: Yeah, I reckon.
3: He's not 80.
4: Cookery's a good idea.
2: Yeah, see, here's the problem. We've gone from trying to court 19-year-old women to 90-year-old women.
4: I reckon ladies would be interested in a guy who knows how to cook.
2: Are you thinking there could be a lot of maybe recently divorced ladies things?
4: Yeah.
2: Yeah, okay.
3: At 70.
2: Are you thinking there's going to be a lot of ladies around that 40-year-old mark at these classes?
4: No.
2: I think you're on a better track than the 90-year-old. nightclubs.
4: Oh, the nightclub scene's past.
3: Yeah. Yeah, but still age appropriate. I find a good bunch of mates, like you've got Sam, but join like a fishing club or maybe get into a bit of like a go-karting club or darts club, pool club.
4: Sporting club.
2: Yeah, okay. Yeah. Mm. So I've got to say, if I had a chance to list 100 clubs there, I don't think I would have said go-kart club or darts club. I could have listed 100 possible, you know, touch footy team.
3: Well, is that option?
2: Oz tag or a squash club. I don't reckon darts club would have come into my mind.
3: No, because darts is fun. Yeah. It's at the tavern, or normally, maybe assuming it's at a pub. Yeah. You've got the footy on the screens. You've got some mates around.
2: And the darts club has a lot of good targets.
4: Yeah.
2: Where's the drums from yesterday?
4: Sorry. Too slow.
3: I'm going to join a darts club now.
2: I think you should, actually. Yeah. Get into it.
3: Would I be a target?
2: Well, there's that bit around the board that isn't any points. It's still on the board, but it's not technically any points.
3: I'm just not the bullseye.
2: So I'm just saying, that's maybe the part of the board you'd be in.
4: Yeah.
2: So, Sam, I think we've decided.
4: No, we've given you a range of ideas.
2: Get your mate to join the Lapidary Guild.
4: Yes.
2: Or a darts club.
4: There you go.
3: Boys. Yes. Or go-kart club.
2: Can I tell you, great work here this afternoon,
4: thank
2: gentlemen.
4: You.
2: See you, Mike.
3: Bye. The Sunshine
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2: Hey, before we get into it, guys, we just heard from James from Mountain Creek. Jimmy, thanks for giving us a call. Who was saying we were guffawing about the Weather Bureau's forecast of showers. He said he was just coming past Roy's Road and he went through a sun shower.
0: See?
2: Does that count?
0: I think that does. Still spots of rain.
2: Great job, Bureau.
0: Yeah.
2: Nailing it. Absolutely nailing it.
0: See, they know things we don't.
2: So be careful. If you are around that Roy's Road area on the Bruce Highway, there was at least 12 seconds of rain. So be mindful of that.
0: Now, great prize again. It's $50 worth at the Noosa Yacht and Rowing Club.
2: Oh, what a beautiful spot. On an afternoon like this afternoon, despite the talk of rain, wouldn't it be stunning there, overlooking the beautiful Noosa River, cold drink in hand, beautiful food, and it's become even more family-friendly than the Noosa Yacht and Rowing Club, now gaming-free.
0: It's a very pretty river, the Noosa River.
2: Oh, it's a beautiful spot. Just a really cruisy vibe there. We've had a lot of time on the deck there at the Noosa Yacht and Rowing Club, so $50 to spend there would be 10 tons of fun. That's going to you if you can work out what our survey is.
0: Okay, now it's a survey of ladies today. 33% of ladies in our survey say this is the most stressful thing to buy.
2: Now, when you told me this survey and you told me the answer, it actually made a lot of sense because I have many, many times have heard my beautiful wife say, I'm going to the plaza today, I'm going to buy.
0: Mm.
2: And then she comes back and goes, nah.
0: Nah.
2: Didn't find anything I liked.
0: Oh.
2: So I do get this. I do understand why.
0: Didn't really make sense to me, but now you explain it.
2: I've had Shannon many a time sort of blowing up about wanting to go and buy this particular thing.
0: Yep.
2: And then going, nah. No joy.
0: Came home.
2: So I do understand where this survey does come from. According to our survey, 33% of ladies say this is the most stressful thing to buy. What are you going to buy and getting stressed out about?
0: Playing $50 worth Noosa Yacht and Rowing Club, 1-300-468-911.
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0: 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Sunshine Coast traffic.
3: Good afternoon. An early checky roads for your Wednesday run home. Maroochydore Road slow through Cunder Park at the moment. Yandina Coolum Road also busy through Coolum Beach. Bruce Highway remaining under speed outbound through Barumba Downs. Hicklin Way busy both ways through Bocarina and Warana. Delays on the Sunshine Motorway too through Mountain Creek. Today only, KFC is serving up hot, crispy, juicy wicked wings for just $1. 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
1: It's time to play. The survey says
0: 33% of women say this is the most stressful thing to buy.
2: $50 is spent at the magnificent Noosa Yacht and Rowing Club up for grab. Hoping to score it in Kowloon. It's Becky. How are you, Beck?
3: Good, thank you. Yourself?
2: Very, very well, my friend. So it's a ladies' survey today. It's the stress of shopping. 33% of ladies say this is the most stressful thing to buy. What do you reckon you're going looking for?
3: I reckon it's bras.
2: Okay.
3: Yeah.
2: Now, I don't want to get into a whole situation here, but there's a big difference between a good bra and a bad bra, isn't there?
3: Oh, 100%.
2: I've had this conversation with my lovely wife many times, and again, the fit's a whole thing, isn't it?
3: Yes, it's a real hassle.
2: Yeah. Whereas I'll just pick undies based on the colour I like. These will be right.
0: You say it all the time. Ladies get dudded.
2: I think we get totally dudded.
0: We've got it a lot easier.
2: Well, there's no shop just full of men's underpants, is there? That's why.
0: Hey, there's a marketing idea. No one's doing it.
2: Just a shop called Bog Catchers. I think that'll be absolute. That's our next $1 billion idea. Let's take it to Shark Tank.
0: Don't tell anyone.
2: Wait, I mean nothing.
0: Yeah.
2: Don't worry about it. It's already patented. I'll be going bra and undie shopping. Not the one. Thanks, Beck.
3: Thank you.
2: But we'll send you a badge of a Bog Catchers when we open the shop, okay?
0: You'll get an invite to the opening.
2: Thanks, like you. Thanks anyway.
0: Yeah, thank you.
2: Not interested.
0: Taylor in Nambour. Hello, Taylor.
4: It is actually her mum, Catherine.
0: Oh, Catherine. How are you?
5: Even better, Catherine.
2: How are you, mate?
4: I'm good, thank you. I was driving and she goes, Mum, I've got it sorted. I've got them on speed dial.
0: She reckons she's got the answer.
2: No, well done.
0: Okay.
2: Look, we love that confidence as well. It's not bras and undies,
0: Kath. It's not. But 33% say this is the most stressful thing.
2: So wait a second there. Hey, I don't worry, I've got it sorted. Was that the answer?
4: It was going
2: to
4: be bras.
2: No, it's not bras and undies, Kath.
0: No.
2: Any other thought?
0: They're conferring.
2: Makeup. Now, is that stressful? Is it because it is about you have certain shades you like, don't you?
4: There's shades. Then you got brands.
2: Yeah.
4: Then you got to go.
0: Yeah.
4: Oh, surprise! No, that's too expensive.
2: Yeah. Okay.
4: I don't like that one because it's being tested on animals.
0: Yeah,
4: so
0: that's a good point.
2: And I've got to be honest. Obviously, the idea of this being tested on animals is horrible.
0: It's horrible.
2: But there's also part of me that wants to walk into a laboratory and see a rabbit with a full face of makeup on, just to see what that looks like. The ones that do test on animals, do you walk in there and there is like a badger putting mascara on? I'm just saying, I'm made of questions. But you said there's a lot of choices and it get expensive. You can't get the shade you like. Not makeup.
0: Damn it.
2: Kath, you and Taylor, I loved your confidence, but we can't help you out. Have a great afternoon.
4: Thank you.
2: Bye. I think it's important we get the male perspective on this now.
0: Yes, we do.
2: Let's go to Dave in with Taylor. How are you, Davey?
6: Oh, well, thanks, boys.
2: Mate, it's not bras and undies and it's not makeup. 33% of ladies, according to our survey, say this is the most stressful thing to buy. What do you reckon it is?
6: Oh, well, one of mine's gone. I'll go shoes.
2: Shoes. Again, there's a million different types. Perfect example of that. So we've got a big shoe box at the front of the house. You've seen it, Albie, the big. And as Shan and Diggs were getting ready, Shan was dropping Diggs to school this morning. Shan was getting ready. She's walking out the door and she said to Diggs, hey, Diggs, can you grab my work shoes? And he literally went, which ones? Look, you can hear it in his voice. A 15-year-old boy panicked going, which ones are the work ones? I don't know. So I think he just grabbed one of my work boots and a sock. He just said, what can you do with this, Mum? I think he just gave up early on because there's a lot of shoes. They're buying more of them. And again, there's different types. There's different sizes. There's different styles.
0: It's a nightmare.
2: There's expensive ones. There's cheap ones. There's a lot in it. There's the shoes.
0: Not shoes, Dave.
2: Thanks, Davey.
6: Thanks,
2: boy. See you, mate. We're not even close.
0: No.
2: It is an item of clothing. I would say it's probably pound for pound the most common item of clothing in the world.
0: Yeah, because it's...
2: And they're a unisex item.
0: Well, whatever the occasion, they're usually okay to wear.
2: I reckon everybody in the world owns at least one of this particular item of clothing.
0: Yeah.
2: But there's men's and women's. They're not a unisex item. And I reckon the reason why my lovely wife, as I said before, will complain about not being able to find them.
0: Yeah.
2: Because you can't find the size you like, and then there's different cuts of them as well. And then I don't like that colour, so I can see why potentially buying these could be a problem. So take that clue. 33% of ladies say that buying this item of clothing is the most stressful thing to buy. What do you reckon it
0: is? With that, let's see how we go in round two. It's 1-300-468-911.
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2: Good afternoon. Southeasterly wind between 10 and 15 knots. There's still 1.5 to 2 metres easterly swell at 11 second intervals, and it's a low tide just after 4. 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
15: Nugget and Al on the survey says we're into round two.
16: According to our survey, 33% of ladies say this is the most stressful thing to buy. We told you it's an item of clothing. It's an item of clothing I pretty much reckon everybody in the world owns.
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16: At least one of these, men and women and children and everybody else in between. 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
0: Yeah, that's exactly right. Plus another round of Hot Topics. And you want to talk about flavours that aren't the original.
1: Yes.
0: All right, stick around for that. 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
1: It's time to play The Survey Says.
0: Let us solve this round two. 33% of ladies say this is the most stressful thing to buy.
2: Ripping prize, $50 to spend at the Noosa Yacht and Rowing Club. Up for grabs, hoping to score it. In Mountain Creek, we got Karen. How are you, Cassie?
3: I'm great, thank you, Dallas. How are you guys?
2: Very good, well. Thanks. Look, we're going shopping. It's not the shopping plan you were thinking you wanted to go on with me and Albie, but it's happening. 33% of us ladies say that this is the most stressful thing to buy. We've told you it's an item of clothing. It's a very common item of clothing. What do you reckon it is?
3: Jeans.
2: You reckon jeans?
0: Jeans.
2: Because there's a lot of different factors that play with jeans, aren't there?
3: Yes, a lot.
2: And the size 12 at this shop is different to the size 12 at that shop and different to the size 12 at that shop, correct?
3: Correct, absolutely.
2: And there's the skinny ones, there's the wide leg ones, there's the boot cut ones, there's the 9,000 different
0: ones. You know when all
2: ones.
0: Bets are off? When you can't buy skinny jeans anymore or the stretchy ones.
3: Yeah,
0: no.
3: Well, bets are off with me.
0: Yeah, me too.
2: Yeah, I think as a society we should be allowed to go up to people of a certain age and just go, nope.
0: Nah.
2: No, no. Like we can hand them a little card or something and go, no, don't embarrass them. But just hand them a little card that says, dear sir / madam. I just wanted to let you know you shouldn't be wearing those jeans. Because you know, I love when you see like middle-aged kind of chubby guys in skinny jeans.
0: Yeah.
2: They look like, you know, you see those weird things at markets where people have taken toads and made statues out of them? Because you've got the big belly and the little legs.
0: Why didn't you tell me that at the time?
2: Well, the bigger issue is when I had to cut you out of them. That was a weird moment for all of us.
0: Now I just go for comfortable fit.
2: And look, we did learn from Kevin Hart. He's given up on wearing jeans. He doesn't wear them anymore.
3: Oh.
2: He's retired from denim jeans because they're just too bloody hard to wear.
0: Yeah.
2: And apparently they're hard to buy. Because it's correct.
0: You are right, Karen.
2: 33% of ladies say this is the most stressful thing to buy. It's jeans. See, I like buying jeans because I've got to get so much cut off I can make a nice pair of shorts.
0: Yeah, oh, yeah. They fit them out to 10-foot tall people.
2: So I quite like saying to the lady at Jeans West, no, I'm going to make some jorts out of those. Don't throw those bits away. I can make a nice cut-off.
0: Oh, well, you can wear jeans to the yachty anyway.
2: Oh,
0: no
2: they'll
0: problem.
2: Love you, the yachty, Karen. $50 to spend at the Noosa Yacht and Rowing Club. You enjoy that.
3: Thank you very much, guys. Have a great afternoon.
2: You too. Good job.
0: Don't forget at the Noosa Yacht and Rowing Club, the new look gaming-free Noosa Yacht and Rowing Club.
2: Yeah, get in there with the family. Have a great time.
0: And their major renos. It's a great place to visit and a beautiful vista as well. It's 91.1 Hot FM.
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6: Good afternoon. Early check of your roads for your Wednesday run home. Richardville Road slow through Cunder Park at the moment. North Shore Connection Road seeing some delays near the airport in Markuli. Yandina Coolum Road busy through Coolum Beach. Kawana Way congested through Batinia. Nicollin Way busy both ways through Bokabrina and Warana. And delays on the Sunshine Motorway through Mountain Creek at the moment. 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Aveda Sunshine Coast. It's Nathaniel with another update in 30 minutes on 91.1 Hot FM.
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6: Hello, I'm Fee Papel. Child protection workers in the Northern Territory have been fired over failures in how they handled the case of a five-year-old girl. Kumanjayi, little baby, was found murdered after being abducted from a town camp in Alice Springs despite multiple calls for her safety. An investigation into the high-risk case found that the three workers ignored the risks of domestic violence. The Prime Minister has reiterated no help is being given to the women returning from Syria. It's been confirmed 13 people, including 9 children, are due to touch down in Australia tomorrow. Anthony Albanese says the group made the wrong choice to link up with ISIS.
7: The government has not and will not provide any assistance to this group. These are people who have made what is a horrific choice to join a dangerous terrorist organisation and to place their children in an extraordinary situation.
6: The Energy Minister has given an update on Australia's fuel reserves, Chris Bowen, saying we received more than 90 shiploads of fuel in April, which was the biggest we've had all year.
8: And that means we have more fuel in Australia today than we did when the bombing of Iran began. And that's no small thing. That's government and industry working together.
6: And it seems Prince Harry has blown through his inheritance. He was left more than $20 million by Diana and the Queen Mother, but has largely spent the money since moving to the US. Apparently multiple mortgages, a household full of staff and a $4 million annual security bill will do that. In sport, Frio says it's managing Hayden Young week by week to make sure he stays fit and firing. The star missed the early stages of the Dockers campaign because of a hamstring issue. The left footer has also dealt with a string of serious injuries, which ruled him out for much of the 2025 and the 2021 seasons. In NRL, a blow for Titans and Maroons rookie Phoenix Rain Hippie. The 19-year-old has been ruled out of next week's Origin Game 2 with a hamstring injury. That's the latest in news and sport.
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11: 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Bureau is sticking to the possibility of showers this afternoon. We did have a sun shower.
12: Yep. No, thanks, James of Mountain Creek said he came through a sun shower at Roy's Road. So, tick.
11: Otherwise, we're calling it partly cloudy.
12: Forecast achieved.
11: Partly cloudy tomorrow, 26, and mostly sunny Friday, 23.
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11: Would You Rather Wednesday today. It's kind of along the theme of our big competition at the moment.
12: Yeah, we're very excited about sending somebody in the Hot family anywhere they like in the world with 15 grand to spend on just getting there. And then 15 grand to spend when you're there. It's around the world of 15K. So we thought a bit of a travel theme for Would You Rather Wednesday. It's all about travelling in style or staying in style. But you can't have both.
11: Can't have both.
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11: Mum's special day coming up on Sunday. 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
12: Wouldn't she love to go to Skinversity for some pampering?
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12: 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We'll spin the wheel next.
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1: Kids, can I just say, if you're sitting there thinking, you know what, I'm not talented enough to become a professional musician, there's no way my songs would ever make it on the radio, that right there is proof that we'll play anything. 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
4: Unlock your skin's potential with Skinversity this Mother's Day.
0: We've been saying it all along. Your mum might be a pamper type, but she may be the one who likes to, get out there and do things.
1: She might be like a lot of mums who just say, oh, no, darling, I don't need anything. Just don't play that new Lady Gaga song anymore and I'll be fine.
0: I've got everything.
1: I just want to spend a nice day with you kids. You know what mum says that? She's lying. She wants stuff. She definitely wants stuff. And she wants to go to Skinversity and get pampered. That's what she definitely wants. But maybe she wants something a little more adrenaline-filled. Maybe she's looking for that thing in her life that's going to get the old heart rate going. Mm. We like to think we cater for both sides of that coin here with Pamper or Panic. We'll spin the wheel. You can play for yourself if you're a mum. You can play for your partner. Play for your actual mum. We've had a couple of people playing for their daughters.
0: Yes.
1: Who are wonderful mums. We don't mind. You could be spinning the wheel, getting something beautiful from Skinversity or something a little more adrenaline-inducing.
0: That's the word.
1: It's a very simple plan. You want to have a crack? Give us a call.
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0: They're the two options, a Pamper or a Panic. Who's playing?
4: The lovely Lisa and Mark Cool is playing this afternoon. How are you, Lise?
5: Yeah, not too bad, thank you.
4: Now, my friend, who are you playing for this afternoon? Because we're open. You can play for yourself, your mum. Who is it?
5: For me, unfortunately.
4: Oh, no, that's nice. Not unfortunately at all. Now, what is the theory here? Have you, like many mums, just thought, you know what, if you want something done, do it yourself?
5: That's right, yes.
4: Yeah, that's right. That's a good idea because you can't be certain that anyone's going to get the job done, do the legwork, and get you a nice Mother's Day present.
0: Don't leave things to chance.
4: So that's, I like that. I'm a big believer, and if you want something done, do it yourself. Lisa's taking the bull by the horns. We do have the option of a beautiful Pamper package from Skinversity. How does that sound?
5: That would be nice.
4: Yeah, sounds nice.
5: I would prefer that, but, you know.
4: And look, what have we had so far in the way of Panic prizes? We've had, we've sent someone's mum off to Aussie World to ride the SX360.
0: Yeah, we've been the big car track.
4: Big car track as well. Yep. So, say there's some of the Panic prizes we've had so far. How would they go for you, Lise?
5: Oh, yeah. I had surgery about 2 weeks ago, so...
4: Okay.
5: Yeah, the pampering would be a lot.
4: Yeah, I know, I can totally see. Mm-hmm. Yeah, no, especially if you had some recent eye surgery, go-karting not ideal, I wouldn't think.
5: Yeah.
4: Okay, well, it's all up to the wheel. We don't
0: all
4: get to decide.
0: Got the wheel ready to go.
4: Now, I wanted to clarify, because the lovely Phil from Caleandra played yesterday, he yelled out, stop.
0: Yeah, we can't stop.
4: That's
0: it.
4: Not how this works. I did like the fact that he was using the methodology of most 90s game shows. Just want to save that hassle, Lisa. We can't stop the wheel.
5: Yeah.
4: Nobody can.
5: Yeah, no,
4: okay.
5: That's fine.
4: It's just gravity. All right, let's spin it.
0: All right, here we go. Good luck. Here we go.
4: Pamper panic, pamper panic, pamper panic, pamper panic, pamper panic, pamper panic, pamper panic, pamper panic, pamper panic, pamper panic, pamper panic, pamper panic, pamper panic, pamper panic, pamper panic, pamper panic, pamper panic.
0: Oh,
4: it's a panic prize. Okay. Okay, let me just check here. Okay, the panic prize. Now, Lise, just have a little listen to this. Does this sound appealing to you? Lise, how do you go with heights?
5: Oh, yes and no.
4: Okay, well, that sounds just perfect, I reckon, because Lisa, you have won a coastal helicopter ride thanks to Ocean View
0: nice.
4: Helicopters.
0: It's adrenaline, but it's kind of exciting as well. Yeah.
4: Now, Lisa, have you ever been in a helicopter before?
5: No.
4: Okay, now, we've been in a helicopter before.
0: Yes.
4: It was the first time I'd ever been in one. It's actually awesome.
0: It is awesome.
4: And you're going to be zooming around the coast of the Sunshine Coast. You've got a beautiful day. It's going to be magnificent. There is that initial moment when you first leave the ground.
0: Mm.
4: It's a little bit disconcerting, isn't it? But once you get past that... You're going to be checking out the beautiful Sunshine Coast coastline.
0: Yeah.
4: Just don't look down.
5: Yeah.
4: Look out, that's what I'm saying.
0: No,
4: and look, I'm not sure which model you'll be going up in. The one we were in, remember it had like a clear bottom at the front?
0: Yeah.
4: Didn't love that.
0: Oh.
4: We did learn how many people got pools though.
0: Lots of people have got pools.
4: And solar panels. That was interesting.
0: And we know helicopters don't like balloons or birds.
4: No, we learned that as well, yeah. You know, that's a big issue, apparently. Lise, you're going on a magnificent coastal helicopter ride.
0: That's a fantastic prize. The Sunshine Coast from afar looks beautiful.
4: Oh, yeah, Ocean View, they're the best. They'll look after you.
0: Yeah.
4: You did say you had eye surgery a couple of weeks ago. Let's wait till that heals up, because what you don't want to see is a blurry coastline,
0: no,
4: okay?
5: That's right.
4: Get that sorted. Enjoy that. Have a great Mother's Day,
5: awesome.
4: Lise.
5: Thank you.
0: Our thanks to Ocean View Helicopters, who make memorable experiences and adventures a reality.
4: So that'd be a great present for Mum if she likes that sort of gear, yeah.
0: So if you want to see the Sunshine Coast from above, beautiful. Ocean View Helicopters.
4: Get into it.
0: We'll spin the Pamper Panic Wheel tomorrow. 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
6: Good afternoon. There's a fresh outbound accident on Mooloolaba Road in Budrum with delays on the approach. Otherwise, Maroochydore Road slow through Kunda Park. A few hold-ups on Caloundra Road in Meridian Plains. Main Street sluggish through Budrum as well. Nicklin Way busy both ways through Bocarina and Warana. And Yandina Coolum Road busy through Coolum Beach. 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
4: We've well and truly got the travel bug in here. 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
1: It's Would You Rather Wednesday.
0: This is where we give you two options. It's a bit of a travel theme this time.
2: Yeah, we're very excited about our fantastic new competition, Around the World with 15K, where you, Hot Family, could be going anywhere in the world with $15,000 to spend. And then $15,000 spending money on top of that. So 15 grand for your travel, 15 grand for some fun and games.
0: Well, my maths is right, it's about 30,000.
2: So obviously you can imagine here in the radio station, we've been kicking around a lot of talk about where we'd go and dream destinations and all that sort of gear. And it's inspired our Would You Rather Wednesday question for this week on 1300 468 911. Because, you know, often our Would You Rather matchups are two bad things or two good things. This is another lovely little combo of both. These are both something really, really good with something not ideal. It's a delicious little cake we've baked this afternoon. So for Would You Rather Wednesday, would you rather always fly first class but stay in one-star hotels or stay in five-star hotels but fly middle seat in economy?
0: Yeah.
2: So you're either staying in deluxe conditions or you're flying at the front end of the plane with the champagne and the good earphones. Which way are you going? So the problem is you've got the good or you've also got the bad. So we're talking one-star hotels. You're flying first class, but then you arrive at your destination. There's a very good chance you're going to catch something, or you're staying in the most beautiful hotels anywhere in the world, but then when you get back on the plane, you're sat between a crying baby and a man with flatulence issues.
0: Which happens a lot.
2: Which does happen more often than it should. Which way are you going?
0: Well, I'm assuming that when you go to all these locations, it's going to take a fair while. Well, you're up in the air for a while, aren't you? Mm-hmm,
2: potentially, yeah. If you're flying to Europe,
0: yeah
2: you could be in the air for 12, 14, 15
0: hours.
2: That's
0: the thing about Australia. We're kind of detached from a lot of the rest of the world.
2: We're a bit away, yeah.
0: So I'm kind of thinking, When you're staying at a hotel or a motel or even some kind of resort, you're really only there to put your head on the pillow and then you're out and about enjoying all the sights.
2: The flights?
0: I'm going the flight because you're in there for a long while and I like to be pampered while I'm up there in the air.
2: Yeah, okay.
0: Bit of leg room, better food.
2: Do we need leg room, Alan?
0: I still think it's good.
2: I'm just saying, considering I've flown with you and I've gotten you one of those booster seats, is leg room really an issue?
0: I see some of those travel programs where, like, in the first class area, you've almost got your bed.
2: Mate, you've got leg room in the toilet.
0: I like the idea of stretching out, relaxing and being pampered in the air. So I'm going for the good five-star flight.
2: So you've flown five-star to your destination, you get there and it's basically a crack house.
0: I don't care.
2: You're fine with that.
0: I've stayed in those.
2: You've survived to tell the tale. I've got to be honest, I thought you were going to be with me on
0: really?
2: This because I'm absolutely going five-star hotels.
0: Oh, you're going the other
2: way. Yeah, no, I thought you'd be with me because you're not a man who likes to do things rough.
0: No.
2: Because I figured to myself, you know what, worst comes to worst, you're on the plane. Yes, there's horrible people either side of you. There could be horrible people either side of you in first class.
0: Imagine if you're caught with someone who just wants to talk non-stop or, as you say, has got bad BO or flatulence. You're in there for hours and hours and hours.
2: You know what? There's a lot of wonderful over-the-counter drugs that can knock me out. So if I'm going to be dealing with that, I'm going to get knocked out, pass out for the entire flight. Maybe I have to be gotten off the plane in one of those Hannibal Lecter wheelie trolley jobbies. But then I'm getting in the cab and I'm going to somewhere absolutely stunning. Because when you travel, your hotel, it's your base. It's your home away from home.
0: But you're only there shorts, like hardly ever, are you?
2: Yeah, no.
0: You're out there.
2: I get there and I'm going for that robe straight away. And it'd be a nice robe. And I'm staying in places, they're so nice, you can keep the robe. None of this stealing robes like we were talking about yesterday. I'm really surprised. I thought you'd be on team five-star accommodation.
0: It's just a base to keep.
2: Yeah, okay.
0: Just a place to sleep and then you're out and about enjoying what you're doing.
2: And then you can go to all the wonderful doctor's surgeries in your new location for what you may have caught where you're staying.
0: Think of all the money you've saved on the accommodation.
2: And all that leg room, all that necessary leg room. Hot Family, over to you this afternoon. We're going travelling on 1300 468 911 for Would You Rather Wednesday. Would you rather always fly first class but stay in horrible, crummy one-star hotels or stay in beautiful five-star hotels but fly middle seat in economy between two fairly horrible options? Which way are you doing? Are you flying in style or are you staying in style?
0: Which way? 1300 468 911. It's our Would You Rather Wednesday.
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1: It's Would You Rather Wednesday.
0: It's a travel theme today.
2: Certainly is. We're very excited about our new competition around the world with 15K. We want to send a member of the Hot family somewhere, anywhere they desire around the world. 15 grand to spend on travel, another 15 grand to spend on whatever you want when you get there. That's an absolutely life-changing trip. But with that kind of money, you could start travelling kind of first class, couldn't you?
0: Absolutely.
2: You could start thinking about the front end of the plane. You could start looking at those hotels on the hotels.com site that are up the higher end of the thing. You got some cash to splash around.
0: Yeah.
2: That's inspired our Would You Rather Wednesday question this week on 1300 468 911. We want to know this, Arva. Would you rather always fly first class but stay in one-star crummy hotels –

0: or stay in magnificent five, maybe even six-star hotels. They do exist a few around the world. But fly middle seat in economy next to a couple of people who both of them may have some sort of bowel disruption. You don't want to ask about, but you're currently in the middle of it.
1: But you're stuck.
0: Which way do you go? I'm 100% on team hotel. Mm. I think that's your home away from home. If you can stay in absolute luxury, that's going to be the cherry on top of your trip. I was really surprised. I thought you'd be with me on team hotel.
1: No, I'm flying first class and I'm staying in crummy places.
0: And really using that leg room. Really taking advantage of it. Hot family, it's Would You Rather Wednesday. Would you rather always fly in style or stay in style? Which way do you land?
1: Which option would you prefer? 1-300-468-911.
0: Hey, Bly Bly Poncho. Hello, mate. How are you this afternoon?
2: How are you, boys? I'm very good.
0: Very well. Poncherelli, would you rather always fly first class but stay in crummy one-star hotels or stay in magnificent five-star luxury but you're flying in the middle seat in economy?
2: Well, I've been lucky enough to do both. Working for a billionaire before, I've stayed in some pretty amazing hotels. So I'm going to go with the shitty flight because I'm actually the one with the BO and the flat.
0: So you're the guy with irritable bowel syndrome no one wants to sit next to. So you're with me. And do you agree, if you've done it all, though, the flight comes and goes, but if you're staying somewhere crappy, it can ruin your whole trip, can't it?
2: Well, that's just it. I mean, you know, like and the thing is, if you're doing flights, you do one long flight, and then if you're in Europe, you've got lots of little short flights but amazing hotels.
0: Yeah. And let's be honest, if you're saying that some of the darker, older parts of Europe, if you're staying one star, Poncho, I believe the bubonic plague is still active in some of those hotels.
2: Well, that's just it. Have you ever seen the movie Hostel?
0: It did pop into my mind. Hot family, if you're going to watch it, don't watch it with the kids. It is horrifying. So you're with me. You're staying in style.
1: Ponch is on your side of the fence.
0: He's staying in style. Ponch, thanks for your call.
1: Thank you, mate.
2: Ciao, boys.
1: Well, let's go to Phil in Caloundra. G'day, Phil.
3: G'day, guys. How are you?
1: Very well, mate. So which is the option? Are you going to go in a crappy flight, but you're staying in beautiful digs? Or are you going to go in a nice, luxurious plane and then stay in a hovel? Which I've done in the Bronx.
0: Hovel is not a word that gets used enough either, by the way. Are you flying in style or staying in style, Phil?
3: Staying in style.
0: You're staying in style? Yeah.
1: Staying in style. You're another nugget. What's going on?
0: I can't believe you're not on my side for this.
1: No, I just...
0: Given that you won't go camping, you're happy to sleep in what is effectively a drug den.
1: The thing that just... put me over the edge is because I just think you're using it as a base. You're not going to be there for that long.
0: Yeah.
1: Phil, I'm going to eat out. I'm going to stay out.
0: Phil, you've seen Alan in person. Do you think his argument about more leg room is really a waste of everyone's time?
3: Yes and no, because I'm 6'3".
0: See, Phil gets leg room.
1: Yeah.
0: He needs it. Whereas, Alba, you're in first class.
1: Mate, I've got a bed.
3: That's why you always ask for a seat over the wing.
0: Oh, absolutely, mate. The emergency row is the go.
1: Well, you blokes are sitting in a little seat somewhere. I've got a bed in my plane.
0: Yeah, but again, just the seat part of it would be enough of a bed
1: for you. I'm on a bigger screen.
0: You're like a human chihuahua.
1: And I'm getting five-star air hostess food service.
0: Oh, do you reckon...
3: And getting bitten by bed bugs in your
1: dirty not on a plane.
0: And just checking, this airline you're flying, let's say you're flying one of the really fancy ones like Emirates.
1: Yeah.
0: Do they do nuggets and chips in first class?
1: Surely. With extra crumbs.
0: Chop, chop. Can I have some more Marty sauce for my nuggies? Please, hostess.
1: Panko crumbs.
0: Phil, I'll see you in the beautiful hotel suite, mate.
3: There, buddy.
0: Have a great afternoon. You are getting no support on this afternoon. I should mention, too, on the socials, everyone was me and
1: really?
0: Everyone was with us. They're staying in a nice hotel.
1: We haven't heard from Jean yet.
0: Lovely Jean in Nambour. How are you, Jean?
4: I'm great. How are you, guys?
0: Very well, my love. Would you rather Wednesday, would you rather always fly first class but stay in one-star hotels? Maybe even zero stars, the ones you're describing. Or stay in five-star luxury but fly middle seat in economy?
4: Well, as you may hear, I'm originally from England.
0: Yep.
4: So it's a bloody long journey.
0: Yep.
4: And coming over many moons ago, we got bumped up to business class.
0: Oh, yeah.
4: And, oh, my God, it was fantastic.
0: It was life-changing.
4: Since then, going home, I've been in economy and I've sat next to the BO boy and crying kids. So I'm totally with Al on this.
1: Yeah,
0: you're taking a deluxe flight.
4: Definitely. Yes, definitely.
0: I know, Jean, that's your choice. Can we just say when you arrive at your hotel, get the disinfectant wipes out?
4: No problem. You're there for a minimal time.
1: Yeah.
4: I want that flight.
0: And can I just give you both the warning? For God's sake, do not get one of those purple lights out they have on CSI. Mm. Do not take one of those other rooms.
1: I'll bring a shower curtain, Jean, so we've got a nice fresh shower curtain there.
0: Oh, yeah, that's the least of your concerns.
4: That's probably a bar to whack anyone. Yeah,
0: I'd be bringing a fresh shower, not a fresh shower curtain. Jean, thanks for your call. Have a great afternoon.
4: You too, guys. See ya.
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6: 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Sunshine Coast traffic.
7: Good afternoon. Check out those roads for your Wednesday run home. Kawana Way is congested through Bertinia at the moment. North Shore Connection Road a little sluggish near the airport in Makula. Bruce Highway remaining under speed outbound through Murrumba Downs. Nicklin Way busy both ways through Bokarina and Warana. And delays persist on the Sunshine Motorway through Mountain Creek. 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
5: Hello, I'm Fee Papel. Sydney police have removed a man who turned up at the Anti-Semitism Royal Commission wearing a swastika t-shirt. It happened while the inquiry was hearing testimony from Jewish Australians about their personal experiences. The 68-year-old wasn't arrested, with police saying inquiries are ongoing. Police in Melbourne say a string of arson attacks is the work of a crime syndicate. The latest, a car dealership owned by a former MAFS star, firebombed in the early hours of this morning. Police Commissioner Mike Bush says they know teenage boys are being paid to carry out the attacks on behalf of the gang, but they don't know why. A $10 million fuel security package will be announced in next week's federal budget. The PM saying they want to make sure the fuel is available in regional areas and for critical industries. Meantime, the federal government is handing over $30 million to Fiji to help with rising fuel prices. Foreign Minister Penny Wong saying it'll help support the island nation's efforts to be a fuel hub in the region.
6: And from the region is that at the moment the supply shock is not as present, not as near term as the price shock.
5: And the first study into the impact that heat waves will have on health has predicted that by the year 2100, the heat will kill almost 6,000 Australians. That's compared to the 250 deaths a year in the past decade, climate change being blamed. In sport, Marcus Bontempelli is expected to play in Friday night's clash with the Power. Bulldogs coach Luke Beveridge says he's been restricted to light duties while dealing with a knee and heel issue. He says the skipper is confident he can lace up the boots.
7: He wants to play. I'm not going to talk him out of doing that.
5: And the Maroon squad for Women's Origin Game 2 has been named after their defeat in Newcastle in the past decade. Climate change being blamed. In sport, Marcus Bontempelli is expected to play in Friday night's clash with the Power. Bulldogs coach Luke Beveridge says he's been restricted to light duties while dealing with a knee and heel issue. He says the skipper is confident he can lace up the boots.
7: He wants to play. I'm not going to talk him out of doing that.
5: And the Maroon squad for Women's Origin Game 2 has been named after their defeat in Newcastle. Star debutant Phoenix Rain Hippie has been ruled out with a hamstring injury. That's the latest in news and sport.
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9: Sunshine Coast weather with the Pump House. Water management solutions on tap. Partly cloudy for the remainder of today. Still that outside chance of a shower. Partly cloudy again tomorrow. 17 overnight to 26 and mostly sunny Friday.
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9: Oh, good.
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0: Checking out the website for Chic and Sassy in Montville. This looks good.
2: This is absolutely perfect, especially with Mother's Day coming up this week. 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You go in there and don't find something for Mum, you're not looking properly.
0: Ladies, there's a perfume bar.
2: Yeah, nice. 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
0: So in a nice relaxed atmosphere, you can try all the different perfumes.
2: Mum would love it. Yeah. Mum would absolutely love it. $50 to spend at Chic and Sassy Boutique in Montville. Plus, you get to go to Montville. It's always a cracking day.
0: It is.
2: Go along there, $50 to spend. That's our prize this afternoon in the Wheel of Knowledge. We've got our categories. We've got movies, TV, sport, general knowledge, as well as the buffet. Spin the wheel. See which one comes up.
0: Just checking on. Yeah, they're all there.
2: They're all there, so the wheel is still intact. Let's spin the wheel, see which category we've got today.
0: Here we go.
1: Today's category, it's television.
2: Television. So 1-300-468-911.
0: Come on, we all watch TV.
2: If you want to have a crack at the Wheel of Knowledge, and we've got TV. Oh, it was near the top of the pile.
0: Yeah, I'll go to the top of the pile as well.
2: Question one for the Wheel of Knowledge TV. Complete this Australian TV show, pack to the what?
0: One of the all-time great Australian TV shows.
2: With that guy who couldn't decide on his accent. He was great.
0: And the wonderful Rebecca Gibney.
2: Complete this Australian TV show, pack to the what?
0: 1-300-468-911. 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
2: Al, it's a battle of the ladies this afternoon. We've got Erin in beautiful Mooloola Valley. How are you, Erin?
3: I am amazing this afternoon,
2: Nugget.
3: Now, how you doing?
2: Good. I'm going to make it real clear. Not as good as you, Erin.
0: No, but we do love Mooloola Valley.
2: I don't know if it's physically possible, but Erin is up and about. And why not? Because we say Mooloola Valley, one of the absolute gems of the coast. Also very, very lovely, especially this time of the year. Magnificent Karoi.
0: Oh, Karoi.
2: That's where Kylie hails from. How are you, Kyles?
4: I'm going great.
2: Good to hear. Ladies, you know the rules here. Your name is your buzzer. You holler out whenever you reckon you might know the answer to the question. Question five is worth 2 points. Could make all the difference. And if we need to, if we can't split you, we'll go to golden point. Erin, are you ready?
3: I'm ready as I can ever be.
2: Kylie, are you ready?
4: Okay, yep.
2: Wheel of Knowledge TV, question one. Complete this Australian TV show, Pack to the...
3: Erin.
2: Pack to the Erin, yes?
3: Rafters.
2: Pack to the Rafters. Now, I never watched the show. Was that the play on words with the Rafter family?
0: Rafter family.
2: Okay, right.
0: They had some trials and tribulations.
2: Did Pat ever make an appearance as like a cousin? Pat Rafter?
0: Pat, no, he did not.
2: Sorry, guys, someone's got to explain things extra long to him. So there was never
0: Michael
2: there.
0: Michael Caton was in it, though.
2: Oh, was he really?
0: And he's the best.
2: Did he play Pat Rafter?
0: No, he did not.
2: That's weird casting. Erin leads 1-0.
0: Question two. In the TV show, ladies, Law and Order SVU... What does SVU stand for? Don't forget
3: Erin.
0: Erin, yes. Erin?
2: Yes.
3: Does it mean SVU? Isn't it Special Victims Unit?
2: Isn't it Special Victims Unit?
0: That's correct.
2: Erin, you went from having no idea whatsoever to just going, it's in my brain.
0: It's in my brain.
2: It just popped
3: yes,
2: in there,
3: I was
2: didn't
3: like,
2: it?
3: It's in the back of my brain there somewhere, and I'm thinking my husband will shoot me if I don't see the right answer.
2: And which could be a story on Special Victims Unit.
0: Do you know that show has been running for 27 seasons?
2: I think they've actually arrested all the criminals in New York.
0: I wouldn't expect to be anyone left to arrest.
3: Oh my God.
2: They're now just going around just making up people who've done stuff like
0: that. Running since 1999.
2: It's a long time for a show. But I think Law and Order in general as an actual show has been going since the early 90s.
0: Yeah.
2: The original just Law and Order, so it's ridiculous. Erin leads 2-0. Question three, ladies. Who has hosted the TV Week Logie Awards for the past 3 years?
0: And he's done a sterling
2: job.
0: He's
2: been very funny. He's a good comedian.
0: Don't forget to call in your name.
3: Erin.
2: Erin.
3: Would it be Robert Irwin, maybe?
2: Would it be Robert Irwin? He should be the host of it.
0: Yeah.
2: Now, two bits of big news. Erin, you're incorrect, because the answer was Sam Pang.
0: Yeah.
2: And it doesn't matter, because Kylie's phone has dropped
0: Kylie's
2: out.
0: Kylie's gone.
2: We've never had this happen before. So, Erin,
0: midstream.
2: I'm going to tell you the two greatest words in the history of language. You've won by default.
0: Default.
3: Oh, my God. Oh, that's awesome.
2: Well done.
3: Thank you.
0: Sorry.
2: Don't thank us. Thank Kylie's crap
0: Sorry,
2: phone.
0: Sorry, Kylie. Yes.
2: Sorry, Kylie.
3: Oh, thank Kylie. Commiserations.
2: So, Kylie, look, we would have loved to have sent you to, obviously a wonderful place, Chic and Sassy in Montville, but I'm not sure if your phone would have worked
0: up there. Can I just try Erin on the last two questions to see how she would have gone?
2: We're just hanging out as three friends now.
0: Yeah. So if I'd asked you question four, in which TV comedy series would you find the Dunphys, the Pritchetts and the Tuckers, you would have said...
3: I would not have a clue.
2: Oh, see, that could have been Kylie's chance to start the comeback.
0: What about our audio question? This children's TV show, and I've blurted out the bits that will identify what it is.
3: Round the twist.
0: Yes. Going round the twist. You would have got that one.
2: Show.
0: Yeah. Well done.
3: My kids and I started watching that the other night just for nostalgia's sake. I'm like, kids, do you want to see something trippy and like absolutely just weird?
2: It was
3: Let's
2: so
3: watch
2: weird.
3: This together.
2: Because it was based on Australian books, wasn't it, Erin?
3: I think it was, yeah. My husband and I were having a chat about it, and I can't even think of the author, but it was pretty
2: Paul
3: trippy.
2: Jennings? Was it Paul Jennings? I think you're right,
3: yes,
2: it was.
3: Yes, that would have been Paul Jennings. I was thinking Ando, but no, it's Paul Jennings.
2: This is the wonderful conversation we could have been having with Erin and Kylie.
0: And Kylie.
2: Unfortunately, Kylie's
0: Kylie
2: phone's
0: may have
2: out.
0: Picked up 3 points and jumped you and won.
2: Erin, you're not going around the twist, but you're going to Chic and Sassy with 50 in your pocket.
0: Yeah.
3: Thank you so much. Thank you very much, guys.
2: And ironically, you're not the first person to win this quiz with only 2 points either. So
3: I love it. It tells you everything you need to do.
2: Erin, you enjoy that. Well done.
3: Oh, thank you so much, guys. Good job.
2: And Kylie, if you're listening, maybe call back another day with better reception.
0: Absolutely.
2: Well, look, we're assuming that she broke up. Maybe, you know, she just went, bugger this. I'm sick of talking to these idiots. I'm out of here.
0: Chic and Sassy, Montville, fashions, gifts and fragrance, all under the one roof.
2: Oh, Mum will love it for Mother's Day.
0: We'll play with two players.
2: Fingers crossed.
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6: 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Sunshine Coast traffic.
7: Good afternoon. Check out those roads once again for you. Maroochydore Road still slow through Kunda Park. At the moment, a few hold-ups on Clowns Road and Meridian Plains. Main Street looking fine now through Bugdrum. Delays on Sunshine Motorway still through Mount Creek. Nicol Way busy both ways through Boccarina and Warana. And the Bruce Highway remaining under speed through Murrumba Down southbound. 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
0: That's looking after everyone. 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
2: And then we'll tuck another 15K on top of that. 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
0: 30 grand.
2: To live out your travel dreams. We're having heaps of fun catching up with members of the Hot Family who've put their entry in. They've told us in less than 100 words what their dream holiday destination. Big boy, get your tanning oil.
0: Yes.
2: Because I think we might be going somewhere tropical.
0: I'm ready to go.
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2: Oh, this is the competition everyone on the Sunshine Coast wants to win.
3: This is unbelievable. So we've all got those dreams of travel. You sit there, you're stuck in traffic, you're staring out the window. Worryingly, you might be listening to us. And you think, I'd rather be anywhere else than this. And you start to fantasize about those far-flung locations around the world that you'd love to go to, but life gets in the way, you got kids, you got work, and they cost a lot of money, these trips.
2: Lots.
3: What would be great if a couple of handsome legends could step in and go, how about we give you $15,000 to go and spend on whatever form of travel you want around the world, then we'll chuck another 15 grand at you to spend while you're doing it.
2: That would work.
3: That is what is happening here, people. The thing is, you've got to enter. You've got to go to our website, 911hotfm.com.au. Jump on the Around the World with 15K site. Click on there in 100 words or less. Tell us what the dream is.
2: Yeah, we need you to sell us. Sell us the dream.
3: What are you doing? Where are you going? With pretty much a ridiculous budget, you can really go anywhere, I'd imagine. And so we're going to be catching up with members of the Hot Family who've done that very thing and really find out what their hopes and dreams are that we could maybe make come true with this amazing prize. And that person today is Stacey from Nudgee. How are you, Stace?
4: Hello, how are you?
3: Very well, my friend. Congratulations. You're one step closer to winning this amazing prize. Your entry is in.
4: Excellent. I'm so excited.
3: I can hear that excitement in your voice, and I think, Albie, Stacey's excitement is tied in beautifully with her entry, because Stace, as you said in your entry on our website, you're a new mum, so the last 5 years, and I'm quoting directly here, Albie, have been a blur of responsibility, love, and very little rest.
2: That makes sense.
3: So while a lot of people have seen they're going to go here, and they're going to go there, they're going to run over there, they're going to go and see that attraction, they're going to go and check that out, you're thinking, Stace, wherever you go, you're just going to slow things down.
4: Absolutely.
2: So take us on your itinerary, Stace. Where do you want to go?
4: Well, if I was lucky enough to win, I would go somewhere tropical, I think. I'm thinking beaches, somewhere warm, and I would like to bring the grandparents so I can have a holiday so I don't have to parent.
2: Oh, I love that idea, because bring the grandparents. Nugget wouldn't agree with that.
3: But I do from the point of view, Stacey's not bringing them from enjoyment. Brought a couple of live-in nannies, so I think our idea. And look, this is what all the rich celebrities do. When Kim Kardashian goes on holiday, she's not looking after the kids.
2: Yeah.
3: She brings the help.
2: Okay.
3: So Stacey's already thinking like a celebrity.
2: Yeah.
3: I respect that. Now, Stace, you have said somewhere beachy or coastal Europe. Are they kind of the areas you're flitting between at the moment?
4: Yeah. So to be honest, thinking, anywhere.
3: Well, let's start.
2: My geography's terrible. What's coastal Europe?
3: Let's rule out the boring ones. Give me some place names. I'm going to throw it at you right now. Maybe the south of France.
2: Oh, that'd be nice.
3: Maybe Biarritz or something. Could you make that work, Stace?
4: Absolutely.
3: Yeah, okay.
4: As long as I don't have to eat any frog's legs.
3: No, we're fine. We'll get you some French fries. Because I should point out to Albie, a big part of Stace's entry, she's thinking great food and unforgettable experiences. Maybe we're staying Europe, we're staying coastal.
2: Yeah.
3: Could we interest you in the Greek islands, Stace?
2: Oh, Greece would be beautiful.
4: Yeah.
3: Because we're talking there.
4: That would be amazing.
3: Because then we're talking beautiful food, amazing people.
4: Yep, and the toddler can smash all the plates they want.
3: Oh, yeah. And it's actually accepted there. If we stay tropical... Two words, Bora Bora.
4: Yes, Bora Bora would be nice.
2: Is that where the condos are over the water?
3: Yeah, that turquoise blue water. I'm thinking, Stace, for this to work, we're getting two of those condos, one for you, one for Nan and Pop and the kids.
4: Yeah, I like that. Do like the sound of hut over the water.
3: But I really like the idea, as well as you want some experiences, your main role is just a chill ride out here, isn't it?
4: Yes, and taste alcohol again.
3: Oh, yeah. Are you like me? Do you love a fruity cocktail?
4: Yes, I do.
3: Yeah, see? Lying in one of those overwater huts in Bora Bora or on a French beach, some bloke bringing you another Mai Tai, that sounds pretty easy to handle, I'd imagine, Stace.
4: Yeah, this sounds like paradise. Yeah.
3: So we should be travel agents.
2: Yeah.
3: We just put together an amazing holiday for Stacey that, you know, she may never go on. But fingers crossed she does. Fingers crossed she's our winner.
2: That was a lot of territory. Coastal Europe or a tropical island.
3: Yeah, we should ask Stace what we've got, because we were discussing it earlier in the show, Albie, for Would You Rather Wednesday.
2: Oh, yeah, yep.
3: Because it had a bit of a travel theme today, Stace. Would you rather always fly first class but stay in one-star hotels, or fly economy sitting in the middle between a couple of snoring people but you always stay in five-star hotels.
4: I would rather fly first class.
3: You're like Albie.
2: Yeah, yeah.
3: Okay. Yeah, righty.
4: How much time do you spend at that hotel, really?
2: Yeah, exactly my point.
3: That was your point before.
2: It's just a place to put your head down for a sleep. But you're not going to be there for long.
3: Like I said before, though, where you're putting your head down may have bed bugs. So I'm just saying, you've got to be careful.
2: The good thing is,
3: so if you win this trip, you're flying to Bora Bora or the south of France, you're doing it first class.
4: Yes, please.
3: Yeah, Stacey's got it all sorted out. 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
4: Thank you very much.
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5: I'm Rana Hussein. Queensland and New South Wales have made minor changes for Game 2 of the Women's Origin at Suncorp Stadium. Maroons rookie Phoenix Rain Hippie is ruled out of next Thursday's clash with a hamstring injury, while Kaylee Joseph and Mackenzie Wheel are being monitored for concussion. The Blues have named debutante Reema Butler on the bench, with Kezzy Apps elevated to the starting side. Melbourne Vixens have hit a major milestone, the Super Netball Club surpassing 10,000 members for the first time, and the WNBL has appointed Opals legend Lauren Jackson as its chief strategy and basketball partnerships officer.
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10: It's proper gossip via our gossip queen, Kate Halfpenny. And frankly, it's a little bit of a disappointing conversation this afternoon, because if you cast your mind back about a year, we were promised the greatest celebrity smackdown feud legal battle in the history of such things. There was a lot of expectation. There was a lot of... We were guaranteed basically a courtroom catfight.
9: Sparks would fly.

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0: Yeah, that's exactly right. Plus another round of Hot Topics. And you want to talk about flavours that aren't the original.
1: Yes.
0: All right, stick around for that. 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
6: Lady Kate, how are you this afternoon?
7: So sensational, boys.
6: Now, I'm glad to hear that, because I do apologise to the Hot family, because I feel like, and it's not our fault, but I feel like as the torchbearers for proper gossip on this segment, we cast our minds back about 12 months ago. We were digging our teeth into the juiciest of celebrity T-bones. We were very excited, and we were all, I think, getting that belief in our heart of hearts that we were heading for some real celebrity roller coaster action here. Mm-hmm. I talk about, of course, the then brand new trial between Blake Lively and Justin Baldoni, the massive celebrity blow up involving the seemingly toxic set of their movie It Ends With Us. Trials were going to be happening. We were going to be getting insider looks behind the velvet curtain of Hollywood life, and Taylor Swift was getting dragged into it, and Ryan Reynolds was getting dragged into it, and he said and she said, and Kate, it was going to be delicious. And then in a New York court at the start of the week, everything got settled and we got nothing.
7: It's a massive bitter. That's all I can say. Even when you were recounting how we were feeling, I was feeling that same excitement and adrenaline rush that finally the curtain was going to be lifted on what does go on a Hollywood film set when stars fall out. And now it's literally just like they've released that sort of joint anodyne statement where Blake's concerns were valid and that they both disagree domestic violence is a bad thing and end of story. I feel ripped off.
6: And because it all started because it had a salacious flavour to it right from the start. Because it started with Blake obviously claiming sexual harassment on the set of the movie. This wasn't a workplace relations issue over taxation or the size of her dressing room. This was going to be voyeuristic fun right from the start. And then Justin fired back with his own lawsuit, suing not just Blake but her superstar husband, Ryan Reynolds, for defamation and damage to his career. We were promised a delicious five-star Matt Moran dinner. And I feel like we got a Lunchable that had been sitting in a playground for at least 45 minutes.
7: I don't even know what a Lunchable is, but it doesn't sound that enticing.
6: Like a poor man's La Snack. So we may never know who got what.
7: But he got anything. I think that's the deal. If they actually went through with the court case, that would add millions more to the apparently $60 million in legal fees they've racked up already.
6: So the winners are the lawyers yet again.
8: Wow.
7: Yeah, apparently $60 million already. So, I mean, that's a massive chunk of change that you've got to find just to pay off your lawyers. So I think that they both blinked. I think it was a case of them both saying, this is getting us nowhere. What have we achieved out of this? I imagine when Blake first filed the suit, she thought that she was going to be hailed as a sort of a second wave Me Too person.
6: The new, new Gloria Steinem,
8: torchbearer.
7: Exactly right. And it just didn't happen. You know, the really messy stuff that Justin came out with in his own defense. And as you said, Ryan getting dragged in and friendship like with Taylor Swift being strained. So it was just reputationally disastrous.
6: But the more important court, I don't mean Judge Judy, the court of public opinion, did we have a winner and loser in all of this? Obviously, Blake Lively, it feels like her reputation's been damaged somewhat.
8: And T-Swift doesn't want to know
6: That friendship seems to be over. She's not going to be going to the star-studded wedding. That we're still waiting for confirmation on a date, Taylor, if you're listening. But from a career point of view, just looking at her IMDb page, she's got 6 or 7 projects coming up, so it does seem like people do still maybe want to work with her. From Justin Baldoni's side, to be fair, no one knew who Justin Baldoni was until, not even when this movie came out, when this court case came out. I'm not saying it's necessarily his reputation is in good nick, but it's actually made him a name now.
7: Yes, but I think he's going back to nobody land. And I mean, I didn't know that Blake had all those other projects coming up. That's interesting, because for me, she is now box office poison. And I don't know that any producers would want to work with her.
6: Look, to be fair, looking on her IMDb page, everything is in pre-production.
7: Okay.
6: Which, to be fair, Albie, your and my Daryl Summers biopic has been in pre-production now since 2004.
8: Yeah, it's work in progress.
6: So I'm just saying, pre-production doesn't mean we're going to be seeing it on the silver screen anytime soon.
7: Yeah, it's the publicity that you absolutely do not want. And Ryan Reynolds, too, he's super tarnished in this. Before it all happened, he was kind of like your glittery Hugh Jackman bestie, mucking around, being funny, here I am selling whiskey or whatever he was doing. And he was sort of seen, I think, as a Hollywood nice guy. And I certainly, if you'd asked me who's your favourite, Ryan Reynolds or Gosling, I might have leaned towards Reynolds. And now it's the Gos all the way.
6: Oh, but Miles.
7: I reckon that all three of them are going to be in the sad corner for quite a while. If Blake had all kinds of incredible proof and evidence and really terrible stories to tell about Justin Baldoni and a court upheld them, that is a different matter. That then is her being a warrior. It's her standing up for misogynistic males in Hollywood, you know, standing up against them. But right now it just looks like she shot herself in the foot and she's had to retreat. And it's just, it's not a great look.
6: The great news is, we often say, LB, the real winners were the lawyers.
8: Absolutely.
6: They're the ones laughing all the way to the bank on those billable hours. That's proper gossip, kids. You study hard at school, become a lawyer. That's the most important thing. Lady Kate, we'll talk to you next week.
7: Ripper. Bye, fellas. Bye, everyone.
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5: 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Sunshine Coast traffic.
1: Good afternoon. Checking those roads once again for you. Meridian Road, pretty slow still through Kunda Park. No hold-ups now on Calandra Road in Meridian Plains. Main Street is looking fine now through Budrum. No delays on the Sunshine Motorway through Mountain Creek. Nicklin Way is still a little sluggish through Bocarina and Warana. And the Bruce Highway remaining under speed outbound through Murrumba Downs. 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Search Jack's today. It's Nathaniel with another update in 30 minutes on 91.1 Hot FM.
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13: Hello, I'm Fee Papel. Angus Taylor doesn't think the government's $10 billion fuel security package is enough. The PM announcing a 1 billion litre reserve to make sure we have 50 days of backup fuel.
14: We've said that the MSA should get to 60 days and that'll take the totals up towards that 90 days we want to see. We've been saying that for some time. I've laid out a pathway to do it. We've laid out the costings. To do that, the government needs to get on with it. They're not going that far.
13: Melbourne police say a new wave of gang violence is behind the recent arson attacks. In recent weeks, there have been 35 firebombings at nightclubs, restaurants and other venues. Police Commissioner Mike Bush says they know that a crime syndicate is behind it.
15: We know that they task young people to actually commit these crimes. They task them using technology and that they are targeting the adult entertainment trade.
13: The Treasurer says they have no intention to offer more cost of living relief when the government hands down the budget next Tuesday. Jim Chalmers saying if they pump in more money, then inflation would get worse. The High Court has rejected a challenge from an Iranian man about being sent to Nauru. The government will now move ahead with sending non-citizens offshore. And when is a war not a war? When the US Secretary of State says the US military operation in Iran is over. And that's despite no resolution to the conflict. The US still blocking ports and Iran not agreeing to reopen the Strait of Hormuz. In sport, it looks like the Suns will be without Matt Rowell again for this weekend's clash with the Saints, but he will still travel to Darwin. The star midfielder was a late withdrawal last week with ankle trouble. And in the NRL, Liam Martin says he wants to stay at Penrith, but he knows it might not be up to him. His agents are speaking with the team, while he's revealed a move to PNG isn't totally off the table. Liam admitting to Code Sports he probably won't get the same star treatment as Jerome Luai.
16: I don't think I'll be a private jet like Rome. I might be, you know, in cattle class on the plane.
13: That's the latest in news and sport.
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3: Sunshine Coast weather with the pump house. Water management solutions on tap. Possibility of a shower heading into the evening, otherwise partly cloudy. Partly cloudy tomorrow, 17 overnight to 26, and mostly sunny to end the week Friday, top of 23.
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3: It's our final hour. We keep reading in the news, costs are going up and everything. Maybe another interest rate rise, who knows? We need some money.
6: $1,000 would be handy.
3: That would be very handy.
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3: Not expecting that.
6: We could take care of it for you tomorrow morning with Sam and Ash. Let's get Quizzical Pop Quiz. Going to give you our cheat sheet question next.
3: Being Wednesday, it's our Would You Rather Wednesday dilemma.
6: And we've got a bit of a travel bug at the moment. We're all excited about Around the World with 15K. We've got debating about what you would rather on a global trip. Would you rather fly in style or stay in style? But there's a catch. Find out what's going on very soon.
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0: 10 questions in 60 seconds. 7, 8, 9, none of them will get you the money.
3: No money. Look, you get up around that 8 or 9. Sam and Ash are going to go, hey, great job.
0: Well done.
3: Doesn't help you at all. Doesn't put any money in your pocket. It's that 10 out of 10. That's what you're chasing tomorrow morning. Get the 10 questions in the 60 seconds. The $1,000 is yours. I reckon this is a very, very handy cheat sheet question on the side because it's a long question. So if you can jump in nice and early, it's going to save you those vital seconds. Plus, I reckon, again, this is one of those ones where some members of the Hot Family go, oh, I can kind of hear the song in my head, but not well enough to remember who sang it. Because one of the questions you'll need to answer tomorrow morning with Sam and Ash is, if I could turn back time, is an 80s throwback hit from which singer? Song was huge.
0: And I think this particular singer used it to effect on was it an Uber commercial or something?
3: It did get used. But remember its original incarnation, she was strutting around on an American aircraft carrier. In an outfit, let's just say, people were shocked by it.
0: At the time, it was risque.
3: Very risque. Yeah. This was the 80s.
0: Yeah.
3: Some very large hair as well. And was this a bit of a comeback for her?
0: Because
3: this lady was a star in the 60s.
0: Yes.
3: And then she was part of a duo. And then this was sort of a bit of a big comeback for her.
0: No, you're right, it was.
3: And it was absolutely enormous. So, yeah, she has been on an Uber Eats commercial playing on the If I Could Turn Back Time.
0: On the theme of that song.
3: Element of it. So have a think or have a Google if you need to. Tomorrow morning, one of the 10 questions you'll need to answer with Sam and Ash. If I Could Turn Back Time is an 80s throwback hit from which singer?
0: Armed with that and your brain, make sure you're ready.
3: Yeah, bring your brain as well.
0: Be switched on. 10 to 8 tomorrow morning when Sam and Ash play the Let's Get Quizzical Pop Quiz. 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
2: Little Mikey.
3: Happy Wednesday.
2: Oh, hey, big boy.
3: Yeah, great. Are you going to ask me about Home and Away?
2: No. I wasn't planning on it.
3: No, because remember last week, Al, you said, oh, Alf's in big trouble. And I said, oh, no, just his driver's license.
4: I did. I remember that.
3: He's in big trouble.
4: I see. And you said no.
2: Now, you can take a lesson from this man. You see what he's just done? He's just forced small talk. So you might wait for it to come along organically. Mm. He's just brought up something that we had no intention of talking about, and now the conversation has begun. I didn't think you could learn from anybody when it came to small talk.
4: You never stop learning.
2: He just kicked the door in and just threw his conversation in the room.
3: Yeah.
4: Wow.
2: So, okay, well, may as well keep going then.
3: Well, it looks like he's hit someone with his car now. He's got his driver's license back after seeing the doctors.
4: Crikey. Why do they think he's hit someone?
3: Because
2: someone was clinging to the bonnet of the car.
3: Yeah.
2: Stop the car!
4: There's an arm hanging out of the grill.
2: There's usually a few telltale signs, I think. Yeah.
3: No, it's old love. She's rocked up with a thing on her arm, and she's remembered it was a red ute. And Alf, I was about to say Al. Alf has got his driver's
2: trolley bays.
3: Alf. Yeah. So it looks like he's going to be arrested soon.
2: I'm just still blown away by how that conversation started.
4: Yeah, well done.
3: Well, I just know you had an interest in it.
2: No, I don't have any. But I get I'm going to go home tonight. I was going to walk in the door and go, hey, Shannon, do you want to talk about Star Wars? She's going to hate it.
3: She's going to go, may the 6th be with you.
2: You can learn from him, mate. That was amazing.
3: Thank you.
2: You literally just forced that conversation upon us on live radio.
4: Yeah, that was impressive.
3: I don't think we need to do anything else.
2: I think we've solved the problem of how do you get your friends to talk about something they don't care about? Just make them do it. That was amazing.
3: Yeah.
2: Like, we haven't even got hello out of the way. Hey, do you want to talk about Home and Away?
4: Yeah.
2: Nope. Well, here we go. I'm actually really impressed
4: by that.
2: Aggressive
4: but effective.
2: In the words of Ron Burgundy to his dog when he ate an entire wheel of cheese, I'm not even upset. Yeah. I'm impressed.
3: Yeah, thank you.
2: I think the best thing we do while we keep this streak going.
4: Let's move on.
2: Let's go to today's email, which is from Sam. Dear Mikey, my best mate's been going through a rough time lately as he's just gotten divorced. He was really down for a few months, but now he's decided he wants to get back out there. The problem is, he's decided the best way to do that is to hit the nightclubs, and he wants me there with him. It's gross. Considering we're both nearly 40, we do not fit in there, and the looks we get from most of the horrified young ladies is proof of that. I've been trying to steer him towards some spots more age appropriate, but he won't hear it. I want to support him, but it's becoming embarrassing. What can I do, Sam?
3: This is definitely a hard one. I would certainly say nightclubs aren't the thing, because alcohol and there's stupidity.
2: But just that scene. I've got a couple of mates who did try to re-enter the nightclub world in their late 30s. Mm-hmm. And they were like, do you want to come? I was like, not even a little bit.
3: No.
2: Straight away, every girl in there assumes you're a creep.
4: Yeah.
2: Or you're an undercover policeman. They're the only two reasons men of a certain age should be in nightclubs.
3: Absolutely.
2: Creep or copper.
3: Yeah.
2: And either way, no one's buying you a drink. Yeah, I can see why Sam is mortified. He might be happily married or whatever his situation is. He doesn't want to be there. His mate's on the prowl and he's kind of just an accessory. And you can imagine these 19, 20, 21-year-old girls going like, ugh, why are my dad's friends here?
4: Yeah.
2: Mm. Like, no one's having a good time.
4: No, you're right.
3: I think the thing for you, though, Sam, is you just don't go. You say, no, I'm not going. Absolutely. That's sorted.
2: So however, does he say, hey, I'm happy to wingman you, but we've just got to find more appropriate spots.
3: Yeah, a sports bar, you know, go to the local tavern and go and watch a bit of footy, horse
2: age
3: racing.
2: Appropriate.
3: Yeah, absolutely.
2: A day at the races or something. You can still be an effective wingman.
3: Yeah.
2: The opposite sex who you're trying to attract, their first thought can't be, ugh. Is that guy my high school geography teacher?
3: Yeah.
2: No one wants that.
3: Yeah, you want to help a friend. He's going through a bit of a rough time at the moment because it's horrible what he's been through.
2: But you're thinking maybe he's still just baby steps.
3: I think so,
2: He's gone from being married to divorced to hitting the nightclubs with 20-year-olds.
3: Yeah.
2: He's overcorrected.
4: I'm thinking something more sedate.
2: As you always are.
4: Cookery classes.
2: Oh, okay. Oh,
3: next like to be that. Pottery.
4: Not a bad idea. Lapidary.
2: Ghost.
3: Oh. Is that thing where you have the little sticks on string and the ladies are just throwing it all around everywhere?
4: No, is that it?
2: Is it lapidary rocks?
4: Rocks. Gemstones.
2: So you reckon more that scene?
4: Yeah, I reckon. Yeah.
3: He's not 80.
4: Cookery's a good... Hey.
2: Yes, here's the problem. We've gone from trying to court 19-year-old women to 90-year-old women.
4: I reckon ladies would be interested in a guy who knows how to cook.
2: Are you thinking there could be a lot of maybe recently divorced ladies things?
4: Yeah.
2: Yeah, okay.
3: At 70.
2: No. Are you thinking there's going to be a lot of ladies around that 40-year-old mark at these classes?
4: No.
2: But I'm serious. I think you're on a better track than the 90. nightclubs.
4: Oh, the nightclub scene's past.
3: Yeah. Yeah, but still age appropriate. I don't find a good bunch of mates, like you've got Sam, but join like a fishing club or maybe get into a bit of like a go-karting club or darts club, pool club.
4: Sporting club.
2: Yeah, okay. Yeah. Mm. So I've got to say, if I had a chance to list 100 clubs there, I don't think I would have said go-kart club or darts club. I could have listed 100 possible, you know, touch footy team.
3: Well, is that option?
2: Oz tag or a squash club. I don't reckon darts club would have come into my mind.
3: No, because darts is fun. Yeah. It's at the tavern, or normally, assuming it's at a pub. Yeah. You've got the footy on the screens. You've got some mates around.
2: And the darts club has a lot of good targets.
4: Yeah.
2: Where's the drums from yesterday?
4: Sorry. Too slow.
3: I'm going to join a darts club now.
2: I think you should, actually. Yeah. Get into it.
3: Would I be a target?
2: Well, there's that bit around the board that has many points. It's still on the board, but it's not technically any points.
3: I'm just not the bullseye.
2: So I'm just saying, that's maybe the part of the board you'd be in.
4: Yeah.
2: So, Sam, I think we've decided.
4: No, we've given you a range of ideas.
2: Get your mate to join the Lapidary Guild.
4: Yes.
2: Or a darts club.
4: There you go.
3: Boys. Yes. Or go-kart club.
2: Can I tell you, great work here this afternoon,
4: thank
2: gentlemen.
4: You. Cheerleader.
2: Yeah. See you, buddy.
3: Bye.
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0: 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Sunshine Coast traffic.
5: With the final check of Sunny Coast Race this evening, no accidents or breakdowns reported. Nice and clear for Clans Road, Nicholm Way, Sunshine Motorway through Mount Creek, and you run up through to Mount Coolum. That's nice and clear. All clear towards Gympie, the Bruce Highway. No dramas if you're heading on down to Brisbane as well. Today only, KFC serving up hot, crispy, juicy wicked wings for just $1. 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

0: It's Would You Rather Wednesday.
1: It's a travel theme today.
2: Certainly is. We're very excited about our new competition around the world with 15K. We want to send a member of the Hot Family somewhere, anywhere they desire around the world. 15 grand to spend on travel, another 15 grand to spend on whatever you want when you get there. That's an absolutely life-changing trip. But with that kind of money, you could start travelling kind of first class, couldn't you?
1: Absolutely.
2: You could start thinking about the front end of the plane. You could start looking at those hotels on the hotels.com site that are up the higher end of the thing. You got some cash to splash around.
1: Yeah.
2: That's inspired our Would You Rather Wednesday question this week on 1300 468 911. We want to know the Sava. Would you rather always fly first class but stay in one-star crummy hotels, or stay in magnificent five, maybe even six-star hotels? They do exist a few around the world. But fly middle seat in economy next to a couple of people who both of them may have some sort of bowel disruption you don't want to ask about, but you're currently in the middle of it.
1: But you're stuck.
2: Which way do you go? I'm 100% on team hotel. Mm. I think that's your home away from home. If you can stay in absolute luxury, that's going to be the cherry on top of your trip. I was really surprised. I thought you'd be with me on team hotel.
1: No, I'm flying first class and I'm staying in crummy places.
2: And really using that leg room. Really taking advantage of it. Hot Family, it's Would You Rather Wednesday. Would you rather always fly in style or stay in style? Which way do you land?
1: Which option would you prefer? 1-300-468-911.
2: Bly Bly Poncho. Hello, mate. How are you this afternoon?
3: How are you, boys? I'm very good.
2: Very well. Poncherelli, would you rather always fly first class but stay in crummy one-star hotels, or stay in magnificent five-star luxury but you're flying in the middle seat in economy?
3: Well, I've been lucky enough to do both. Working for a billionaire before, I've stayed in some pretty amazing hotels.
2: Mm-hmm, mm-hmm.
3: So I'm going to go with the shitty flight because I'm actually the one with the BO and the flatulence.
2: So you're the guy with irritable bowel syndrome no one wants to sit next to. So you're with me.
3: And
2: do you agree, as in, if you've done it all, though, the flight comes and goes, but if you're staying somewhere crappy, it can ruin your whole trip, can't it?
3: Well, that's just it. I mean, you know, like and the thing is, if you're doing flights, you do one long flight, and then if you're in Europe, you've got lots of little short flights but amazing hotels.
2: Yeah. And let's be honest, if you're saying that some of the darker, older parts of Europe, if you're staying one star, Poncho, I believe the bubonic plague is still active in some of those hotels.
3: Well, that's just it. Have you ever seen the movie Hostel?
2: It did pop into my mind. Hot Family, if you're going to watch it, don't watch it with the kids. It is horrifying. So you're with me. You're staying in style.
1: Ponch is on your side of the fence.
2: He's staying in style. Ponch, thanks for your call.
1: Thank you, mate.
3: Ciao, boys.
1: Fine, let's go to Phil in Caloundra. G'day, Phil.
4: G'day, guys. How are you?
1: Very well, mate. So which is the option? Are you going to go in like a crappy flight, but you're staying in beautiful digs? Or are you going to go in a nice, luxurious plane and then stay in a hovel? Which I've done in the Bronx.
2: Hovel is not a word that gets used enough either, by the way. Are you flying in style or staying in style, Phil?
4: Staying in style.
2: You're staying in style. Yeah.
1: Staying in style. You're another nugget. What's going on?
2: I can't believe you're not on my side for this.
1: No, I just...
2: Given that you won't go camping, you're happy to sleep in what is effectively a drug den.
1: The thing that just put me over the edge is because I just think you're using it as a base. You're not going to be there for that long.
2: Yeah,
1: Phil, I'm going to eat out. I'm going to stay out.
2: Phil, you've seen Alan in person. Do you think his argument about more leg room is really a waste of everyone's time?
4: Yes, no, because I'm 6'3".
2: See, Phil gets leg room.
1: Yeah.
2: He needs it. Whereas, Alba, you're in first class.
1: Mate, I've got a bed.
4: That's why you always ask for a seat over the wing.
2: Oh, absolutely, mate. The emergency row is the
4: biggest.
2: Go.
1: Well, you blokes are sitting in a little seat somewhere. I've got a bed in my plane.
2: Yeah, but again, just the seat part of it would be enough of a bed for
1: watching,
2: you.
1: I'm on a bigger screen.
2: You're like a human chihuahua.
1: And I'm getting five-star air hostess food service.
2: Oh, do you reckon...
4: And getting bitten by bed bugs in your dirty
1: not on a plane.
2: And just checking, this airline you're flying, let's say you're flying one of the really fancy ones like Emirates.
1: Yeah.
2: Do they do nuggets and chips in first class?
1: Surely. With extra crumbs.
2: Chop, chop. Can I have some more Marty sauce for my nuggies? Please, hostess.
1: Panko crumbs.
2: Phil, I'll see you in the beautiful hotel suite, mate.
4: There, buddy.
2: Have a great afternoon. You are getting no support on this
1: aisle.
2: I should mention too on the socials. Everyone was me and
1: really?
2: Everyone was with us. They're staying in a nice hotel.
1: We haven't heard from Jean yet.
2: Lovely Jean in Nambour. How are you, Jean?
5: I'm great. How are you guys?
2: Very well, my love. Would you rather Wednesday? Would you rather always fly first class but stay in one-star hotels? Maybe even zero stars, the ones you're describing. Or stay in five-star luxury but fly middle seat in economy?
5: Well, as you may hear, I'm originally from England.
2: Yep.
5: So it's a bloody long journey.
2: Yep.
5: And coming over many moons ago, we got bumped up to business class.
2: Oh, yeah.
5: And, oh, my God, it was fantastic.
2: It was life-changing.
5: Since then, going home, I've been in economy, and I've sat next to the BO boy and crying kids. So I'm totally with Al on this.
1: Yeah,
2: you're taking a deluxe flight.
5: Definitely. Yes, definitely.
2: I know, Jean, that's your choice. Can we just say when you arrive at your hotel, get the disinfectant wipes out?
5: No problem. You're there for a minimal time.
1: Yeah.
5: I want that flight.
2: And can I just give you both the warning? For God's sake, do not get one of those purple lights out they have on CSI. Mm. Do not take one of those into the room.
1: I'll bring a shower curtain, Jean, so we've got a nice fresh shower curtain there.
2: Oh, yeah, that's the least of your concerns.
5: That's probably a bar to whack anyone.
2: Yeah, I'd be bringing a fresh shower, not a fresh shower curtain. Jean, thanks for your call. Have a great afternoon.
5: You too, guys. See ya.
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8: 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From 77 to 88, 44. How does 11 be 11?
9: Oh, that's a very good point.
8: When it should be 21.
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8: Why isn't 11 21? 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There's something going on there because he's not a number. I think it's wrong.
9: He committed a crime.
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0: And there we go. That is Hump Day Wednesday.
1: Very, very busy day. Now, of course, tomorrow, top five day. So we're going to be helping you out because Mother's Day's on the weekend. And it can be fraught with danger buying mum presents, can't it?
0: Well, yeah, there's a lot of things that you could buy for mum.
1: I think people make a lot of assumptions on stuff that mum might like, but then she really wouldn't. Top Five's going to help you out with that with some last-minute Mother's Day gift shopping ideas. That's going to come up. Of course, we're going to meet another member of the Hot Family who's put themselves in with a chance of winning the 15K Around the World prize.
0: We're loving hearing these stories.
1: Oh, these have been absolutely amazing. So we're going to do that tomorrow. Don't forget, you can still enter. Jump on the website, 911hotfm.com.au. Jump on there, give us your story in 100 words or less, and look, get nuts. Think absolute dream scenario.
0: What's been on your bucket list forever and a day?
1: $30,000 to play with. This isn't just, oh, probably a caravan down at Byron. Think a little bigger. Get nuts with this, and we'll catch up with some more members of the Hot Family tomorrow who have dreamed very, very big and are just going to basically throw a dart at a globe and hope for the best. Mm-hmm. So that's going to be very, very fun tomorrow as well. Before we let you go, though, as always, of course, my farewell fact. I love this one because you and I often talk about this. Something we complain about as men of a certain age. You're watching TV at home, you're watching, you know, Roger Corsa on the floor, or Mikey's at home with his cat watching Home and Away. You're enjoying your show, then the ads come on. And they are absolutely blaring.
0: Yes.
1: They're ridiculous, aren't they?
0: Everyone complains about the fact that they're so much louder than the program you're watching.
1: And I reckon the term that people always use, they go, oh, my God, why are the bloody ads so loud? They're twice as loud as the TV.
0: Do you have an answer?
1: I've got an answer. Not for why they're so loud. Oh. That's just to be obnoxious and make you buy things.
0: What are you going
1: to
0: tell
1: But me? My farewell fact this evening, technically, a sound must increase by 10 decibels to be considered twice as loud. We're saying something is twice as loud as something. Oh, why is that kid twice as loud as the other kid? Technically, to be considered twice as loud as something, a sound has to increase by at least 10 decibels.
0: That's a fair bit, isn't it?
1: That's the rule. That's a fair whack, yeah. That's the ruling, apparently. Something to be technically twice as loud as something else, it must be at least 10 decibels louder. Something to keep in mind. If you've got a decibel meter at home, check it out with the difference with the TV show.
0: I'm going to choose
1: ads.
0: Our words because we could be wrong, saying that's twice as loud. Yeah. No, it's not.
1: It might only be like 1.4 times as loud, which doesn't sound as catchy when you're blowing up.
0: No.
1: But something to keep in mind if you want to keep things accurate.
0: Wouldn't hold up in a court.
1: No, not even one little bit. None of my farewell facts would, to be honest.
0: All right, Sam and Ash coming in next. We will see you tomorrow.
1: Bye.
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3: Nautis.
2: Oh.
3: Mm-hmm.
2: What?
3: Nautis. N-A-U-T-S.
2: Nautis.
3: Nautis is the
2: tortoise.
3: The baby name of celebrity couple Benji Madden and Cameron Diaz.
2: Not a tortoise.
3: Not a tortoise. Nautis the tortoise? No.
2: As if although, that's not going to be his nickname. Oh,
3: hello.
2: Like, you have to.
3: Slow and steady, mate.
2: Yeah.
3: but see, Nautis is actually quite an interesting name because it has, strangely enough, it means mariner. It means person of the sea. It's linked to all the Poseidons and all the different things. It's a where the term nautical and nautilus comes from.
2: What did you say, Poseidus?
3: Poseidon.
2: Ah, sorry.
3: Yeah.
2: Sounds like a pesticide, if you ask me.
3: Yeah, you can use a bit of Poseidon in your Roundup.
2: Yeah, it's not.
3: Good on weeds and hydrangeas.
2: Right.
3: Yeah.
2: Oh, not the hydrangeas.
3: Ah. So Nautis it's quite an unusual name though, right? And I think it's quirky. I actually had to ask you how to pronounce Rihanna's partner's name just a moment ago, didn't I?
2: Yeah.
3: And what is it again?
2: ASAP Rocky.
3: ASAP Rocky. But the S in his ASAP is a dollar sign.
2: Yeah. I think they're doing it like Kesha did with her name. You know,
3: did she do the same?
2: Yeah. She had a – did you not know that?
3: Nah.
2: Oh, mate. Yeah. Back in the day, she used to do the S in her name as a dollar sign.
3: Right.
2: Ke, dollar sign, ha. Huh. Because right. I used to say, because I was really funny when I was 19.
3: Hey, you're still funny now.
2: Hey, guys, funny let's turn looking. A little bit more TikTok and a bit of ke, dollar sign, ha. Oh, it always went down well. So much these days, though.
3: No, well, she doesn't either. she's not as popular as she once was.
2: No, she's definitely not.
3: I mean, you choose Hilary Duff over her.
2: Oh,
3: you said
2: yes,
3: that the other day.
2: I did, yeah.
3: So anyway.
2: Back to Nautis.
3: Nautis. Now, what's the quirkiest name? And if you know somebody that has a kid with a quirky name, I really want to hear it. 1-300-468-911. We'll find you a bottle of hot sauce.
2: Mm.
3: Because I think this is quirky. Nautis is a big one. Blue. Didn't someone have a baby called Blue?
2: Yeah.
3: Blue Ivy.
2: Blue Ivy. Beyonce. Be once.
3: Be twice. And this is where there's some cool, cool names getting around. I've got a friend who's got a baby. Well, not baby anymore. She'd be 13 now. China.
2: Oh.
3: But her name is spelled C-Y-N-A and pronounced China.
2: Wow.
3: You can see Donald Trump saying, what's her name? China.
2: Do you know what word or name that I always get like really confused with? So you know Siobhan?
3: Yeah.
2: But it's spelled like Siobhan?
3: Siobhan. Or Wavoni?
2: Wavoni.
3: Yeah. Yvonne? Yeah.
2: Wavoni.
3: Wavoni.
2: Wavoni.
3: And Siobhan.
2: See, like, but like Siobhan's a really nice name.
3: It's
2: but
3: beautiful.
2: But then I go... But it's spelled Siobhan.
3: Yeah.
2: Like I don't.
3: Yeah.
2: How?
3: Gaelic.
2: How do we get Siobhan out of Siobhan?
3: Crazy Irish.
2: Ah, so that what happens?
3: It's like Mifanwy. Mifanwy.
2: No one's calling their kids that.
3: Yeah, they do.
2: Are you sure?
3: Mifanwy. Miff Warhurst is Mifanwy Warhurst. That's her
2: Mifanwy.
3: Name. Mifanwy. Mifanwy.
2: She just goes by Miff?
3: Miff.
2: I can see why.
3: So, no, it's Mifanwy. It's Mifanwy.
2: Actually, no, she goes by Fanwy.
3: She's in duck. Now, there's a couple of names out there that crack me up. I used to, in my family, my ex's cousin was seen. Legit.
2: Yes.
3: They saw the name S-E-A-N and called him Seen. They called their son Seen because they liked the way they saw it written and thought that was cool. I went, yeah, no, it's actually pronounced Sean. They went, nope, it's Seen. We've decided to call him Seen.
2: Wow. Went,
3: all right, but that's going to cause trouble.
2: Yeah, absolutely.
3: His whole life.
2: Yeah, Seen.
3: And
2: Sean, Seen. Oh, God. Oh, I'm so confused. It's funny, isn't it? Like, because your middle name being Albany.
3: Yeah.
2: I mean, that's pretty interesting, isn't it?
3: It's different. It's very different.
2: Yeah.
3: And I think because my first name is pretty, like, stocko, Sam.
2: They had to make up for it in pounds afterwards.
3: Well, we better make it a little bit fun.
2: Yeah. We better not make him Sam Coward. We better insert some sort of...
3: Something to distract the fact that the name at the front door and the last name's Weird Af.
2: Because you are the youngest of six kids.
3: Yeah.
2: And so, therefore, by the time your mum and dad got to name you, because your name's not even... A lot of people think your full name's Samuel.
3: Yeah, it's not.
2: But it's not. It's just Sam.
3: Yeah.
2: So they, by the time they got to you, they just couldn't be bothered.
3: I think that's what happened to me in my birth in general.
2: Yeah.
3: I was 5 weeks premature, nearly 6 weeks premature. I think mum just went, oh, I've had enough. Out you go. and we'll call you. Has anyone given name thought to this? Nah, Sam, whatever. Simple, short, sharp.
2: Your mum put your hand into a hat and pulled out the name. She goes, you know what? No, I don't really know if I care about this. All right, let's do it.
3: I think it was an acronym. She goes, oh, do you want lunch, Di? You're in the hospital early. Yeah, I'll have the salami and meatball. The SAM. All right, hey, it's a good name for a kid. You know, the BLT. She got the SAM.
2: She got the SEMA.
3: Okay. How'd you get Ashley? How did Craig and Kath come up with Ashley?
2: I don't know about this, but I feel like, and this rings a bell, that I was going to be either Claudia or Ashley.
3: Okay.
2: Yeah.
3: You do have a little. Okay, I'm not going to lie to you right now.
2: Yeah.
3: You give off a fair bit of Claudia vibe.
2: Do I give a bit of Claudes, do
3: I? Yeah.
2: That'd be a very different name. I think it was Claudia. I could be wrong. But I thought it was like Sam and Claudia. Sam and Claudia. Sam and Claudia waking you up.
3: Yeah.
2: Sam and Claudia.
3: See,
2: Sam and Claudia.
3: See, there's every chance.
2: A 91.1 Hot FM.
3: So Claudia. Yeah, I like Sam Ash better.
2: Claudia.
3: I could have been Ash.
2: Yeah.
3: I reckon if mum was looking around at things, because mum was a heavy smoker and every second room of the house was an ashtray, I reckon she might have gone Ash.
2: Wonder if we'd ever be put together, though, if we were both called Ash.
3: Ash and Ash.
2: Although the Ash squared. Oh, that's actually pretty good. Now we definitely have a show.
3: No, sure. If you could have been Claudia.
2: Yeah.
3: It's like Claudia Schiffer.
2: Oh, yes.
3: You know, she married Brains from the TV show. Remember Brains? Pinky and the Brain?
2: Yeah.
3: Yeah. And then she could have been Claudia Schiffer Brains.
2: Don't. I've had enough.
3: Okay. 91.1. 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
2: Talking about quirky baby names, and Cameron Diaz and Benji Madden's Nautis.
3: Yes, indeed.
2: Bub.
3: From behind the bars, one of our legendary clients here at 91.1 Hot FM, we've got Mikey the Man on the phone. Hey, Mike, how are you, brother?
4: Hey guys, I'm well, Sam and Claudia. I'm on my way to Brisbane.
3: Oh, yes. Brother. Now you just told me off air a cracker of a quirky baby name. Tell us about Clinton.
4: Oh, well, this guy used to work for us. His name was Clinton, which isn't too quirky. His first name's Clinton, but his last name was Clinton as well. Wait. So he was like, Clinton. Like, who does that?
3: Who does that?
2: Stop.
4: So he used to call himself Clint Clinton.
3: Clint Clinton.
2: That is insane.
3: Who's having that thought? I don't know. That's weird.
2: Clinton McClintface.
3: Now, if that story's not quirky enough, Ash, Mike, tell us about your baby names, because this is also, this is not quirky, but quite fun.
4: It could be a guy I know.
3: Oh, okay.
4: he's gone and named his daughters, or some of his daughters. He has six kids as well.
3: Oh, wow.
4: You're from a family of six.
3: I am.
4: So some of his daughters he named after ex-girlfriends.
3: How's that? Now, what I love about this is does the mother of these children know that?
4: No. No. And but he's separated from them now. So, okay. You know, it's a bit of history there. So, but,
3: oh, there's another baby name up for grabs.
4: But they were great ex-girlfriends. There was nothing wrong. You know, good memories. Yeah. So he thought he'd keep them alive.
3: I love that. Oh, well, he's got a new ex. He's ready for a new baby.
2: That's so funny. I love that. Legend, thanks so much for joining us.
3: Drive safe, brother.
2: That's made my day. It's 91.1 on FM.
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2: 91.1 Hot FM. It is Sam and Ash. Good morning. And we've got one of our favourites joining the show right now. It's Mickey Fisher. Hello, lovely. How are you?
3: I'm good. I forgot to, like, mention that I actually have no voice. I was like, yeah, I'll come, but I'm supposed to be on vocal rest. Obviously, I could be.
4: Hey, you sound like Melissa Etheridge after a hard night on the terps.
2: Could I just say, make sure you do rest your voice because I pushed mine a little too much last year and I've ended up with a node. I have nodes.
3: No,
2: yeah, I can only sing G sharp now. So I'm just letting you know.
3: Oh my God.
2: Yeah.
4: And it's the sharpest of sharps.
3: Oh, I need to do that because my problem is I start to lose my voice and then instead of resting it, I just don't shut up.
2: Same. But, it's all good. But, we got this.
4: But Marge Simpson, you're on the phone to talk to us about the Met Gala.
2: Now, you do this every year where you wrap up the outfits and you basically caption them with what you think, right? So, well, let's start with Cardi B and go on to Mickey's Instagram. Have a look for yourself. But if we can start with Cardi B.
3: I'm also not like a fashion commentator. This is just like for fun.
2: This is the fashion commentator we actually want.
4: Yeah, we're all about the funsies.
2: Because this is she's wearing two big beige puffs with pink dots on them. What was the caption for that one, Mickey?
3: It was so glad my hemorrhoids got a night out on the town.
4: Can I just say, when this came up, when Ash showed me these and your responses to them, I actually ruffled.
2: I've not had ruffled in so long, by the way.
4: I was rolling on the floor laughing.
2: He was, genuinely.
4: Proper.
2: Okay, let's go to Heidi Klum, who looked like she was in this almost like Statue of Liberty outfit.
3: Yeah, iconic, honestly. But I said, when you ask ChatGPT to create an image of sperm if it was a person.
4: It did look like the Statue of Liberty been hit by a few pigeons, I'm not going to lie.
2: All right, Kylie Jenner with her dress basically halfway out, exposing a beige corset.
3: Me in the Kekai change room.
2: Do you ever feel
3: and
2: like
3: that? And for those who don't know, Kekai is like only walk in there if you're a size six.
2: Yes, and literally, you have to squeeze, like you have to actually poke your hips and your bum into the outfit itself. Like it's hard vibes. All right, let's go with Kris Jenner.
3: Kris Jenner, all right, where have we got? Your mum when she returns from a Bali yoga retreat.
2: What? I don't understand the dress code. She did not meet that dress code at all. She literally looks like she has gotten back from the Bali yoga retreat.
3: Literally, she's like been eat, praying and loving. And like, good for her, as she should. We all need it.
2: Okay, let's go to Katy Perry. This is my favourite.
3: That girl.
2: Because let's describe what she's wearing first.
3: Something on her head.
2: She looks
4: like a fencer's helmet.
2: Like a fencer's helmet, yeah.
3: Yeah, yeah, it looks like a fencer's helmet. I just said, we get it, you went to space.
2: So good. Now, I don't know who this celebrity is, but they're wearing the black bob. Can you, and the sunglasses.
3: I don't know who it is either. I just said, if this doesn't make you feel so old, Dora the Explorer is all grown up.
4: And Dora the Explorer is now sporting a mustaka, which is also cool.
3: Yeah, true.
2: And let's finish on Kim Kardashian. She's wearing this burnt orange.
4: Wouldn't
2: I actually really quite liked this outfit, but you think it looks like what?
3: Well, I just said this outfit screams thrush, which to me, it does. I'm like, you look great, but all I can think about is your poor children.
4: Oh my God, Mickey Fisher, you did.
2: Go for it.
4: You are too funny.
2: All right,
4: you are too funny.
2: I'll tell you what you do, ladies and gentlemen. Okay. Jump on to Mickey Fisher's Instagram. Go and check it out. It's on our.
4: They're the appropriate ones. Yeah, they're the ones that were deemed appropriate, Sunny Coast. So go and have a look at what wasn't.
2: It's unbelievable, Mickey. Thank you so much. We're going to let you rest your vocal cords.
3: Anytime. Oh, yeah, thank you.
2: Get back on that vocal rest. We'll talk to you soon.
4: See you, bud.
3: See you later.
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2: Over smitten display at Met Gala.
3: All right, so Hugh Jackman and Sutton Foster slammed over smitten display at Met Gala.
2: Now, I showed you this video before. This is the two of them arriving on the red carpet and then posing for photos, as they're expected to do, in front of a sea of paparazzi.
3: Yeah.
2: Which is one of the main reasons everyone goes to this.
3: Yeah.
2: All right, so that people see what people are wearing. It's a fashion thing run by Anna Wintour, the editor of Vogue.
3: Was.
2: The inspiration for Devil Wears Prada.
3: Yep.
2: And this event is a fundraiser at $100,000 a ticket, mostly sponsored and paid for by the fashion houses.
3: Yeah.
2: So it's a big deal in the fashion celebrity world, right? Now, they've been slammed over their smitten display. The words I think they're getting a bit ahead of themselves here, because you and I've watched the video. There's nothing smitten or overly PDA or anything about it.
3: But the bit about the story that I didn't like is that they're like, oh, because that was Deborah Furness's event she liked to go to.
2: Yeah.
3: That's why they're having a crack. I'm like, Sutton Foster, I've been watching some of her stuff, actually. She does a Netflix show with Hilary Duff. That will surprise you. I love it.
2: Oh.
3: But she plays the main character in Younger, and she is incredible. Mm. Like, she is so, I love her. Like, I've grown to just love this one. I think she is amazing. She always looks so, I don't know, well put together. She always looks so down to earth. Yeah. You know these people that you can tell are, like, just... noobs. Or you can tell that they've just got a really nice energy. And I feel like if you're with Hugh Jackman.
2: You could order a pie with her.
3: He's our own. Like, you know, people move on. This is what happens, right? Like, people grow apart.
2: Why isn't he allowed to have fun?
3: And they look beautiful together. Yeah. There's nothing. They're not smooching or, like, even if they were, it doesn't matter. Like,
2: and it's like, because it was Deborah Lee Furness's favourite gig doesn't mean that it might be his as well. And it might be Sutton's favourite gig. Like, who's to say? Like, you know, what, is Renee not allowed to eat ice cream because my ex Xanthi liked ice cream?
3: Yeah. Right.
2: It's you know, well, that's just weird.
3: It is. It's completely weird.
2: Leave him alone. And I think that headline's
3: so defensive about this because, she's gorgeous. And he is awesome. Like, he's our very own.
2: Yeah.
3: He's our very own.
2: He's our boy from Oz.
3: Yes. Leave him alone.
2: And he's in The Sheep Detective tonight, so he's topical.
3: Yeah, exactly. Get around it.
2: And he owns half of Sale GP with Ryan Reynolds. So we love him.
3: What are they called? The Flying Roos.
2: Yeah, yeah.
3: Yeah. Don't mess with them. Trust me.
2: So keep sponsoring sailing and Australian sport.
3: Hey, we are going to have a full wrap of the Met Gala and the costumes and the outfits that were worn with Mickey Fisher.
2: No.
3: Yes,
2: she's outrageous.
3: She has put up some insane captions as to what she is titled these.
2: She is hilarious.
3: She is naughty, and we're going to talk to her after 7:30 this
2: really?
3: Morning.
2: Really?
3: Yeah, I know, it's probably a bit racy. Probably wasn't the best spot for it, but you'll get a giggle.
2: Okay.
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0: 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Plus another round of Hot Topics. And you want to talk about flavours that aren't the original.
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0: It's Will and Woody. Hope you're having a great drive home. You're either up early or up late. Either way, welcome aboard. Great to have you here.
1: Bloody oath.
0: Tune in at a good time because these are, probably the best bits of the show, I would say.
1: 100%. They're going to keep you up. You're obviously trying to stay awake if you're with us right now. You
0: might be trying to fall asleep.
1: Oh, true. I think either way.
0: You might have us on quietly in the bedroom.
1: Totally. And what a beautiful...
0: It might be a sedative for you. And that's, I'm glad we can be useful. That's...
1: And if you can try and
0: painful.
1: Try and translate us into your dream. Do you think that when you go to sleep and you go to have a dream?
0: I reckon we get into the bits.
1: Yeah. This arguably a best bit right now. This is arguably a best bit right now.
0: Not sure. Enjoy. It's Will and Woody.

0: sleep? It's Will and Woody keeping you up.
1: Will and Woody, hope you're having a wonderful drive home. Woods?
2: Will.
1: Yeah.
2: Very hot goss that I want to share with you.
1: Yes.
2: It's just breaking.
1: Yes.
2: Jacob Elordi.
1: Yes.
2: Is dating Kendall Jenner.
1: Yeah, I knew that.
2: What?
1: Yeah.
2: How have you known that for?
1: Yeah, I actually had this chat with Joe before.
2: What do you mean? Sorry.
1: Yeah,
2: Reddit,
1: I know.
2: Reddit. You've got it through Reddit. You're
1: actually
2: on Reddit.
1: No, I actually didn't get it through Reddit.
2: How'd you get it?
1: I can't say, but I knew.
2: Yeah. Oh, no, hey.
1: I knew Annalise would be up in arms because you found out today, didn't you?
3: No, I knew. I've
4: known for a few hours.
3: No, I've known for a bit because I'm like all in the zeitgeist with this stuff.
1: Cool. Yeah.
3: But
1: cool,
3: how do you know?
1: Yeah, and you'd like to know, but I can't tell you. But yes, I have known for a while. Yeah,
2: now, you're going to have to reveal your sources. You're going to have
1: I can't.
2: To reveal.
1: No,
2: yes,
1: I can't.
2: Yes, mate.
1: Not on air. Not if you want this. No, not at all. I'm not going to.
3: Did you know on a personal level? Because Jacob Elordi is a Melbourne man.
2: Yeah, good.
1: He is a Melbourne guy.
2: So you
1: good
2: know.
1: Good question.
2: So you. So
3: and
2: one
3: you
2: of
1: no follow up. No follow up.
2: So one of Jacob's mates told you.
1: I just know. I just knew. That's all.
2: So one of Jacob's mates, he just told you that Jacob is dating Kendall Jenner. Is that how you?
1: No comment. There's no comment from me as to where this information has come from. Why can't you guys just get I'm just a modern day Peter Ford. I've got the ear to the
2: Peter Ford.
1: Got the ear to the ground.
2: Did you see
1: Peter Ford?
2: Peter Ford on TV the other day. I was wearing an eye patch. Did anyone see that?
1: He's the agent of the stars, isn't he, Peter Ford? He's got his finger on the pulse. As Annalise said, I'm in the geist. I'm in the zeitgeist. I know about this sort of stuff.
2: Okay.
1: I make it my preoccupation.
2: And I see you, mate. I see you on the glossies. You bring in the magazine, the women's days. You're on all the
1: pop
2: culture.
1: It was old news to me, is all I want to say. I know that's shocking for you, but it was old news.
2: This is literally the first time this has happened on this radio show.
1: It was pretty cool. I actually felt because Joe, I was talking to Joe because I shocked you as well. You told me on the phone earlier.
5: I told you, and you were like, "Oh, of course, you didn't know that."
2: Okay. So can you give
1: Joe was like biggest story today, and I was like, "Oh, yawn."
2: What?
1: Sorry.
2: Why didn't you
1: 40 here?
2: We've got a radio show.
1: No one shocks the Ford trend.
2: You know, we've got a radio show.
1: Yeah.
2: And like when we've got information like that and we share it,
1: yeah,
2: it's like great for the popularity of the show.
1: Yeah.
2: Why would you selfishly
1: and
2: dumbly keep that from the radio show?
1: Because you know that unlike you, popularity comes second to credibility for me as a person. As an integrity unit that I am.
2: And that's why this show is never going to get out of number three. Right? we're going to be bogged down at third. And, you know, we're not going to knock on that door at number two.
1: Do you
2: have any more information, though? So, obviously, okay, you know they've been dating for a while. Give us one piece of information. Like, how'd they meet? Do you know anything?
3: This is a good question, yeah. Will.
1: No, I don't.
2: You don't know? Do you know anything else about it?
1: Okay. In all honesty, it came up. There's someone that I know that knows someone.
2: Yeah.
1: That's it.
2: Beautifully vague. I love it. Yeah, go on.
1: And yeah, it just kind of like came up. And to be honest, it was so like no one, like we were talking about football.
2: Yeah.
1: Right?
2: Oh.
1: And then he came up.
2: I know.
1: And then he came up and we were talking about football and then he came up and then someone mentioned that and then someone goes, yep. And then we went back to talking about football. That wasn't even the odd bit in the chat. It was a drive-by.
3: I have a question.
1: Yeah.
3: Can you confirm or deny if Kylie Jenner was the one to set Kendall up with Jacob?
1: I think that's true. Yes. I do think that's true.
3: Oh, my God.
2: Was it Vance Joy you were talking to?
1: Yes. I was actually talking to Kylie. Cards on the table. I really got to get down to it.
2: Okay.
1: She was like,
2: We're not going to get any more. What we will get, though, Will,
1: I
2: get. We can put that down. But the thing is, they kept their relationship secret. Not from you.
1: I felt
2: not
1: great
2: from,
1: about that, by
2: not
1: way,
2: from
1: that
2: junior,
1: awesome.
2: Not from junior Peter Ford over there.
1: Mm.
2: Can keep no secrets from you.
1: No.
2: But for the rest of the world,
1: finger on the pulse.
2: Jacob Elordi and Kendall Jenner kept it a secret.
1: Mm.
2: And you once kept a relationship secret, Will. You were once dating a co-host. And
1: yes.
2: We had
1: Why
2: to
1: are you
2: keep
1: laughing
2: that,
1: about that, Annalise?
2: Under wraps. So we're going to hear. I think you're going to reveal for the first time ever who the co-host was.
1: Is that right?
2: We're going to go to a song.
1: Is that right?
2: But before we get that, 131065 is our number. Have you ever been in a secret relationship?
1: Oh, nice. Good gear.
2: That's just classic. 1 + 1 = 2, baby. Sometimes it works. If that's you, why were you in a secret relationship? Why did it need to stay secret? 131065. And up next, Will reveals the co-host that he was dating secretly.
1: We've all to it.
2: Super saucy.
1: Looking forward to it.
2: It's Will and Woody.

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1: Have you been in a secret relationship? Remember, you can always text us 0429 13 1065. Got pretty saucy.
2: All right, now we've got Jared, who has also been in a secret relationship. Jared, run us through it.
3: Good afternoon, boys. About 20 years ago, I was in a relationship with this girl. Not long, I wouldn't call it a relationship, maybe a fling. Mm-hmm. It went for a couple of months. But I had to keep it secret because it was my best friend and my boss's wife. She ended up getting the shits at me for not doing what she wanted to, and she went and told him, which destroyed my relationship with him. And to this day, she still messages me on Facebook, like, how you doing, what you been up to, that sort of shit. So,
2: is she still married to the best mate and boss?
3: I don't think so. It's been over 20 years, mate. I haven't heard or seen of either of them except her and the occasional how you doing. I don't respond to it.
2: Jared, what did she want you to do that you weren't willing to do?
3: I wasn't willing to. I didn't want it to be any more than a bit of fun.
1: Oh, I see. Right.
2: I thought there was like a put the ad.
3: No. Your mind goes in the gutter quickly, doesn't it, buddy?
2: Yeah, it does.
4: Doesn't it ever, Jared?
2: It's a problem. I'm glad. It's a curse.
4: You've been called out by another 40-year-old man there, which is pretty wild.
2: It's a curse.
4: That is extraordinary. Although, Jared, at the same time, you know, there wouldn't have been all above board, mate. So let's not try and act too high and mighty because we know.
3: No, definitely not.
4: There would have been some sick stuff going on there. But I appreciate the call, Jared.
2: Thanks, Jared. Elizabeth's pretty, called
4: guys,
2: as well.
4: It's pretty wild stuff. A lot of people just calling in talking about just hooking up with their friend's partner.
2: All I think about is like my best mate now hooking up with Mim.
4: Is that what you've been thinking about?
2: Well, and like,
4: is that me?
2: Yeah,
4: staring me. I just eyeballing me.
2: Yeah,
4: this whole time. I thought something strange had happened to you.
2: Yeah, I can't. Yeah,
4: yeah.
2: And it's just it's really quite confronting.
4: Strange.
2: No, I'm thinking about that.
4: Don't do that. That's weird.
2: With my wife.
4: Yeah,
2: mate.
4: You put it there, Elizabeth.
2: Elizabeth, on 3165. Elizabeth, we're going to stop talking about my wife. You were in a secret relationship.
5: Yes, I was. I was an assistant manager at the time, and I was in a secret relationship with my Christmas casual.
2: Whoa.
4: Where were you? Sorry? Your Christmas casual?
2: Yeah.
4: What's that?
2: So she's the manager of a store. So a casual that works over Christmas because they open more hours. Am I right, Elizabeth?
5: That's correct, yeah. So it was like a temporary contract.
2: How the hell did that start, Elizabeth? Yeah. Who made the move?
5: So it was probably him more than me. We had both broken up with really long-term relationships, and he kind of was just that extra support person I was just like really venting to because I was living on my own. And we kind of became each other's like support systems through really tough relationship breakdowns. And yeah, we ended up kind of just dating for a little bit. Then I freaked out about it, admitted it to my manager because I didn't want to lose my job. And I was like, I don't know what to do. And they ended up moving him to a different store. And I was like, no, I'm not going to keep this relationship because I'm not losing my job. And my manager was like, but Elizabeth, what happens if this person is meant to be, you know, the love of your life? Like, you can't just end a relationship because of work.
2: Yeah.
5: And funnily enough, we, almost 8 years later, we are getting married this year. We have a house and a 1 year old daughter. So,
4: that's a happy ending. We've had some filth. We've had some very dirty stories about a lot of Woody's wife.
2: Yep.
4: It's all been below board. And then all of a sudden, 8 years later, gorgeous marriage. Child on the way, did you say, Elizabeth?
5: No, she's 1 year old. She's just turned one about 3 weeks ago, so she's almost 13 months old now. So,
2: And one more really clean question. Do you ever these days, you know...
4: Oh, yeah, take it back to the retail. Where was the shop?
2: Like, do you ever, like, boss him around and say, I'm going to need you to clean up aisle four?
5: Oh, well, every now and then he's always just like, oh, this is how you used to talk to me when you used to tell me off at work.
4: He probably loved it. What was the shop, Elizabeth?
5: EB Games.
2: EB Games.
4: No one saw that coming. Wow.
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0: It's Will and Woody keeping you up.
2: Woods.
3: Ever been to the circus in Russia, Will?
4: No.
3: You haven't?
4: No.
3: You're a well-travelled man.
4: No, I haven't. Oh, I think I've seen this story.
3: But where I want to go after the story excites me more because okay. I think the whole team is going to start fighting.
4: Oh, so, wow. That's not good.
3: You know the story. There's a circus in Russia. The fence falls when there's the tiger tamers out there. The tiger goes into the crowd. Wild.
4: Yeah, it is wild. The wildest thing about it, though, for people that haven't seen it, is the fact that a lot of people just stay seated.
3: Crazy.
4: It's like there's a couple who just sit there.
3: Russians.
4: You know what I mean? Like, it's Russia.
3: One of the wild things would happen in Russia.
4: Well, I'm sure many of them have had face-to-face encounters with a bear.
3: Sure. Yeah, oh, bears.
4: Do you know what I mean? Like,
3: they're used to dangerous wildlife. That's all you were saying there. Now, Will, where I want to get to, which I think could tear apart this team, is
4: yes.
3: I want to take you to a little hypothetical situation.
4: Okay.
3: Because I always find it interesting that most of us don't know how we would be in an emergency situation or a life and death situation. We like to think that we would be brave, but I think a lot of us would turn into cowards. So, Will, I want to run a little hypothetical with you.
4: Yes.
3: We decide to take the team to a circus in Russia.
4: Yep.
3: Okay. We're all sitting in the front row, our entire radio team.
4: Yep.
3: Okay. Now, in this hypothetical, one of us dies.
4: Oh.
3: One of us gets attacked by the tiger.
4: Okay.
3: Open discussion for the team.
4: Mm.
3: Who do we think that should be?
4: Oh, as in like we sacrifice someone.
3: We the only way for us to get out of there is to sacrifice one person in our radio team.
5: Can I go first?
3: Oh, whoa. Okay. Wow. Okay.
4: Well, on, on the attack, which means he's worried. He's worried.
3: Go on, Tommy.
5: Well, if I was to be sacrified, that would just be homophobic.
4: You can't bring that into it. You can't bring that.
5: Why not?
4: Well, I won't be bringing that into it when I throw you. Or whoever I'm throwing. I won't be thinking about that.
5: Well, I would, if I was to die, I would be thinking Will's homophobic for throwing me in front of the tiger.
3: Yeah, but you're dead.
4: You're dead.
3: You won't think
4: dead.
3: It for too long.
4: And I'm sure they'll look, I just don't think we can take that into consideration in this.
3: Well, we can take into consideration,
4: I might get cancelled afterwards. Yeah. It's all that.
5: Just
4: but there's a lot there.
5: Well, now if at the end of this segment you've decided to put me in front of the line, it's out there.
3: Oh, wow. Well played, actually, Tom. Now forever we are homophobes if we sacrifice Tom. Now, that is a shame. Now, I'd like to quickly say something before we go out to other people.
4: Mm-hmm.
3: I don't think it's fair to be allowing my two young girls to be raised without a father. So that's not fair. Because I would sacrifice myself. I'm someone who goes, you know what, I've had a great life. I'm 38.
4: You're a coward.
3: No,
4: you'd
3: mate,
4: be
3: I'm
4: gone.
3: Not. No, I'm not.
4: Well, for me, the choice is obvious. Annalise, where are you at?
6: I had Tom initially, but I don't want to be homophobic, so I might move to Liv.
5: Interesting for me.
3: Liv. Okay, let's go to Liv then. So Liv, why shouldn't it be you?
7: Because then it would be misogynistic and 25% racist.
4: Not if we get Annalise to throw you.
3: True.
4: Oh, no, you're throwing the race in there. Sorry, I didn't the race factors. Yeah.
3: Race.
4: Yeah.
3: What's your main factor here?
4: We're in Russia.
3: Just who deserves to die? What's your...
4: Just who would I easily live without?
3: Should we go to EP Joe?
4: Yeah.
3: Joe.
7: If we're going off workload to do with the radio show, because the radio show lives after this event, like it doesn't,
4: that's a good thing to think about.
7: The show goes on. And the show doesn't go on without me.
4: Yeah, that's a fair point. Defending yourself. No one's attacked anyone yet.
7: I would love to throw a name out there.
3: Okay.
7: Like the man Daniel.
4: Wow. Wow. Who's without an intercom?
7: And I knew that before I threw him under the bus.
4: Wow. I don't even know if he's listening, to be honest. Clever. And we mentioned Mark occasionally. He's the audio producer on the show. I mean, in terms of the show going to air and the show going on, he's arguably the most pivotal cog.
3: Yep.
4: So I think that's a pretty wild thing to be doing.
6: Darcy.
4: Yeah, sexy Darcy.
6: Sexy Darcy.
4: That's where my money is.
6: I can hold a camera. Sexy. I can post on socials. I know the passwords.
4: The cameras much run themselves.
3: Last in, first out.
8: Yeah. Let's think about this, right?
4: Yeah.
8: If I'm not there.
4: Yeah.
8: Who's filming you guys getting eaten by a tiger? That's a viral video.
3: We all have iPhones.
4: Oh, no. That's a good point.
8: No, but you don't do it like me.
3: He knows the algorithms.
6: He knows vertical.
4: He's also the youngest.
3: It's definitely a factor. Although he's lived a life. He's mates with Russell Crowe. He's worked with him.
4: Yeah.
3: Worked with Liam Hemsworth.
4: Yeah.
6: That'd be great publicity because that for the show.
3: Oh, yeah.
6: Darcy dies and then Russell Crowe sends messages to Will and Woody.
3: That's actually Because you're right. Darcy
4: Russell Crowe does the eulogy at Sexy Darcy's funeral.
8: No, but then, like, that reflects poorly on you guys, that you let me get eaten.
4: It all reflects badly on us, mate. We're throwing someone to a tiger.
3: And you'll look like a hero. Darcy, forever you will be a hero. And we've got footage of him in movies and whatnot.
8: You know, I think I could take the tiger anyway. So
6: the montage would be unbelievable.
3: Yeah, it's perfect. He's also a great actor, so he'd do a great death.
8: I'll take the tiger on. Don't even worry.
3: Don't break the hypothetical. Someone's dying here, Darcy.
4: Oh, so Darcy dies. That's what we want to do. You're also a straight white guy. So it has to happen.
6: And single.
4: And single. Wow, analyst. Came from a single person. Wow. That's the knives are out.
3: Pretty much saying no one will miss you, Darcy.
4: We love you, Darcy. All right, Susan.
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5: My Jeep Grand Cherokee.
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10: 300,000 Virgin Australia points.
2: Yeah! Yeah! Yeah! Yeah! Yeah! Yeah! A bag of peanuts.
11: I know, who would have thought?
3: And now we want to go from
5: a 10-year-old psychology textbook
3: to
5: an engagement ring so my partner can finally propose to me.
12: Let's call it Book to Bling. Genius.
5: We've been together for 4 years. We just came attached at the hip. His name is also Paris.
2: Excuse me, his name's Paris?
5: As well, yeah.
3: If you are going to take his name or that you're going to keep your name, you'll have exactly the same name.
5: Yeah, exactly the same name.
3: It's totally wild.
5: Yeah.
3: Hello, other Paris. Just to confirm, it is confusing. They're both called Paris. Was this news to you that you were about to propose?
13: No. Seems the only relevant next step forward.
3: Okay. Sounds like you're reading a written statement there, P2. Do you feel confident that Will and I can trade our way to a $10,000 engagement ring? How are you feeling about your chances?
13: I've got a huge amount of confidence in you two.
3: Thank you, P2.
2: Love that confidence, P2.
3: Michael, what would you like to offer us for the psychology book?
14: So I've got one of those Samsung picture frames that plays music.
3: Oh! Yeah. Michael, we're gonna take the frame. We're taking the frame. We did a quick internet search. It is a $600 picture frame. Amanda, what would you like to offer us for the Samsung picture frame that plays music?
5: I've got an IKEA couch.
2: Couches fly off Marketplace.
3: Joy?
15: I've got a 2015 MacBook Pro. It's fully functional.
2: 2015? That's 11 years old.
3: You think couch?
2: Would you rather an 11-year-old laptop or a brand new couch?
3: Laptop.
2: We differ then.
3: We're taking the 2015 laptop, my friend.
15: Amazing.
3: Yes, you are so welcome. No worries at all. Will was trying to bluff me there and he thought that if he gave me the power, I'd flip. I haven't
2: flipped. I didn't think.
3: I think it's a great trade. And we've got ourselves a laptop, guys. It is a working MacBook, 16-inch. Use it as a TV.
1: Come and make a trade.

0: Alan Woody's Swap Meet.
1: Okay, so we currently have in our possession a 2015 MacBook Pro 15-inch screen, but it is at this current juncture, producer Annalise, that we have hit a minor snag.
2: Minor.
1: We've got nothing. We don't actually have the laptop.
2: Yeah, and I used a new text system we've got going on at the moment.
1: So. Let's bounce back, I reckon, next 24 hours.
2: Yes.
1: Let's bounce back.
2: I'm sure it's fine.
1: I'm sure it's fine as well. We're not going to officially make a trade today, though, given that we don't physically have it. So we're just going to delay things by 24 hours.
2: Yeah, and we probably put that back on Joyce and say that she probably should have texted me back.
1: Yeah, if you're listening, Joyce. If you are.
2: No, is it Joyce? Full name Joyce.
1: Her full name is Joyce, like
2: full
1: Madonna.
2: Name Joyce, but she goes by Joy.
1: Right. Okay, Joyce, if you're listening, Joyce, we are trying to get in touch with you. We want your MacBook. But 24 hours, let's just leave it a day, everyone. Yep. But I think it's okay if we open the phone lines now, 131065. I'm confident we will get the MacBook tomorrow.
2: Yeah.
1: So if you want to offer us something right now for the 2015 MacBook Pro 15-inch screen, it's functioning, it's great, it'll definitely be here tomorrow, then call now or, of course, text us 0429 131065. All you have to do is offer us something else.
2: Yeah.
1: Not cash, not a service, just offer us another item on our way to hopefully a $10,000 engagement ring.
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0: It's Will and Woody. You're either up early or up late. Either way, we hope you're enjoying what will be maybe the best of the worst bits.
1: Oh, no, sorry.
0: The worst of the best bits? No, just the best of the best bits.
1: It's just great radio. Just keep it right here. But I've got a question for you. If you were up at this time,
0: yeah,
1: how are you managing your shower times? Like if you, say if you've had to wake up, you probably had to wake up at 10 p.m., 11 p.m.
0: What for?
1: And you do it. Well, you're probably working overnight. I'm just kind of trying to relate to the people that are listening to us right now.
0: I reckon we just get
1: Would
0: the
1: you
0: gear,
1: shower?
0: Nah, this is good stuff. Enjoy. It's Will and Woody.
1: I'd shower later.
0: No one cares.

0: up early. It's Will and Woody keeping you up.
1: Very, very excited to announce, Wilbur, that we are joined right now by one of our favourite comedians of all time. Their name is Susie Eddie Izzard. The remix to Alive is on now around Australia. Tickets at eddieizzard.com. But welcome to the show, Susie Eddie Izzard.
2: Thanks so much for joining us, Susie. Great to see you.
3: Thank you. I'm sorry to confuse everyone with my Susie Eddie Izzard. I've just added Susie. There's no dead names. Some people, my brother goes Eddie, then calls me Susie, Susie Eddie, Eddie. Some people call me Susie Eddie. But anyway, I've become a three-name person, like a Billy Bob Thornton or a Francis Ford Coppola. Millie Bonnie Bon Jovi. I'm a three-name person.
2: You always did stand up in full drag. Most of the time?
3: Well, the drag queens have done fierce things, beautiful things, but I've always never been drag. I'm trans. Drag is like a heightened theatricality about it. And you've seen drag queen, I think.
2: Yeah.
3: It's a lip syncing thing and there's a whole performance thing. Whereas I'm pop down the shops and get a Kit Kat. and I happen to be wearing whatever I'm wearing, but I'm touring Hamlet around the world. I'm touring Remix at the moment. But the tragedy of Hamlet.
1: It's an amazing combination, Susie Eddie, that you're going to be doing your stand-up show around Australia. Yeah. And then, as you said, a one-woman Hamlet production, which is obviously a very serious production.
3: Do you
1: find yourself like struggling to transition into like the going from humour and obviously working with the crowd a little bit and the quips and then into such a serious theatre production?
3: No, I don't, because I've trained myself for that and I don't play with the audience. I don't go, hey, where are you from? Nice haircut. I don't do that kind of stuff. I just talk about pigs in space playing banjos and things. So I do weird sort of... isn't human sacrifice? Wasn't human sacrifice bad?
2: If no one's seen you do stand up before, Woody and I think we saw you last time you were here about 10 years ago, I reckon, at the Palais, which was just brilliant.
1: And phenomenal.
2: I think I remember learning at the time that, honestly, one of the best stand up shows I'd seen. Mm. And then I remember looking you up afterwards and learning that you then do the whole routine in French as well.
3: Yeah. And
2: then
3: German.
2: I was just talking to our producer, Liv, before. He said you do actually do it in three other languages. You can do it all. Can I ask? Because I mean, like I speak pretty good French. Like I've worked in France before, but I've never like the idea of doing comedy in French. Like it's just not. It's people because people have to understand. You need to speak the language to a level where you're not just like communicating. You're like culturally immersed to the point where you know the touch points, you know the sensitivities, you know the feel of things. How do you do that? That's so tricky.
3: What I'm not doing in France or Germany or Spain is going, hey, you French, if I'm talking about, I mean, I mentioned human sacrifice. How is it weird we humans did that? The Aztecs and the Vikings, miles across the other side of the world, and they weren't phoning each other and saying, are you doing humans? Yeah, we're doing it too. is it helping with the crops? Not so much, really. What the figures are hazy. You know, that they just did it. Why did they do that when the gods obviously created whoever they were sacrificing and they should have thought, let's not sacrifice this person. That's probably the worst thing. Any sacrifice is destroying an animal or a human that the gods have created.
2: Yeah.
3: Didn't someone mention that?
2: Yeah.
3: But if you translate that into French, it's just they absolutely get it. Sacrifice humain. Pourquoi est-ce que quelqu'un a dit, the weather's bad, le temps fait merdique, the crops are fair, les récoltes sont merdiques. T'aimes bien. That's Spanish. I'm going to Spanish now. Wow. But anyway, if you do that, and if you translate those words that you were saying in English into French and you're talking about that or haircuts or sex or public transport systems or whatever it is, or the Artemis 2 that's gone around the moon, they get it all because they've seen all that and they've got that. They've got the supermarkets. They've got the thing.
2: Right.
3: We are so similar. You know, like when a British person comes and plays in Australia or an Australian person plays in Britain, it's not that hard to just go, what is this? What is this thing called sex? Who does that? You know?
2: It's relatable for everyone across the different languages. Yeah.
3: And 95% of things are relatable.
1: We've got so many more questions. We have to go to a song right now, though, Susie Eddie. The remix to Alive is on now around Australia. Tickets at eddieizzard.com. And there is more with Susie Eddie Izzard right up next on Will and Woody.

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2: We are joined by one of our favourite comedians of all time, Susie Eddie Izzard.
3: Now, Susie Eddie, we were just talking about
4: the Death Star canteen.
3: I was going to play a little bit of audio of it.
5: But there must have been a Death Star canteen, yeah? There must have been a cafeteria downstairs in between battles where Darth Vader could just chill and go down. I will have the penne alla arrabbiata. You'll need a tray. Do you know who I am? Vader. Darth Vader. Lord Vader. I can kill you with a single thought. But you'll still need a tray.
3: I just think it's one of the best bits of stand-up I've ever heard. Eddie, is that going to be in the remix tour?
6: It is, but the remix is that they're all remixed. So in that, you see who says, do you know who I am? And she now goes, the woman behind the counter goes, yes. And he goes, right? And he goes, you're Kenny from the fifth floor. What? Kenny from the fifth floor. I was told Kenny from the fifth floor going to come down, dress up weird and order some food. Who is Kenny from the fifth? You're Kenny from the fifth floor. This is not weird. I wear this. Oh, have you got a motorbike? This is not a motorbike helmet. And then it goes into that. Oh, you're a German First World War soldier. It is based on a German First War. But we took the spikes off. No spike. It's different to the German. So it goes into that. So if people think it's going to go away, it doesn't go. Then Mr. Stevens comes in. But Mr. Rodriguez comes in as well. And and also the woman who wrote The Birds, Daphne Du Maurier. She comes
4: into the Death Star canteen.
6: Yeah, well, her granddaughter is in charge of HR. And she's writing a sequel to The Birds, in which time, this time, the birds win. And
4: that is great.
6: So the tray is in there and sort of stuff. I've got to get Jeff Vader back in there as well. But it depends which night. Each night I did a different version.
4: Oh, so really? That was the cool.
6: So that's the comedy version. But because our time is limited today,
4: yes.
6: I should say that I come back and I do a fairly dramatically serious, hellish The Tragedy of Hamlet, where everyone dies. Spoiler alert, everyone bloody dies except for one person. And at the end, I think there's almost no one on the stage. Well, like, there's only me, because it is a solo performance, but lots of people are doing solo performances, so there's nothing unusual about that. But it's just had these rave reviews, and so to Australia I have come to bring my wonderful work and my wonderful work. I'm saying it myself, although I say it myself. But the people seem to. It's a bit controversial. Some people didn't agree that I should be doing this solo, but I just thought, no, I'll do it. And people love it because we're doing it for people. We didn't design it for critics. We designed it for people, and most of the critics are just digging it hugely. And yeah, so we're loving it.
4: Oh, that's so awesome. Congrats, Susie, and good luck for all your shows. Woody and I were just saying in the break then, like, we're just so impressed by everything that you are. You're just awesome. I mean, like, we could talk to you forever. So clever.
6: Well, thank you.
4: So talented.
6: I would love to talk to you ever.
4: But you got to get out of here. So thank you so much for joining us.
6: Cheers. Packing calls me in a funny way. Okay.
4: Bye, Susie.
6: See you.
4: See you later. Bye.
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0: up early. It's Will and Woody keeping you up.
1: It's Truth Almighty. Every day, we are giving away trips to LA.

0: You and a mate, flights all sorted, accommodation sorted, spending money. Tinseltown awaits. 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So the way to get involved is just listen to us throughout the day. You get yourself in the boarding lounge. You hang there. Not actually, like you just did a metaphorical boarding lounge. And then we call one of you back every single day in our radio show. So I've got a number here. If you're in the boarding lounge, get excited. I might be calling you. Here we go.
1: Good afternoon, Charlie speaking.
0: Good afternoon. Woody speaking. You're live on radio, Charlie. Yes. What are you up to, mate?
1: Driving a truck at the moment.
0: Driving the truck. Okay. Well, hopefully you can... You've pulled up?
1: Yep.
0: Okay,
1: yeah.
0: Good. Good, because you're potentially about to get pretty excited and you're going to want to fist pump both of those arms, my man, because you're going to L.A.
1: I'm going to L.A.
0: You are, mate. You're going to L.A. On us.
1: Oh, yeah, great. I'm excited.
0: I can hear that, mate. I can hear it. You sound like Big Kev. I'm excited. Remember Big Kev? mate, who are you going to take to L.A. with you?
1: Either my wife or my daughter.
0: Okay. And the producer told me that your daughter's had a bit of bad luck lately. So does it really lift her spirits to go to L.A.?
1: Yeah. Yeah, she's up at Scone and she threw a job in and I'm actually going up there tomorrow.
0: I reckon a trip to L.A. will definitely lift her spirits. So, Charlie, you have an extraordinary time in L.A. with your daughter.
1: I will. Thank you very much.
0: Good on you, mate. Happy trucking. Okay. Give us a honk. You bloody ripper. That's awesome. Righto, see you, Charlie. If you want to be honking just like Charlie down the freeway there, then just listen to us all day. Get in the boarding lounge and then we call one of you back. It's Will and Woody.
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0: replacing snores with laughs. It's Will and Woody keeping you up.
1: We have to get out of here. I think the one thing we quickly need to address before we go home, Wilbur,
2: yeah,
1: is the swap meet that we're currently doing, going from book to bling.
2: Pumped.
1: We started at the start of this week with a psychology textbook. We are trying for a woman called Paris to go from the psychology textbook to a $10,000 engagement ring. Right now, we have in our hot little hands a 2015 MacBook Pro laptop. 15-inch screen, crystal clear, heaps of RAM. It functions. No issues. No faults with it. Slight speed hump in that, though, in that we haven't actually physically received the MacBook Pro. So we didn't actually make a trade today. But 24 hours from now, so tomorrow's show, we will be trading for the 2015 MacBook Pro. So if you've got an item that you would like to trade for the MacBook Pro, just ask yourself the question, could you use a laptop in your household? And I imagine for most of you, it's a yes. Just offer us something. Offer us anything lying around your house. Text us if that is you and you want to make a trade. The number is 0429 131065. 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We've got producer Annalise. You're on the texties all night, Annalise.
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6: Lady Kate, how are you this afternoon?
7: So sensational, boys.
6: And I'm glad to hear that, because I do apologise to the Hot family, because I feel like, and it's not our fault, but I feel like as the torchbearers for proper gossip on this segment, we cast our minds back about 12 months ago. We were digging our teeth into the juiciest of celebrity T-bones. We were very excited, and we were all, I think, getting that belief in our heart of hearts that we were heading for some real celebrity roller coaster action here. Mm-hmm. I talk about, of course, the then brand new trial between Blake Lively and Justin Baldoni, the massive celebrity blow up involving the seemingly toxic set of their movie It Ends With Us. Trials were going to be happening. We were going to be getting insider looks behind the velvet curtain of Hollywood life, and Taylor Swift was getting dragged into it, and Ryan Reynolds was getting dragged into it, and he said and she said, and Kate, it was going to be delicious. And then in a New York court at the start of the week, everything got settled and we got nothing.
7: It's a massive bitter. That's all I can say. Even when you were recounting how we were feeling, I was feeling that same excitement and adrenaline rush that finally the curtain was going to be lifted on what does go on a Hollywood film set when stars fall out. And now it's literally just like they've released that sort of joint anodyne statement where Blake's concerns were valid and that they both disagree domestic violence is a bad thing and end of story. I feel ripped off.
6: And because it all started because it had a salacious flavour to it right from the start. Because it started with Blake obviously claiming sexual harassment on the set of the movie. This wasn't a workplace relations issue over taxation or the size of her dressing room. This was going to be voyeuristic fun right from the start. And then Justin fired back with his own lawsuit, suing not just Blake, but her superstar husband, Ryan Reynolds, for defamation and damage to his career. We were promised a delicious five-star Matt Moran dinner. And I feel like we got a Lunchable that had been sitting in a playground for at least 45 minutes.
7: I don't even know what a Lunchable is, but it doesn't sound that enticing.
6: Like a poor man's Le Snack. So we may never know who got what.
7: Nobody got anything. I think that's the deal. If they actually went through with the court case, that would add millions more to the apparently $60 million in legal fees they've racked up already.
6: So the winners are the lawyers yet again.
8: Wow.
7: Yeah, apparently $60 million already. So, I mean, that's a massive chunk of change that you've got to find just to pay off your lawyers. So I think that they both blinked. I think it was a case of them both saying, this is getting us nowhere. What have we achieved out of this? I imagine when Blake first filed the suit, she thought that she was going to be hailed as a sort of a second wave Me Too person.
6: The new, Gloria Steinem,
7: torchbearer. Exactly right. And it just didn't happen. You know, the really messy stuff that Justin came out with in his own defense. And as you said, Ryan getting dragged in and friendship, like with Taylor Swift being strained. So it was just reputationally disastrous.
6: But the more important court, I don't mean Judge Judy, the court of public opinion, did we have a winner and loser in all of this? Obviously, Blake Lively, it feels like her reputation's been damaged somewhat.
8: And T-Swift doesn't want to know
6: That friendship seems to be over. She's not going to be going to the star-studded wedding. That we're still waiting for confirmation on a date, Taylor, if you're listening. But from a career point of view, just looking at her IMDb page, she's got 6 or 7 projects coming up, so it does seem like people do still maybe want to work with her. From Justin Baldoni, side, to be fair, no one knew who Justin Baldoni was until, not even when this movie came out, when this court case came out. I'm not saying it's necessarily his reputation is in good nick, but it's actually made him a name now.
7: Yes, but I think he's going back to nobody land. And I mean, I didn't know that Blake had all those other projects coming up. That's interesting, because for me, she is now box office poison. And I don't know that any producers would want to work with
6: her. Look, to be fair, looking on her IMDb page, everything is in pre-production.
7: Okay.
6: Which, to be fair, Albie, your and my Daryl Summers biopic has been in pre-production now since 2004.
8: Yeah, it's work in progress.
6: So I'm just saying, pre-production doesn't mean we're going to be seeing it on the silver screen anytime soon.
7: Yeah, it's the publicity that you absolutely do not want. And Ryan Reynolds, too, he's super tarnished in this. Before it all happened, he was kind of like your glittery Hugh Jackman bestie, mucking around, being funny. Here I am selling whiskey or whatever he was doing. And he was sort of seen, I think, as a Hollywood nice guy. And I certainly, if you'd asked me who's your favourite, Ryan Reynolds or Gosling, I might have leaned towards Reynolds. And now it's the Gos all the way.
6: Oh, but Miles.
7: I reckon that all three of them are going to be in the sad corner for quite a while. If Blake had all kinds of incredible proof and evidence and really terrible stories to tell about Justin Baldoni and a court upheld them, that is a different matter. That then is her being a warrior. It's her standing up for misogynistic males in Hollywood, you know, standing up against them. But right now it just looks like she shot herself in the foot and she's had to retreat. And it's just, it's not a great look.
6: The great news is, we often say, Albie, the real winners were the lawyers.
8: Absolutely.
6: They're the ones laughing all the way to the bank on those billable hours. That's proper gossip, kids. You study hard at school, become a lawyer. That's the most important thing. Lady Kate, we'll talk to you next week.
7: Ripper. Bye, fellas. Bye, everyone.
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2: 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Mikey.
3: Happy Wednesday.
2: Hi, big boy.
3: Yeah, great. Are you going to ask me about Home and Away?
2: No. I wasn't planning on it.
3: No, because remember last week, Al, you said, oh, Alf's in big trouble. And I said, oh, no, it's just his driver's license.
4: I did. I remember that.
3: He's in big trouble.
4: I see. And you said no.
2: Now, you can take a lesson from this man. You see what he's just done? He's just forced small talk. So you might wait for it to come along organically. Mm. He's just brought up something that we had no intention of talking about, and now the conversation has begun. I didn't think you could learn from anybody when it came to small talk.
4: You never stop learning.
2: He just kicked the door in and just threw his conversation in the room.
3: Yeah.
4: Wow.
2: So, okay, well, may as well keep going then.
3: Well, it looks like he's hit someone with his car now. He's got his driver's license back after seeing the doctors.
4: Crikey. Why do they think he's hit someone?
3: Because
2: someone was clinging to the bonnet of the car.
4: Yeah.
2: Stop the car!
4: There's an arm hanging out of the grill.
2: There's usually a few telltale signs, I think. Yeah.
3: No, it's old love. She's rocked up with a thing on her arm, and she's remembered it was a red ute. And Alf, I was about to say Al. Alf has got his driver's
2: trolley bays.
4: Alf.
3: Yeah. So it looks like he's going to be arrested soon.
2: I'm just still blown away by how that conversation started.
4: Yeah, well done.
3: Well, I just know you had an interest in it.
2: No, I don't have any, but I get up. So... I'm going to go home tonight. I'm just going to walk in the door and go, hey, Shannon, do you want to talk about Star Wars? She's going to hate us.
3: She's going to go, may the sixth be with you.
2: You can learn from him, mate. That was amazing.
3: Thank you.
2: You literally just forced that conversation upon us on live radio.
4: Yeah, that was impressive.
3: I don't think we need to do anything else.
2: I think we've solved the problem of how do you get your friends to talk about something they don't care about? Just make them do it. That was amazing.
3: Yeah.
2: Like, we haven't even got hello out of the way. Hey, do you want to talk about Home and Away?
4: Yeah.
2: Nope. Well, here we go. I'm actually really impressed
4: by that.
2: Aggressive
4: but effective.
2: In the words of Ron Burgundy to his dog when he ate an entire wheel of cheese, I'm not even upset. Yeah. I'm impressed.
3: Yeah, thank you.
2: I think the best thing we do while we keep this streak going.
4: Let's move on.
2: Let's go to today's email, which is from Sam. Dear Mikey, my best mate's been going through a rough time lately as he's just gotten divorced. He was really down for a few months, but now he's decided he wants to get back out there. The problem is, he's decided the best way to do that is to hit the nightclubs, and he wants me there with him. It's gross. Considering we're both nearly 40, we do not fit in there, and the looks we get from most of the horrified young ladies is proof of that. I've been trying to steer him towards some spots more age appropriate, but he won't hear it. I want to support him, but it's becoming embarrassing. What can I do, Sam?
3: This is definitely a hard one. I would certainly say nightclubs aren't the thing, because alcohol and the stupidity.
2: But just that scene. I've got a couple of mates who did try to re-enter the nightclub world in their late 30s. Mm-hmm. And they were like, do you want to come? I was like, not even a little bit.
3: No.
2: Straight away, every girl in there assumes you're a creep.
4: Yeah.
2: Or you're an undercover policeman. They're the only two reasons men of a certain age should be in nightclubs.
3: Absolutely.
2: Creep. Or copper.
3: Yeah.
2: And either way, no one's buying you a drink. Yeah, I can see why Sam is mortified. He might be happily married or whatever his situation is. He doesn't want to be there. His mate's on the prowl and he's kind of just an accessory. And you can imagine these 19, 20, 21-year-old girls going like, ugh, why are my dad's friends here?
4: Yeah.
2: Mm. Like, no one's having a good time.
4: No, you're right.
3: I think the thing for you, though, Sam, is you just don't go. You say, no, I'm not going. Absolutely. That's sort of,
2: so
3: however.
2: So you say, hey, I'm happy to wingman you, but we've just got to find more appropriate spot.
3: Yeah, a sports bar, go to the local tavern and go and watch a bit of footy, horse
2: age
3: racing.
2: Age appropriate.
3: Yeah, absolutely.
2: A day at the races or something. You can still be an effective wingman.
3: Yeah.
2: The opposite sex who you're trying to attract, their first thought can't be, ugh. Is that guy my high school geography teacher?
3: Yeah.
2: No one wants that.
3: Yeah, you want to help a friend. He's going through a bit of a rough time at the moment because it's horrible what he's been through.
2: But you're thinking maybe he's still just baby steps.
3: I think so,
2: He's gone from being married to divorce to hitting the nightclubs with 20-year-olds.
3: Yeah.
2: He's overcorrected.
4: I'm thinking something more sedate.
2: As you always are.
4: Cookery classes.
2: Oh, okay. Oh,
3: next like to be that. Pottery.
4: Not a bad idea. Lapidary.
2: Ghost.
3: Is that thing where you have the little sticks on string and the ladies are just throwing it all around everywhere? everywhere. No, it's not.
2: Is it lapidary rocks?
4: Rocks. Gemstones.
2: So you reckon more of that sea?
4: Yeah, I reckon. Yeah.
3: He's not 80.
4: No, cookery's a good idea. Hey.
2: Yes, here's the problem. We've gone from trying to court 19-year-old women to 90-year-old women.
4: I reckon ladies would be interested in a guy who knows how to cook.
2: Are you thinking there could be a lot of maybe recently divorced ladies things?
4: Yeah.
2: Yeah, okay.
3: At 70.
2: Are you thinking there's going to be a lot of ladies around that 40-year-old mark at these classes?
4: No.
2: But
4: I'm serious.
2: I think you're on a better track than the nightclubs.
4: Oh, the nightclub scene's passed.
3: Yeah, but still age appropriate. I find a good bunch of mates, like you've got Sam, but join like a fishing club or maybe get into a bit of like a go-karting club or darts club, pool club.
4: Sporting club.
2: Yeah, okay. Yeah. Mm. So I've got to say, if I had a chance to list 100 clubs there, I don't think I would have said go-kart club or darts club. I could have listed 100 possible, you know, touch footy team.
3: Is that an option?
2: Oz tag or a squash club. I don't reckon darts club would have come into my mind.
3: No, because darts is fun. Yeah. It's at the tavern or normally, maybe assuming it's at a pub. Yeah. You've got the footy on the screens. You've got some mates around.
2: And the darts club is a lot of good targets.
4: Yeah.
2: Where's the drums from yesterday?
4: Sorry. Too slow.
3: I'm going to join a darts club now.
2: I think you should actually. Yeah. Get into it.
3: Would I be a target?
2: Well, there's that bit around the board that has many points. It's still on the board, but it's not technically any points.
3: I'm just not the bullseye.
2: So I'm just saying, that's maybe the part of the board you'd be in.
3: Yeah.
2: So, Sam, I think we've decided.
4: No, we've given you a range of ideas.
2: Get your mate to join the Lapidary Guild.
3: Yes.
2: Or a darts club.
4: There you go.
3: Boys. Yes. Or go-kart club.
2: Can I tell you, great work here this afternoon,
4: thank
2: gentlemen.
4: Thank you. Cheerleader.
2: Yeah. See you, Mikey.
3: Bye.
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2: It's Would You Rather Wednesday.
3: It's a travel theme today.
4: Certainly is. We're very excited about our new competition around the world with 15K. We want to send a member of the Hot Family somewhere, anywhere they desire around the world. 15 grand to spend on travel, another 15 grand to spend on whatever you want when you get there. That's an absolutely life-changing trip. But with that kind of money, you could start traveling kind of first class, couldn't you?
5: Absolutely.
4: You could start thinking about the front end of the plane. You can start looking at those hotels on the hotels.com site that are up the higher end of the thing. You got some cash to splash around.
5: Yeah.
4: That's inspired our Would You Rather Wednesday question this week on 1-300-468-911. We want to know the Sava. Would you rather always fly first class but stay in one-star crummy hotels, or stay in magnificent five, maybe even six-star hotels? They do exist a few around the world. But fly middle seat in economy next to a couple of people who both of them may have some sort of bowel disruption. You don't want to ask about, but you're currently in the middle of it.
5: But you're stuck.
4: Which way do you go? I'm 100% on team hotel. Mm. I think that's your home away from home. If you can stay in absolute luxury, that's going to be the cherry on top of your trip. I was really surprised. I thought you'd be with me on team hotel.
5: No, I'm flying first class and I'm staying in crummy places.
4: And really using that leg room. Really taking advantage of it. Hot Family, it's Would You Rather Wednesday. Would you rather always fly in style or stay in style? Which way do you land?
5: Which option would you prefer? 1-300-468-911.
4: Hey, Bly Bly Poncho. Hello, mate. How are you this afternoon?
6: How are you, boys? I'm very good.
4: Very well. Poncherelli, would you rather always fly first class but stay in crummy one-star hotels, or stay in magnificent five-star luxury but you're flying in the middle seat in economy?
6: Well, I've been lucky enough to do both. Working for a billionaire before, I've stayed in some pretty amazing hotels. So I'm going to go with the shitty flight because I'm actually the one with the BO and the flatulence.
4: So you're the guy with irritable bowel syndrome no one wants to sit next to. So you're with me.
6: And
4: do you agree, if you've done it all, though, the flight comes and goes, but if you're staying somewhere crappy, it can ruin your whole trip, can't it?
6: Well, that's just it. I mean, you know, like And the thing is, if you're doing flights, you do one long flight, and then if you're in Europe, you've got lots of little short flights but amazing hotels.
4: Yeah. And let's be honest, if you're saying that some of the darker, older parts of Europe, if you're staying one star, Poncho, I believe the bubonic plague is still active in some of those hotels.
6: Well, that's just it. Have you ever seen the movie Hostel?
4: It did pop into my mind. Hot Family, if you're going to watch it, don't watch it with the kids. It is horrifying. So you're with me. You're staying in style.
5: Ponch is on your side of the fence.
4: He's staying in style. Ponch, thanks for your call.
5: Thank you, mate.
6: Ciao, boys.
5: Well, let's go to Phil in Caloundra. G'day, Phil.
7: G'day, guys. How are you?
5: Very well, mate. So which is the option? Are you going to go in a crappy flight, but you're staying in beautiful digs? Or are you going to go in a nice, luxurious plane and then stay in a hovel? Which I've done in the Bronx.
4: Hovel is not a word that gets used enough either, by the way. Are you flying in style or staying in style, Phil?
7: Staying in style.
4: You're staying in style. Yeah.
5: Staying in style. You're another nugget. Yeah. What's going on?
4: I can't believe you're not on my side for this.
5: No, I just...
4: Given that you won't go camping, you're happy to sleep in what is effectively a drug den.
5: The thing that just put me over the edge is because I just think you're using it as a base. You're not going to be there for that long.
4: Yeah,
5: Phil, I'm going to eat out. I'm going to stay out.
4: Phil, you've seen Alan in person. Do you think his argument about more leg room is really a waste of everyone's time?
7: Yes and no, because I'm 6'3".
4: See, Phil gets leg room.
5: Yeah.
4: He needs it. Whereas, Albie, you're in first class.
5: Mate, I've got a bed.
7: That's why you always ask for a seat over the wing.
4: Oh, absolutely, mate. The emergency row is the go.
5: Well, you blokes are sitting in a little seat somewhere. I've got a bed in my plane.
4: Yeah, but again, just the seat part of it would be enough of a bed
5: for you. I'm on a bigger screen.
4: You're like a human chihuahua.
5: And I'm getting five-star air hostess food service.
4: Oh, do you reckon...
7: And getting bitten by bed bugs in your dirty
5: not on a plane.
4: And just checking, this airline you're flying, let's say you're flying one of the really fancy ones like Emirates.
5: Yeah.
4: Do they do nuggets and chips in first class?
5: Surely. With extra crumbs.
4: Chop, chop. I want... Can I have some more Marty sauce for my nuggies? Please, hostess.
5: Panko crumbs.
4: Phil, I'll see you in the beautiful hotel suite, mate.
7: There, buddy.
4: Have a great afternoon. You are getting no support on this afternoon.
5: Oh.
4: I should mention too on the socials. Everyone was me and
5: really?
4: Everyone was with us. They're staying in a nice hotel.
5: We haven't heard from Jean yet.
4: Lovely Jean in Nambour. How are you, Jean?
8: I'm good.
3: great. How are you guys?
4: Very well, my love. Would you rather Wednesday? Would you rather always fly first class but stay in one-star hotels? Maybe even zero stars, the ones you're describing. Or stay in five-star luxury but fly middle seat in economy?
3: Well, as you may hear, I'm originally from England.
4: Yep.
3: But it's a bloody long journey.
4: Yep.
3: And coming over many moons ago, we got bumped up to business class.
4: Oh, yeah.
3: And, oh, my God, it was fantastic.
4: It was life-changing.
3: Since then, going home, I've been in economy, and I've sat next to the BO boy and crying kids. So I'm totally with Al on this.
5: Yay.
4: You're taking a deluxe flight.
3: Definitely. Yes. Definitely.
4: I know, definitely. Jean, that's your choice. Can we just say when you arrive at your hotel, get the disinfectant wipes out?
3: No problem. You're there for a minimal time. Yeah. I want that flight.
4: And can I just give you both the warning? For God's sake, do not get one of those purple lights out they have on CSI. Mm. Do not take one of those other rooms.
5: I'll bring a shower curtain, Jean, so we've got a nice fresh shower curtain there.
4: Oh, yeah. That's the least of your concerns.
3: To whack anyone.
4: I'd be bringing a fresh shower, not a fresh shower curtain. Gene, thanks for your call. Have a great afternoon.
3: You too, guys. See ya.
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0: 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My friends are in love with American girls. 80s and 90s throwbacks that'll have you singing along.
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2: And there we go, that is Hump Day Wednesday.
3: Very, very busy day now, of course, tomorrow, top five day. 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
3: I think people make a lot of assumptions on stuff that mum might like, but then she really wouldn't. Top Five's going to help you out with that with some last-minute Mother's Day gift shopping ideas. That's going to come up. Of course, we're going to meet another member of the Hot Family who's put themselves in with a chance of winning the 15K Around the World prize.
2: We're loving hearing these stories.
3: Oh, these have been absolutely amazing. So we're going to do that tomorrow. Don't forget, you can still enter. Jump on the website, 911hotfm.com.au. Jump on there, give us your story in 100 words or less, and look, get nuts. Think absolute dream scenario.
2: What's been on your bucket list forever and a day?
3: You've got $30,000 to play with. This isn't just, oh, probably a caravan down at Byron. Think a little bigger. Get nuts with this, and we'll catch up with some more members of the Hot Family tomorrow who have dreamed very, very big and are just going to basically throw a dart at a globe and hope for the best. Mm-hmm. So that's going to be very, very fun tomorrow as well. Before we let you go, though, as always, of course, my farewell fact. I love this one because you and I often talk about this. Something we complain about as men of a certain age. You're watching TV at home, you're watching, you know, Roger Corsa on the floor, or Mikey's at home with his cat watching Home and Away. You're enjoying your show, then the ads come on. And they are absolutely blaring.
2: Yes.
3: They're ridiculous, aren't they?
2: Everyone complains about the fact that they're so much louder than the program you're watching.
3: And I reckon the term that people always use, like, oh, my God, why are the bloody ads so loud? They're twice as loud as the TV.
2: Do you have an answer?
3: I've got an answer. Not for why they're so loud. Oh. That's just to be obnoxious and make you buy things.
2: What are you going
3: to
2: tell
3: But my farewell fact this evening, technically, a sound must increase by 10 decibels to be considered twice as loud. If you're saying something is twice as loud as something, oh, why is that kid twice as loud as the other kid? Technically, to be considered twice as loud as something, a sound has to increase by at least 10 decibels.
2: That's a fair bit, isn't it?
3: That's the rule. That's a fair whack, yeah. That's the ruling, apparently. Something to be technically twice as loud as something else, it must be at least 10 decibels louder. Something to keep in mind. If you've got a decibel meter at home, check it out with the difference with the TV show.
2: We're
3: going
2: to choose our words because we could be wrong, saying that's twice as loud. Yeah. No, it's not.
3: It might only be like 1.4 times as loud, which doesn't sound as catchy when you're blowing up.
2: No.
3: But something to keep in mind if you want to keep things accurate.
2: Wouldn't hold up in a court.
3: No, not even one little bit. None of my farewell facts would, to be honest.
2: All right, Sam and Ash coming in next. We will see you tomorrow.
3: Bye.
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7: Hello. Good morning.
8: Hi there.
7: Hi.
8: Are good well? Morning, Sunshine Coast.
7: Are you thriving?
8: I'm thriving.
7: Good.
8: I've got a great coffee in my hand, thanks to the legend of Dave.
7: Nice.
8: On the Go Espresso. But you know, I had an awkward moment with him just now.
7: What happened?
8: So he comes and delivers a coffee nice and early, which is great, and gets the day started. And then he said, and it's Friday tomorrow.
7: Yeah.
8: And I went, and I was walking away, so we'd said our goodbyes, and I was walking away back to the office. And he goes, it's Friday tomorrow. And I went, and I wanted to say, yes, boy.
7: Oh, no.
8: But I was also thinking mate, because tomorrow's mate's day as well. It's May 8th.
7: Oh, excellent.
8: So I was about to say, yeah, mate. Yeah, mate. But I was halfway through, yeah, boy. So I've called him, yeah, bait. I went, yeah, bait. I didn't correct myself. I just went along. I just went with it. But it's like.
7: And now, Dave, if you're listening.
8: He's gone.
7: He wasn't referring to you as a fishy.
8: Yeah, fishy. I'm thinking, what kind of term of mateship is that? What kind of, you know, moniker? Hey, bait.
7: Bait. Well, you know.
8: It's, I think, I'm. Yeah. Am I coining something new? Am I trying to force something here?
7: No, I just think you're overthinking it, if I'm being honest.
8: Right.
7: I think you're overthinking it. I don't, you know.
8: Do you reckon he's in the car stressing about this now? He's driving off to his
7: No, because he's not the one who said it.
8: Yeah. No, but he's going, what does he mean?
7: Yeah, okay.
8: What does he mean by bait?
7: Dave, he doesn't mean anything by this. This is just Sam being a little loose with his words this morning.
8: Just having a little brain just fart. Just,
7: and it happens. Trust me.
8: You know those little sneaky ones that
7: just pop out from time
8: to time. You don't expect them. They're the embarrassing ones.
7: You call your teacher mum. You know,
8: exactly
7: like those
8: that.
7: Types of things.
8: Yes.
7: 100%.
8: It's exactly what it is.
7: Mum.
8: See you, Mum.
7: Oh, God, that's embarrassing.
8: And how embarrassed do you feel when you do
7: and
8: that?
7: And the whole class used to, like, laugh. When
8: you can just
7: you
8: feel the heat in your face.
7: When someone's waving to you, but they're not actually waving to you. They're waving to the person behind you.
8: Like, yes.
7: Mate, I get it. We've all been there. We've all done it.
8: And
7: know?
8: I have one of those hypercolor faces, too, so that when I embarrass myself.
7: Oh, yeah.
8: I go red, really red.
7: You're red at the best of times.
8: I know. So. And it's like, and I can feel it. I can feel the little glowworm inside go bing. It comes out. You go, you can't hide it. You can't hide that you've made a turkey of yourself.
7: Oh, you little cheeky thing, hey? Oh, welcome to Thursday, you little Bates.
8: Hey. Yeah, Bates.
7: Bates, it's nice to have you along this morning.
8: How are you? You good?
7: Yeah, I'm good. Actually, fantastic. Tickety-boo.
8: I love tickety-boo.
7: Yeah. Mickey Fisher joins us next.
8: Oh, she's tickety-boo.
7: We had her on yesterday. We'll replay that for you after this.

0: 91.1 Hot FM. It is Sam and Ash. Good morning. And we've got one of our favourites joining the show right now. It's Mickey Fisher. Hello, lovely. How are you?
1: I'm good. I forgot to, like, mention that I actually have no voice. I was like, yeah, I'll come, but I'm supposed to be on vocal rest. Obviously, I could be.
0: Hey,
2: you sound like Melissa Etheridge after a hard night on the Terps.
0: Could I just say, make sure you do rest your voice, because I pushed mine a little too much last year and I've ended up with a node. I have nodes.
1: No,
0: yeah, I can only sing G sharp now, so I'm just letting you know.
1: Oh my God.
0: Yeah.
2: And it's the sharpest of sharps.
1: I need to do that, because my problem is I start to lose my voice and then instead of resting it, I just don't shut up.
0: Same. But, it's all good. But, we got this.
2: But Marge Simpson, you're on the phone to talk to us about the Met Gala.
0: Now, you do this every year where you wrap up the outfits and you basically caption them with what you think, right? So, well, let's start with Cardi B and go on to Mickey's Instagram. Have a look for yourself. But if we can start with Cardi B.
1: I'm also not like a fashion commentator. This is just like for fun.
0: This is the fashion commentator we actually want.
2: Yeah, we're all about the funsies.
0: Because this is she's wearing two big beige puffs with pink dots on them. What was the caption for that one, Mickey?
1: It was, so glad my hemorrhoids got a night out on the town.
2: Can I just say, when this came up, when Ash showed me these and your responses to them, I actually ruffled.
0: I've not had ruffled in so long, by the way.
2: I was rolling on the floor laughing.
0: He was, genuinely.
2: Proper.
0: Okay, let's go to Heidi Klum, who looked like she was in this almost like Statue of Liberty outfit.
1: Yeah, iconic, honestly. But I said, when you ask ChatGPT to create an image of sperm, if it was a person.
2: It did look like the Statue of Liberty being hit by a few pigeons. I'm not going to lie.
0: All right, Kylie Jenner with her dress basically halfway out, exposing a beige corset.
1: Me in the Kekai change room.
0: Do you ever feel
1: and
0: like
1: for
0: that?
1: Those that don't know, Kekai is like, only walk in there if you're a size six.
0: Yes, and literally, you have to squeeze, like you have to actually poke your hips and your bum into the outfit itself. Like it's hard vibes. All right, let's go with Kris Jenner.
1: Kris Jenner, all right, where have we got? Your mum when she returns from a Bali yoga retreat.
0: What? I don't understand the dress code. She did not meet that dress code at all. She literally looks like she has gotten back from the Bali yoga retreat.
1: Literally, she's like been eat, praying and loving. And like, good for her, as she should. We all need it.
0: Okay, let's go to Katy Perry. This is my favourite.
1: That girl.
0: Because let's describe what she's wearing first.
1: Something on her head.
0: She looks like
2: a fencer's helmet.
0: Like a fencer's helmet, yeah.
1: Yeah, yeah, it looks like a fencer's helmet. I just said, we get it, you went to space.
0: So good. Now, I don't know who this celebrity is, but they're wearing the black bob. Can you, and the sunglasses.
1: I don't know who it is either. I just said, if this doesn't make you feel so old, Dora the Explorer is all grown up.
2: And Dora the Explorer is now sporting a mustache, which is also cool.
1: Yeah, true.
0: And let's finish on Kim Kardashian. She's wearing this burnt orange.
2: Wouldn't
0: I actually really quite liked this outfit, but you think it looks like what?
1: Well, I just said this outfit screams thrush, which to me it does. I'm like, you look great, but all I can think about is your poor children.
2: Oh my God, Mickey Fisher, you did.
0: Go for it.
2: You are too funny.
0: All right,
2: you are too funny.
0: I'll tell you what you do, ladies and gentlemen. Okay. Jump on to Mickey Fisher's Instagram. Go and check it out. It's on our.
2: They're the appropriate ones. Yeah, they're the ones that were deemed appropriate, Sunny Coast. So go and have a look at what wasn't.
0: It's unbelievable, Mickey. Thank you so much. We're going to let you rest your vocal cords. Get back on that vocal rest. We'll talk to you soon.
2: See you, bud.
1: See you later.
0: 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Oh,

0: 91.1 Hot FM, Sam and Ash. Good morning. It is 5:12.
1: Do you know, Ashley, Delta Goodrum?
0: Oh, yeah.
1: Has hit the frame just lately. Because, you know, she's our representative this year for the Eurovision Song Contest.
0: Yeah.
1: And I don't want to get our hopes up, but Dami Im was the closest we've ever come to winning. She came third in Eurovision, I'm going to say 5 years ago now.
0: Mate, can you imagine the shit we're going to cop when we win?
1: It's not Australia. It's not Australian.
0: Like, they will be up in absolute arms.
1: They'll blow up. Delta. Now, I'm a massive Delta fan.
0: Yeah.
1: I think she's super cool. That time we spoke to her,
0: yeah,
1: I remember thinking that, you know what, she is just a cool chick, represents us beautifully,
0: yeah,
1: and she's got a good sound.
0: Yeah.
1: So if we're going to win Eurovision, there's a pathway. I didn't know this. This is something I learnt just recently.
0: Okay.
1: But there is a song contest that happens in Belgium.
0: Did you say?
1: Song.
0: Yeah. Oh, song.
1: Yeah.
0: Sorry, okay. Yep,
1: yeah, no, Noel. The Schlong contest happens in Amsterdam. That's a different one.
0: That's why Hale's moving to Amsterdam.
1: Don't say that. That's a compliment he doesn't need.
0: Okay, radio.
1: No. Okay. So the song contest that happens there is kind of like the precursor. So if you can imagine the Eurovision is the Oscars.
0: Yeah.
1: Then this Belgian song contest called Songfest is actually the BAFTAs or the Golden Globes, if you want.
0: Yes.
1: Delta won it.
0: That's amazing.
1: She won it. She won the precursor. And a lot of previous Eurovision winners have gone through that process and won the Belgian contest first.
0: Really?
2: So what this tells me is that she's got a hit song and she's in the running. I'm a bit excited.
0: Mate, if we can pull away a Eurovision win, if anyone's going to do it, it's going to be her.
1: It's going to be Delta.
0: Like, she is incredible. I don't know, she's got this just like such a beautiful tone to her voice. I don't know what it is. Like,
1: and she's a bit saucy too.
0: Yeah.
1: I actually think she's gotten saucier as she's gotten older.
0: Yeah.
1: She was one of those ones who was always a bit of a... Yeah. I love that one. Is this Mistaken Identity?
0: Yeah.
1: Yeah.
0: It's great.
1: Yeah.
0: I mean, this is one of her, obviously, older songs.
1: Yeah,
0: but
1: yeah,
0: no,
1: yeah.
0: She's great. Do you know if Will Ferrell and Rachel McAdams will be making
1: They
0: an
1: are.
0: Appearance?
1: They're entering. Ding dong! Do you know what?
0: Yes.
1: This would clean up.
0: It would.
1: Ding dong! I reckon if they just happened to make a little sneaky appearance, I reckon you'd clean up with that. I think with all the fun and shenanigans that have happened since that film,
0: yes,
1: it would just be A, hilarious, but B, they could actually enter it and win.
0: Do you remember when this was like so hot right now and you and I used to play this all the time? We used to get random listeners that used to just ring up and then hang up on us, but used to say, play Ya Ya Ding Dong.
1: Okay.
0: And then hang up. Okay, you said we had to play Ya Ya Ding Dong.
1: Ding Dong!
0: Oh, good times.
1: Do you know what? I'm just thinking, because in the film, obviously, they replaced their song at the last minute.
0: Oh, yes.
1: What if Delta surprises everyone with a little bit of ya-ya ding-dong at Eurovision?
0: Oh, if she can do that.
1: Boom shakalaka.
0: Mate, you're onto something, 100%. There you go, Delts. If you're listening this morning via the iHeart app, thank you very much, firstly. Secondly, as a little tip for young players.
1: We got you.
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7: Good morning. Cloudy one for the coast today. Tops of 27 degrees. We're giving you the chance to go global with a ticket around the world. Flights plus $15,000 in spending money. It's all up for grabs thanks to the Beach Bars. Right now, this is Alex Warren. Sam and Ash, waking you up. Good morning.

0: 91.1 Hot FM, Sam and Ash. Good morning, Subby Boy. My daughter Luna went in for her 33rd blood transfusion yesterday.
1: How'd she go?
0: Great. Actually, really good. It was very successful. Sometimes, you know, it can all be a little hit and miss, you know, depending on.
1: We know why.
0: Why?
1: She had a little Sammy time.
0: She did. No, this is what I was going to tell you.
1: Oh.
0: Is that it was really sweet because she was very anxious, and I guess the older she gets, the more anxious she gets about having to go to hospital and things like that. So, like, you know, and my husband dropped her off here so that I then, it's like a relay race. He drops her in here so he can go to work, and then once I finish work, I can take her to the hospital. Anyway, and a couple of things happened yesterday that I just loved. He said she's been anxious, like she's been sort of on and off crying that she doesn't want to go to the hospital. I'm like, okay, cool. So I've gone, right, we are the masters of distraction. We can do this. And so, like, there's things that we work with an occupational therapist on to essentially work through all this stuff. One of the things after she gets her port accessed is that, and for those just joining us, she's got a little port under her skin so that she doesn't have to get cannulated every time. Numbing cream goes on once that, and like you saw it, you helped me get that numbing cream on her. Once her port's accessed, we then, you know, we have hot chibis, we go on, choose a Pez. Like there's those key markers that we turn her attention to every single time. Then we get to go and play the playground. So there's those three things that are the things that she really looks forward to doing after she gets it. So we've got to quickly remind her of what comes next.
1: Yep.
0: Anyway, and so we're in there, and you and I, masters of distraction, especially you, I've kind of given you the heads up about how she was feeling, and you've just gone into Uncle Sammy mode. How's the side eye she's giving you, by the way?
1: Oh, the best.
0: You're trying to talk to her, and she's giving you side eye and giving you the thumbs up.
1: Yeah.
0: Out the side of her eye. The next thing, you're giving her piggybacks and things like that. We get to the hospital, the thing that she tells her, I got a piggyback from Sam. And they're like, because they know who you are, they were like, oh, did you? And she was telling everyone about how she got a piggyback from Sam. And I just wanted to tell you that this distraction was working. Couple of other really cute moments that happened yesterday. She was like a little rock star when she walks in there, honestly. Three people we've sort of never met knew exactly who she was. Mm. One guy in particular.
1: Police? Wouldn't be surprised.
0: That was the fourth thing. I wasn't going to mention that. But we went to the where we go and get our hot chippies and gravy. The guy there.
1: They looked.
0: She's looking at him as he's handed the hot chippies over the counter. I paid for them. I said, oh, thanks for the hot chippies. He goes, yeah, I like to load them up. So we got extra hot chippies. So I knew it was going to be a great day. But he only put one fork in there. And she's looking at him like... You put the other one in there, mate?
1: We're going to eat itself, champion.
0: I said, mate, sorry, do you mind if we get another fork? He goes, oh, yeah, no, the way Luna's looking at me.
1: Ah.
0: He goes, no, I don't want to mess with her. So he gives her the other fork.
1: Brilliant.
0: We then get up to the room, essentially, where it all happens. And we kind of, it's like almost like a little clinic.
1: Yep.
0: So there's other kids who need treatment like Luna that are also in there. And there's this one other girl. I'm not sure how old she was, but she was beautiful. Anyway, she's in there getting her treatment. She might have been about 10. And her dad, Pat, I just want to give him a massive shout out as well. Pat and Lily, that beautiful, beautiful family. They said, hey, Luna, there's a little treat up there for you if you're allowed it. They went and bought her a big chocolate cookie with like Smarties on it for her. So sweet. So they'd seen, because we sort of saw each other on the way in.
1: Yeah, right.
0: And then they've gone out of their way to go downstairs and get her a cookie. And when she ate that thing all day.
1: Mm-hmm.
0: And went and told everyone that she got a cookie from the hospital.
1: Yeah.
0: Like, isn't it so beautiful how other people who are also going through treatment and a hard time have the time to be able to take out to go and buy your kid something that you know will bring a smile to their face?
1: That's a marker of a good person.
0: Yeah.
1: And that's another evidence that everyone's going through something, but it doesn't take a lot just to make a difference in somebody else's day.
0: Yeah, it was a really nice moment, and just something that she's remembered from, you know, you giving her a piggyback that morning to...
1: Between,
0: you know,
1: the extra chips, he fell short on the gravy and fell short on the fork. The cookie, nice, but a cookie and a little strawberry milk might have been... So I'm thinking out of those three things, the piggyback... was her highlight.
0: Was the, yeah.
1: Was, I get it.
0: Was the real.
1: Not being competitive, but no. I kind of won.
0: It's 91.1 on FM. Oh, and a big thank you to all of our donors, as always, for donating and, obviously making our lives much easier. 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
3: Good morning. It's still a good run on the Bruce Highway to and from the Sunshine Coast. Curry Street and Howard Street looking good through Nambour and Kunda Park. Ridgedale Road moving to speed. No issues on Caloundra Road through Mountain Creek. Dickler Way is also hassle-free both ways. And the Sunshine Motorway remaining untroubled through Warana and Boccarina. 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Escape to Port Douglas for 4 nights, 4-star, with sunset sailing from $299 per person. Book now at Flight Centre. It's Nathaniel with another update in 15 minutes on 91.1 Hot FM.
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11: Good morning, Bruce Atkinson here, broadcasting from Cubby Cubby Country. The Brisbane man charged over a fatal crash in Woodford earlier this week has been remanded in custody. 60-year-old Caboolture South woman Karen Scott was driving to work on Tuesday morning when it's alleged a stolen ute driven by 31-year-old Rhys James ran into her car and killed her. He's facing numerous charges, including manslaughter, drug driving and driving while disqualified. James didn't apply for bail when his case was mentioned in Caboolture Magistrates Court yesterday. Meanwhile, more than two-thirds of Aussie motorists admit to regularly breaking road rules. That's according to a new survey by the Australian Road Safety Foundation, with speeding one of the most common offences recorded. The founder of the organisation, Russell White, says road safety is especially important for motorists in regional parts of the country.
12: For local road users, especially in regional and remote areas, it's about recognising the risks and not becoming complacent. So slowing down, staying focused and remembering that every decision you make can help keep people in your local community safe.
11: 28 people have died on roads in the North Coast Police region so far this year. The Strumming Bird Music Festival is going to be even bigger than last year's inaugural event. Post Malone is headlining the festival at the Kiwanis Sports Precinct on October 18, along with a host of US country stars and Australian artists. Council's major sports venues manager, Simon Ball, says it's a massive event.
13: This will be the single biggest event the Sunshine Coast has ever seen. You know, we're hoping to attract 40,000 people to this concert. It's going to be a big test for us, but we've got to get used to this stuff. You know, we've got the Olympics coming in 6.5 years, nearly. So this is going to be a big test for us, but it's nothing that we can't do, and I'm sure the Sunshine Coast are going to really enjoy it.
11: In rugby league, the Sunshine Coast Falcons are unsure what their lineup will be for Saturday's Q Cup home game against Easts. Several players are under an injury cloud while Wyatt Reynolds is suspended. The ladder-leading Falcons are chasing 7 straight wins, and prop Caleb Sutton says the team has responded well to not having any Storm players in the side each week.
14: We just know what we're in for this year, and we know no one's coming to save us, and what we've got here week in, week out is what we're going to take into the game on a weekend. And yeah, we've all just really bought into that brotherhood and that pack mentality that, yeah, is showing on the weekend and producing some good footy.
11: In national news, Donald Trump says there's a good chance the war with Iran could soon be over, with the US and Tehran working on a one-page memo to end the conflict. The president says the terms include Iran shipping its enriched uranium to the United States and promising not to operate its underground facilities.
15: To NRL, and the Dolphins and Dogs go head-to-head tonight in Brisbane to kick off round 10. Both sides are on 3 wins and 5 losses. Finns coach Christian Wolff says the stakes are high.
16: Our season hasn't rolled as well as we would have liked it to have, and we certainly haven't got the wins that we would have liked at this stage.
15: And in AFL, Judd McVeigh returns for the Dockers ahead of tonight's Hawthorn clash. Dockers coach Justin Longmuir says the Hawks will be a tough side to beat, and they do it very, very well.
2: Sport. Better Wellness 2025 stock clearance now on. Spas from $4,999.
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1: And today's going to be a little bit extra naughty. 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
2: The naughtiest segment on Sunny Coast Radio, where we have three racy headlines, two are fake, one is real, and you, along with Ash, get to pick which one is the legit headline from
0: yes.
2: around the globe.
0: Okay. Mixed bag this week.
2: Yeah. Yeah.
0: So have I come away with two so far or just one?
2: Oh, no, because we've only had 2 days.
0: Oh, well, one apiece.
2: One apiece.
0: Yeah. All
2: yeah.
0: right.
2: So good luck today.
0: Let's go.
2: A little bit blue. So turn it down if it's not for you and then come back. Starfish activists defend the marine creatures linked to looking like a butthole. Breast milk bakery opens in London with boob milk sourdough selling like hotcakes. Or vagina-scented candles to debut at dusk's winter launch.
0: Oh, this is a very hard one.
2: Mm. Reverse order. Vagina-scented candles to debut at dusk's winter launch. Breast milk bakery opens in London with boob milk sourdough selling like hotcakes. Or starfish activists defend the marine creature's link to looking like a butthole.
0: Let's go the starfish.
2: You want the buttholio? Sorry, no.
0: Oh, I had a feeling you made that up, but it was just too funny.
2: It's not the buttholio.
0: Buttholio.
2: No, it's the breast milk bakery.
0: Ah.
2: And it's called the breast milk bakery with Big M BMB. Opens in London with boob milk sourdough.
0: Oh, wow.
2: Made and selling like hotcakes. People are buying it by the drivers. It's the new trendy, it's the new it thing. And people are queuing up around the corner to get their hands on the bread. On the buns.
0: On the
2: baps.
0: On the booby bread.
2: The booby bread. Booby baps, booby
0: wow.
2: buns.
0: Wow.
2: Yeah. So breast milk, obviously we've talked about it before. It was it's been I joked about it a long time ago about going into coffee. That you could order, can I have oat milk now? Mm. Can I have nut milk now? Can you have breast milk? Yes, you can in Amsterdam. But now you can get boob milk bread in London.
0: As long as it's enough for the newborns. Like, that's all I'm saying.
2: Yeah.
0: You know what I mean? Like the bubs who are in like ICU and babies that actually need the milk.
2: Yeah.
0: Like as long as there's enough milk donors out there that they're getting what they need. It's not just going to bread. But I'm okay with it.
2: Do you remember the days of wet nurses?
0: Yeah.
2: That was the thing, right?
0: I mean, I don't like remember. But
2: historically written. Yeah. It was the thing. And because apparently, I didn't know this, but most women can lactate if a suckling child is near them and attached to them. And so even if you're not pregnant, even if you're not the mum, you can actually develop the glands and the hormones required to release milk and feed.
0: I have a family member who went through surrogacy through with her bubs, and I believe she breastfed both of them.
2: How wild's that?
0: Yeah. Mm.
2: It's incredible, isn't it?
0: It's so incredible. Actually, we should get her on and ask her because she's very open about the whole process. So she was unable to fall
2: That's
0: pregnant.
2: Fascinating.
0: And so she went through, surrogacy.
2: The human body is amazing.
0: And it just honestly fascinating. Yeah. So fascinating. So, maybe we should ask her. It's 91.1.
2: Not at 5:40 took a turn for the interesting
0: didn't,
2: today.
0: Yeah, it didn't adjust. Quite factual.

0: 91.1 Hot FM, Sam and Ash, good morning. Yesterday we were talking about Cameron Diaz and Benji Madden's new bubba called Nautis. We're asking about quirky baby names you had heard.
1: You know, that's the name of the actress you are after you've had a colonoscopy.
0: What?
1: Cameron Diaz.
0: What am I missing? Oh my God.
1: Cameron Diaz is the name you get after you've had a colonoscopy. Because you've had a camera in
0: Diaz.
1: Cameron Diaz. Cameron Diaz.
0: I was like,
1: what are you talking
0: about?
1: Like,
0: what are you talking about? What am I not getting? And then why are we so childish? Stop it.
1: Camera. Diaz.
0: We get it. We get it. Okay.
1: So why it's funny?
0: No, don't. Why? Yesterday we were talking about quirky baby names. If you missed it, we had a cracking call. Talking about quirky baby names, and Cameron Diaz and Benji Madden's are Nautis.
1: Yes, indeed.
0: From
1: behind the bars, one of our legendary clients here at 91.1 Hot FM, we've got Mikey the Man on the phone. Hey, Mike, how are you, brother?
2: Hey guys, I'm well, Sam and Claudia. I'm on my way to Brisbane.
1: Yes. Oh, brother. Now you just told me off air a cracker of a quirky baby name. Tell us about Clinton.
2: Oh, well, this guy used to work for us. His name was Clinton, which isn't too quirky. His first name's Clinton, but yeah. His last name was Clinton as well.
0: Wait.
2: So he was like Clinton. Like, who does that?
1: Who does that?
0: Stop.
2: He used to call himself Clinton.
1: Clinton.
0: That is insane.
1: Who's having that thought? I don't know. That's weird.
0: Clinton McClint face.
1: Now, if that story's not quirky enough, Ash, Mike, tell us about your baby names, because this is also, this is not quirky, but quite fun.
2: It could be a guy I know.
1: Oh, okay.
2: he's gone and named his daughters, or some of his daughters. He has six kids as well.
1: Oh, wow.
2: You're from a family of six.
1: I am.
2: So some of his daughters he named after ex-girlfriends.
1: How's that? Now, what I love about this is does the mother of these children know that?
2: No. No. And he's separated from them now. So,
1: okay.
2: You know, it's a bit of history there. So,
1: but, oh, there's another baby name up for grabs.
2: But they were great ex-girlfriends. There was nothing wrong. You know, good memories. So he thought he'd keep them alive.
1: I love that. Oh, well, he's got a new ex. He's ready for a new baby.
0: That's so funny. I love that. Legend, thanks so much for joining us.
1: Drive safe, brother.
0: That's made my day. It's 91.1 on FM.
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4: 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Sunshine Coast traffic.
5: Good morning. A check of those roads once again for you. Seeing slight delays on the Sunshine Motorway through Warana. Nicklin Way is hassle-free both ways. In Cunder Park, Bridgetal Road is moving to speed. No issues on Caloundra Road in Mountain Creek. Curry Street and Howard Street looking pretty good through Nambour. And it's under speed southbound on the Bruce through North Lakes. 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
6: Good morning, light southwesters across the coast. We've still got between 1.5 and 2 metres of easterly swell at 12-second intervals, and we had a low tide at 6, a high tide just after midday. Be out there looking for that wave. 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

0: 91.1 Hot FM, Sam and Ash. All right, quickly, let's go make our brekkie. What are you having today? Anything fun?
1: Granola.
0: Oh, yum.
1: Do you want some?
0: No, not at all. Thank you very much, though. Good healthy boy you are.
1: What have you got?
0: I have a egg and cheese muffin.
2: Why don't I swap teeth? You know, at school, like I used to swap my Vegemite sandwich for Tim Marshall's salad sandwich. You can have my granola and I can have your muffin.
0: Nah, I'm good. No, mine's got, and it's got spicy barbecue sauce on it.
2: Oh, can you just wait here for a sec? I need to go ahead of you.
0: Not before me. All right. Hey, Brisbane Boys got all your latest news headlines next. And after six, we do Hot Topics.
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4: 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Sunshine Coast traffic.
5: Good morning. A check of those roads once again for you. Seeing slight delays on the Sunshine Motorway through Warana. Nicklin Way is hassle-free both ways. In Kunda Park, Brigittle Road is moving to speed. No issues on Caloundra Road in Mountain Creek. Curry Street and Howard Street looking pretty good through Nambour. And it's under speed southbound on the Bruce through North Lakes. 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
7: Good morning, it's Bruce Atkinson here. The Brisbane man charged with killing a woman in a crash at Woodford this week has had his case heard in court for the first time. 31-year-old Rhys James is charged with numerous offences, including manslaughter, drug driving and driving while disqualified. It's alleged he was driving a stolen ute on Tuesday morning when he collided with a car being driven by a 60-year-old Caboolture South woman, Karen Scott, who was on her way to work. She died at the scene. James didn't apply for bail when his case was mentioned in Caboolture Magistrates Court yesterday, and he has been remanded in custody. Meanwhile, a focus on road safety in our region with a new survey revealing driving while tired and speeding are still common on our roads. The research from the Australian Road Safety Foundation also revealed 71% of drivers admitted to regularly breaking the road rules.
8: Sadly, we're seeing high levels of speeding, driving while fatigued and mobile phone use behind the wheel. And these behaviours are, of course, the ones that can often turn a mistake or an error into a fatal crash.
7: Russell White from the Australian Road Safety Foundation speaking there. 28 people have died on roads in the North Coast police region so far this year. The Strumming Bird Music Festival in October will be the largest single event ever held on the Sunshine Coast. That's according to Council's major sports venues manager, Simon Ball, who says 40,000 people are expected to attend the one-day festival headlined by Post Malone on October 18. He says they're working to make the event even better this year.
9: We take every year as it comes. Every year is a learning year. So we kind of take what good feedback we got last year, we take the bad feedback we got last year, and we make sure we do better again next year. So we're working really closely with the promoter on how we can make sure we put those things into practice to make everyone's event experience and their time on the Sunshine Coast exceptional, and they want to come back.
7: In rugby league, the Sunshine Coast Falcons are chasing 7 straight wins when they play Easts at Kiwana Stadium on Saturday. The Falcons are in top spot on the Q Cup ladder going into the Round 9 game. Until this season, prop Caleb Sutton has played off the bench. He's happy moving into a starting role, winning player of the match against PNG last weekend.
10: I was happy last year and the year before playing off the bench behind some quality players, but the trust that Hendo's put in me to step up and jump into that starting role and try and do my job week in, week out, I'm really happy with how we're going and how I've been going so far.
7: In national news, Victoria's top cop can't rule out Melbourne's nightlife wars spreading interstate. 34 venues across the city have been firebombed in the last month, And Chief Commissioner Mike Bush says other capital cities could be next. And now with a look at all your sport, here's Rob McLennan.
11: To NRL, and the Dolphins and Dogs go head-to-head tonight in Brisbane to kick off round 10. Both sides are on 3 wins and 5 losses. Finns coach Christian Wolff says the stakes are high.
12: Our season hasn't rolled as well as we would have liked it to have, and we certainly haven't got the wins that we would have liked at this stage.
11: And in AFL, Judd McVeigh returns for the Dockers ahead of tonight's Hawthorn clash. Dockers coach Justin Longmuir says the Hawks will be a tough side to beat, and they do it very, very well.
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14: Yeah, absolutely. 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All right, let's do it next. After Nico and Ben, it is Sam and Ash. Good morning.

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2: Yes, it's Hot Topics time, where we kick around a few of the things that have been making headline news around the planet.
0: Yes.
2: But we can't do it on our own, Ash.
0: No, we need the great man. The great man that is called Bruce Atkinson.
3: Here's Brucey!
2: There's a lot of great Bruces in the journalistic world, isn't there?
0: Yes.
2: Bruce McAvaney?
0: Oh, of course. I think if you were born a Bruce, you were destined to be a journalist.
2: Yeah, quality. I think it's synonymous with quality.
0: Yes, I agree with you.
2: We're happy to have him here. Good morning, Bruce.
4: Such a great name. Thank you, guys. Such a great name that's never used anymore.
0: And also, thanks, Sam and Ash, for such a great intro. Oh, did you leave that part out?
2: No, we'll cook him next week.
0: All right, mate, there's three.
2: That's true, isn't it? You don't see too many baby Bruces.
0: No.
4: Not many Kylies, Craigs, Sams. Probably Sams.
0: Sam.
2: Androgynous.
4: Yeah. But it'd be spelt differently.
2: Yeah.
0: Sam's still getting around.
4: Ashley would be spelt differently.
0: Yeah, maybe.
2: There's lots of different Ash spellings, isn't there?
0: There is.
4: Bruce, Sharon. Not real common.
0: And if you go to, Starbucks, I'll call you Arsh.
2: Arsh.
0: I've had that before. A-R-S-H. Arsh.
2: Arsh. Is that because you say with a posh name when you walk in?
0: Yeah, I must. Yeah. Can I have a can of Coke?
2: Oh. We talked about the coffee order the other day, Bruce, and Clint. There's a guy called Clint who they wrote his name on the cup, and the person sued him for what they called him because the L and the I was too close together. Yeah.
4: See you in the...
0: Hot topics, guys.
4: That was a tourism campaign in Northern
2: Territory. It was too. It was a ripper too.
0: Ah, yes. Yeah.
4: Come on,
2: Ash. Come on, Ash.
4: As if I'd go to your level.
2: As if Bruce, former ABC god, would do that here.
4: All right. 100,000K is a fair price for a Met Gala ticket. 100K, sorry.
0: Oh, okay. Here we go.
1: 3, 2, 1
0: Yay.
2: Yay.
0: Yeah, I think it could probably be a little more if you ask me.
2: They're not paying for it anyway.
0: No.
2: It's all coming through the fashion
0: brands.
2: Houses, the couture houses of Gucci and Armani and that are paying for it. Do you know what? Whatever gets attention. I think if the price was any cheaper, you'd have the riffraff in there.
0: Yeah.
2: You know?
0: Agreed.
2: So you've got to keep it elite.
0: I think so too. Yeah. Otherwise, we'd have nothing to comment
4: you
0: on.
4: You pair are ridiculous. Okay. Nay from me. All right. Craig Bellamy should step down as Storm coach.
0: Wait, sorry. My button wasn't working. Let's try that again, Ash.
1: 3, 2, 1
2: Nay. Do you know when a dog gets hurt, it is the most dangerous time to try and pat that dog? Because they become very defensive. Now, Craig has been unfortunately diagnosed with a condition and he is working through it and he's talking with his doctors about it. Do not try and pat that dog. He will bite back any day now. The team have lost cohesion. They've lost a bit of confidence. They are in a spiral of hurt. There's no two ways about it. But I would never, ever bet against Craig Bellamy and I would never, ever bet against him coming back firing.
0: Yeah, 100%. Imagine that. Do you reckon they can still win it from here if they were to win like every single game?
4: Yes, but unlikely.
0: Yeah, well.
4: They're not Penrith or they didn't do it from last. They finished like high up last year, made the finals. I think the Storm will struggle. It's a different side.
0: Yeah.
4: And Craig Bellamy, it's up to him when he wants to step down.
2: Of course it is. Yeah, of course it is.
0: Exactly. He's earned
2: but
0: that.
2: But I wouldn't bet against him though.
4: No.
0: 100%.
4: Definitely not. If it's driven or ridden on the road, you should be licensed.
0: Oh.
1: 3, 2, 1
2: Yay. Go have an opinion.
4: Come on, get with it.
2: Where are you?
0: I was just seeing where you were going. I'm going
4: to
0: say nay.
4: Just
0: I'm looking for a fight.
4: That's paper, scissors.
0: Yeah. I was just seeing where you were going to go then. I don't know. I had a glitch in my brain. No, because like, you know, if you're going to be riding a bike without a motor, it's good. It's good for exercise, right?
2: No. I think if you're taking up space on the road, you should be licensed to do so. Now, that doesn't mean you necessarily need a bike license, but you need a license.
0: Okay, let me go you one better. Why don't we keep that rule, but it's only for motorized things? Like if you're wanting to ride a push bike and get exercise in, you can't be doing that on your 375 square meter block of land that you have.
2: No, I would argue
0: around your house.
2: I would argue that you still need a license because if you've got a driver's license and you ride bikes for exercise on the weekend, that's fantastic. And that's you're already licensed. You don't need a special license, you just need a license. And so what I'm saying is if you've got a driver's license, you can ride a bike. which means I'm actually targeting the kids here to say that young people should be put through some kind of licensing process to understand the consequences of what they're doing on the roads, because then you're covering everyone.
4: Making so much sense for a change.
0: Yeah, well, I don't think he is.
4: Oh.
0: I don't think you are, because I feel like, you know, we're living in a day and age where we have an obesity epidemic. I think that we should be out, you know, imagine if someone took away beach volleyball for you and, you know.
2: Stop swearing. You can't say that on air.
4: But you're not going to run over someone on a beach volleyball court and kill them.
0: No. You might. Yes.
2: How?
0: You might throw accidentally a volleyball into the ocean and the whale might choke on it. You know what I mean? Like, you could kill a whale.
2: Why would you bring my marine conservation angle into this as well? Why are you hurting me today?
4: He might get pushed back in.
0: Well, what if the...
2: Push you back in.
0: What if the council decide to give you, fees and things like that to be able to play on the beach?
2: You're talking through your anus. It's completely unrelated.
0: I'm just saying. No, all I'm saying is that, like, you know, when it comes to health and fitness, yes, I think that that's okay. If anything that you're driving with a motorized thing that goes over a certain amount of Ks, then you should have to have a license. I get that.
4: That's going
0: to
4: be the rule.
2: Yeah.
0: Just Sam's know. Just the extra bit that he's putting on the end.
2: I'm just saying it should just be a blanket thing so there's no confusion, because there'll be a period of time where people are going to argue, go, oh, no, I was peddling.
4: You have to be licensed. Yeah. Under 16, to have a scooter on the footpath or whatever, and it's a 10K, 8K an hour limit.
2: Mm. Yeah.
4: Yeah. Okay. Get them off. I don't think they should be there.
2: No. I'm with you.
0: Too many accidents.
2: Yeah.
0: Yeah.
2: Well, we were just talking to someone the other day at SKU saying exactly that the vast majority of presentations at the hospital emergency are scooter and e-bike related.
0: Yeah, wow. It's hectic, isn't it? Mm. So, yeah. Vote one, Ash. It's 91.1, Hot FM.

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3: How good would it be?
0: Oh, my God. I'm just imagining it all take place right now. You got your luggage.
3: Yep.
0: You literally just checked into the international airport there at Brisbane.
3: Yep.
0: Your first stop, where are you going?
3: London.
0: Yep.
3: I want to fly into London.
0: Yep.
3: I would like to finish the Cotswolds walk that I started.
0: Okay.
3: And then I'd like to jet over to...
0: Why didn't you do it all while you were there?
3: Didn't have enough time.
0: Oh, did you have to come back to work?
3: I had to go to Spain. Daughter had to graduate. But no, I would go Northern Europe. I'd go up into Scandinavia. I've had a real calling there of late.
0: Yeah, okay.
3: Need to get it in my blood. And I feel like I want to do it quite intrepid. Like I want to go with a backpack and a pair of shoes and just sort of get in it and not plan too much.
0: Yeah, just get amongst it and see where the Nordic wind takes you.
3: Yeah, kind of.
0: Mm, that's so cool. I like that.
3: I think that I'd love to do that. I'd love to have a week in London first or in the UK first and enjoy a bit of, you know, assimilation and then straight over to Scando and just let the feet do the walking.
0: Yeah, I love that. That sounds amazing.
3: What would you do?
0: I don't know. You know, my brother is over in Italy at the moment and it's for a friend of ours' wedding. I was supposed to go as well. Unfortunately, couldn't make it. But, yeah, like... Being over there and looking at all my friends and including my brother, the photos on Instagram right now, it's really inspired me that Italy, especially, it looks a bit cold actually because they're wearing some jumpers and
3: in
0: stuff.
3: The north.
0: But I reckon a Europe summer would be unbelievable.
3: Beautiful.
0: So anyway, just register now, 911, hotfm.com.au. You and I just get caught daydreaming.
3: Yeah, totally. I was actually off.
0: I was literally in that space then. Okay, register now. Tell us where you would go. 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
0: Entertainment news is coming up next. You know how I love that podcast with Amy Poehler? It's called Good Hang.
3: Yes.
0: With Amy. So she interviewed Billie Eilish. Something Billie Eilish has done that I think we can all relate to. I'm going to tell you about it next.

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1: Ash's Entertainment, Nahyuhus.
0: All right, I love raving about this podcast. It's Amy Poehler's podcast. It's honestly been nominated for every and won every single podcasting award there is. It's called Good Hang with Amy.
2: She's hilarious.
0: Yeah, she always has such great guests on too. Recently, she had John Hamm. Oh, God, I love him. She just recently had Billie Eilish on. Now, usually cool. they're like actors or actresses. But yeah, she's gone down the singer route. And she was talking to her about The Office because Billie Eilish loves watching The Office. I mean, who doesn't? But she's watched it so many times. Now, keeping in mind, the direct competition to The Office would be something like Parks and Recreation, which Amy Poehler was in. I personally will watch both of those series on repeat. But
2: what's your fave?
0: Oh, probably The Office. Mm-hmm. Have a listen to Billie Eilish talking to Amy Poehler again, who was in Parks and Recreation, about the reruns.
3: How many times for real? Because it says 30 times.
4: It's over that now. So probably rewatch the whole series like 3 or 4 times a year. So if not more.
3: So Jenna took a little Adderall the other day and added up the hours of what that is.
4: Oh God! Oh.
3: Do you know that it's like 92 days straight?
4: No!
3: I guess my question to you is, like, have you tried Parks and Rec?
4: I love Parks and Rec.
3: Really want to check it out. Like, I'd love for you to check it out.
4: Top 5 shows of all time.
3: Get the hell out of here!
4: I love Parks and Rec. That's...
0: So, 92 days.
2: Wow.
0: What would be your go-to series that you would watch, let's say, for 92 days?
2: Ted Lasso.
0: Okay.
2: I love Ted Lasso.
0: Okay. Because there's not that many seasons of Ted Lasso just yet, though, is there?
2: No.
0: Nah. Okay.
2: The other thing that I watched a lot of was Arrow.
0: Oh, God, he was so hot.
2: Yeah. And it was, and not because it was spectacular viewing, like there was about 5 seasons that you kind of blended into one.
0: Yeah, right.
2: Because I think it was like 9 seasons or something. But it was something Poppy and I did together.
0: It
2: was a special daddy-daughter moment. So, yeah,
0: nice.
2: That's why. What about you?
0: I love The Office. I also love watching Parks and Rec.
2: Okay.
0: And Seinfeld.
2: Okay.
0: I'll watch Seinfeld Classic. Reruns. Yeah.
2: Seinfeld's gold.
0: Or as Miller, my daughter would say, Simonfeld.
2: Simonfeld.
0: She used to think it was, and she used to have Seinfeld togs. Yeah, it was crazy.
2: Weird.
0: Yeah, they were selling them at Cotton On. This would have been when she was 2. She had Seinfeld togs, so she'd rock up to swimming lessons.
2: Classic.
0: In Seinfeld togs, or as she would call it, Simonfeld.
2: That's hilarious.
0: I love any types of show that's going to give me a giggle and a light watch, I'm down for it.
2: Can I just ask you a quick question?
0: Yes.
2: This tells a lot about somebody. American or UK Office?
0: American.
2: Hmm.
0: Mm. Yeah, no, like I don't mind the UK one. Actually, I didn't mind the Australian. You know there was an Australian Office as well?
2: No.
0: Yeah, it only got 1 season. But maybe there's another one coming out. I don't know. I actually didn't mind it. Okay. I actually thought it was really quite good. Yeah.
2: No, never heard
0: of
2: it.
0: But the real OG is the American one with Steve Carell. Like, I mean, you can't beat that.
2: I think the English one was first, though.
0: Okay, well, second one, whatever.
2: So that's the OG.
0: Okay, well.
2: But your preference is the American.
0: This is the AOG after the OG. As your latest entertainment news.
1: 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Sunshine Coast traffic.
5: Good morning. A check of those roads once again as we kick off for Thursday. Sunshine Motorway a little slow now through Warana and Boca Arena. Seeing some delays to southbound on the Bruce through North Lakes. Otherwise, in Kunda Park, Bridgetal Road is still moving to speed. No issues on Caloundra Road in Mountain Creek. 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
14: Good morning, Bruce Atkinson here, broadcasting from Cubby Cubby Country. The Strumming Bird Music Festival on the Sunshine Coast in October is being touted as more than just an entertainment opportunity for the region. That's according to Council's major sports venues manager, Simon Ball, who says 40,000 people are expected to attend the festival, headlined by Post Malone. He says it's the biggest ever single event we've had and is an opportunity for locals.
15: We lack the public rideshare, so get on board and get your rideshare licence or get a taxi licence. So this will be a big test for our accommodation, and we see the accommodation booking out, which is fantastic because that will boost your economy. But also having restaurants open at night time, bars open at night time. You know, this is a Sunday night event, making sure we've got enough places for these people to go after the event, finishing at 11 o'clock.
14: A new survey is shining a light on motorists breaking the law, with 71% of people admitting to regularly ignoring road rules. The research from the Australian Road Safety Foundation also revealed 49% of people admitted to speeding and 30% driving while tired. 28 people have died on roads in the North Coast Police region so far this year. Founder of the Australian Road Safety Foundation, Russell White, says it's critical motorists start making changes.
16: We've just recorded the worst road toll in over a decade, with more than 1,300 people killed last year. And that really shows that the situation is getting far worse, not better, and that we need to change behaviour urgently.
14: In rugby league, Sunshine Coast Falcons prop Caleb Sutton is making the most of his chances this Q Cup season, with a strong performance against PNG last weekend earning him Man of the Match honours. Sutton has moved off the reserves bench and into the role of starting prop this year, and he's making the most of the opportunity. He's played 47 games for the Falcons, and the Kiwana junior says he would have been happy to play one game for the club.
17: Growing up a Sunshine Coast boy, I'm so proud to come in here each week and put my best foot forward, and playing 50 games for this club, the club I grew up in, would be awesome, and yeah, I'd be so proud.
14: The Falcons play East at Sunshine Coast Stadium on Saturday afternoon. In national news, help is on the way for older Australians stranded in hospitals. Following a meeting of health ministers, the Hospital Discharge Joint Task Force has been set up to address delays in discharging patients. It follows an increasing number of patients ready to leave hospital but have nowhere to go because they can't find a place in aged care. And US media maverick Ted Turner has died. The 87-year-old was the founder of CNN and also the United Nations Foundation. And now with a look at all your sport, here's Rob McLennan.
18: AFL and Hawks assistant coach David Mackay says Jai Newcombe and James Sicily are fit and ready for tonight's blockbuster against Freo.
19: They've had really good weeks where we've been able to sort of, you know, manage them a little bit and get them to the start lines 100% ready to go.
18: In NRL, the Dolphins have some handy inclusions for their clash with the Bulldogs, welcoming back Cody Nikurima and Jeremy Marshall-King. And Oz boxer Nikita Zhu remains undefeated as a pro after last night's TKO against Spain's Oscar Diaz. That's the latest in news and sport.
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0: Hello, good morning.
2: Up next, Ashy, we're talking about a badly behaved beaver. A beaver that bites.
0: Is that making it?
2: It's a bad beaver to the bone.
0: That's a good name. It can go anywhere, by the way.

0: 91.1 Hot FM, Sam and Ash, good morning. It is 6:40. What's this bad beaver you want to talk about?
1: Ash, I don't know if you've seen this, but there's a bad beaver to the bone. Who knew? Who knew beavers could be so bad? Young family have been fishing over in the States when out of the water came a beaver. Now, beaver is
0: national. Hold on, let me take you some more music. Yeah,
1: okay, sorry. Bad. Bad beaver to the bone. Now, this beaver.
0: Please tell me how to straddle him.
1: No, he was off his face.
0: Was he?
1: Yeah. So New Jersey Lake, and which is south of Canada, because Canada is the national animal the beaver is the national animal for Canada. And in New Jersey, where this family were fishing, 8-year-old boy was up to his hips fishing, as they do, fly fishing. And he saw this disturbance in the water and this thing making a beeline for him. And it was a beaver making a beeline for the boy. And there's nothing worse than a beeline beaver for the boy who's bad to the bone.
0: Yeah, that's
1: am
0: right.
1: I right?
0: Yeah, that's right.
1: It's trying to bite him.
0: Oh, no.
1: So this boy was attempting to be bitten by a badass beaver who was making a beeline for the boy on the bank. Now, lucky he was in his britches, because if he wasn't in his britches, the badass beaver who was making a beeline for the boy on the bank would have bitten him on the bum. There's nothing worse than a boy getting bitten on the bum by a beaver. Where's a badass beaver? Bad to the bone. Am I right?
0: The only discrepancy, I thought he was in his boxes.
1: Oh, just, but what a thing. This beaver has rabies. And so they call,
0: is he okay?
1: Well, he didn't actually bite him. He was able to belt it off. And so he's belt off this beaver on the badass way on the biting on the bum.
0: Yes, right.
1: Because he was in his boxes on the bank. Not the britches.
0: The bend.

0: 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Sam, I need to ask you a question.
1: Okay.
0: Parent to parent.
1: Yeah.
0: And I don't know if you ever experienced this with Pop, but my two daughters, Miller and Luna, Miller's a really good eater. Like, she's very much like leaf veggies, won't ever really kick a fuss up, sort of, you know, about any of it. Luna, on the other hand, like, she will eat that kid. I told you before, I have to pack her two lunch boxes, haven't I? Yeah.
1: Yep.
0: So I pack her two lunch boxes for school. She eats more than her sister. And in 5 weeks, because she had a blood transfusion yesterday, so we keep track of her weight and stuff like that. She's put on about 500 grams in 5 weeks. Like, this kid is hooking, right? Anyway, I always struggle with dinner with her. Like, she likes fruit and yogurt and all, like, she loves all that stuff. But veggies, for her, she's like her mother, just does not like veggies.
1: Okay. I was going to say, already it sounds like her eating habits are yours and Miller's are Brendan's.
0: Yeah, very much so. And I try to not make it a thing, but, you know. Anyway, it always amazes me.
1: Does she have any favourites?
0: What do you mean?
1: Veggies?
0: I thought you were talking about people.
1: No.
0: Then I went to chocolates. We were talking about vegetables. No, she doesn't like any of it. She tells herself she loves broccoli. She goes, oh, I love broccoli. And then she goes to taste it and she goes, ugh, yuck.
1: So honesty.
0: Like, but she tells herself that she likes it. So I'm like, okay, whatever. But my point is that why is it so hard to get kids to eat nice and healthy, yet they'll sit there, they'll pee in the bath, and they'll drink the bath water? Because my kids do that.
1: Again, your child. To answer your original question. No. Poppy never did that.
0: No. Oh. Come off.
1: Because
0: it.
1: My child is perfect.
0: Every kid has peed in the bath and then drunk their way in the bath. I mean, it's very diluted, of course, but mixing with a bit of Johnson & Johnson.
1: I don't know that they have, Ash.
0: What do you mean?
1: I think this is an isolated case.
0: I don't think it is. This is so...
1: 1-300-468-911. If anyone out there can validate and substantiate Ash's claim that all kids pee in the bath and drink it...
0: They do.
1: I don't know that they do.
0: They do. They blow bubbles. They get their little toy cups and things like that, and they drink it, pretend they're having a cup of tea. Yes, they do. I'm telling you, they do.
1: I don't think so.
0: They do.
1: I really...
0: 1-300-468-911.
1: Phones going crazy. Not... No one's going to substantiate. I think you're wrong. I think you're just trying to put it out there to make yourself feel better.
0: Well, that's a massive confession then, wasn't it? It's 21.1 on
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5: 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Sunny Coast Surf Report with local surfing legend Robbie Sherwell.
6: Good morning, light southwesters across the coast. We've still got between 1.5 and 2 metres of easterly swell at 12-second intervals, and we had a low tide at 6, a high tide just after midday. Yeah, they're looking for that wave. 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
0: Good morning. It is 6:50. A few clouds around today and a top of 27 degrees. You know, you're heading down the Nicola Way this morning, down the Bruce. You see something we should know about, call us always 1-300-468-911.
1: Or if your kid drinks their own wee from the bath, because we're still chasing someone for that one.
0: We moved on.
1: Oh, did
0: we? Fine, don't even worry about it. It's all G, man. It's all good in the hood. Turns out I like to confess things on a Thursday.
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3: 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Now, we found a cool one in the list that we would love to share with you. Joining us right now from downtown Palmview is the fabulous Courtney. Morning, Courts. How are you?
4: Good morning. I'm good. How are you?
0: Good.
3: Now, your entry caught my eye for one main reason. That you sound like a beautiful human being because selflessly, your first thoughts are, I would love to take my two besties, Olivia and Angel, with me on a holiday. How cool are you?
4: I would just love to treat them to a holiday and it would be an awesome girls' trip.
0: Now, oh my God, where are we going first?
4: We're going to go to Yosemite National Park.
3: Nice.
4: And then I think Montana next, followed by Nashville.
0: Yes.
4: Nashville would be really, really cool.
3: Yep.
4: South Carolina, and then Disney World in Florida, and then we would finish it off at the Bahamas.
0: Oh, that sounds incredible. Yeah. Well, can I tell you something? So, sorry. When I went to Nashville, I met an incredible human being. So I went, like, our whole family went, including my grandparents. And my nana, she's sadly passed now, but this was back in 2014. And she was one of these people who would make a friend a day, right? So she made friends with the Amish people on the cruise out to San Francisco. She's making friends with everyone. This one day, we went into, like, this shop, but it also had a church sort of beside it. And my nana got talking to this lady and she was very lovely and she goes, yeah, I'm the pastor's wife and blah, blah, blah, blah, blah. Turns out this lady, her name, Joanne Cash, Johnny Cash's sister.
4: How cool
0: ran into her in Nashville. We were there for my brother's birthday, for his 21st birthday. She came out and sung him happy birthday.
4: Oh my, that's such a cool story.
3: How cool is that?
0: Yeah, just
4: that's so cool.
0: Like those things that you just would never even dream of happening or like those weird coincidences. But honestly, yeah, so we got the photo and everything. Joanne Cash, Johnny Cash's sister, singing to my brother on his 21st birthday. Just because she walked into a random shop that there's a church attached
3: to
0: it.
3: So good.
0: How weird is that?
3: And did you
4: that
3: know?
4: That is so cool.
3: And did you know, Court, the pastor was actually a guy by the name of Philip Card. And so the business was actually called Cash or Card. okay.
0: Definitely wasn't.
3: Anyway, I may have made that up.
0: Anyway, these are all the cool things you can do. Nashville's incredible. You can't go wrong with that itinerary at all. So register now, like Court's done, at 911hotfm.com.au.
3: And does Angel and Olivia know that this is what you're planning to do should you win?
4: Yes. I messaged them yesterday and I said, this is the plan.
0: Yeah.
4: And they were stoked. They were sounds like so much fun. So,
3: and you know what's good about this now is that you've actually stoked up a fair bit of credit here in the friend stakes because even if you don't win, the fact that you've thought about them and then verbalised it and now you've gone on radio and telling hundreds of thousands of people of it, you are the best friend in the world.
0: 100%. No, that's great. Oh, good stuff, Court. All right, well, you enjoy.
4: Okay, thank you, guys.
3: All see you, bud.
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2: 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Sunshine Coast traffic.
5: Good morning. Check out those roads once again as we kick off our Thursday. A few delays on Sunshine Motorway through Warana and Boccarina at the moment. Delays on Calandra Road too starting to build in Mountain Creek. Nicola Way also with some patchy conditions. Meanwhile, on Kunda Park, Rootedale Road moving the speed. Curry Street and Howard Street looking good still through Nambour. 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
10: Good morning, it's Bruce Atkinson here. The Brisbane man charged over a fatal crash in Woodford earlier this week has been remanded in custody. 60-year-old Caboolture South woman Karen Scott was driving to work on Tuesday morning when it's alleged a stolen ute driven by 31-year-old Rhys James ran into her car and killed her. He's facing numerous charges, including manslaughter, drug driving and driving while disqualified. He didn't apply for bail when his case was mentioned in Caboolture Magistrates Court yesterday. Meanwhile, more than two-thirds of Aussie motorists admit to regularly breaking road rules. That's according to a new survey by the Australian Road Safety Foundation, with speeding one of the most common offences recorded. Founder of the organisation, Russell White, says road safety is especially important for motorists in regional parts of the country.
11: For local road users, especially in regional and remote areas, it's about recognising the risks and not becoming complacent. So slowing down, staying focused and remembering that every decision you make can help keep people in your local community safe.
10: 28 people have died on roads in the North Coast police region so far this year. The Strumming Bird Music Festival is going to be even bigger than last year's inaugural event. Post Malone is headlining the festival at the Kiwanis Sports Precinct on October 18, along with a host of US country stars and Australian artists. Council's major sports venues manager, Simon Ball, says it's a massive event.
12: This will be the single biggest event the Sunshine Coast has ever seen. You know, we're hoping to attract 40,000 people to this concert. It's going to be a big test for us, but we've got to get used to this stuff. You know, we've got the Olympics coming in 6.5 years, nearly. So this is going to be a big test for us, but it's nothing that we can't do, and I'm sure the Sunshine Coast are going to really enjoy it.
10: In rugby league, the Sunshine Coast Falcons are unsure what their lineup will be for Saturday's Q Cup home game against Easts. Several players are under an injury cloud while Wyatt Reynolds is suspended. The ladder-leading Falcons are chasing 7 straight wins, and prop Caleb Sutton says the team has responded well to not having any Storm players in the side each week.
13: We just know what we're in for this year, and we know no one's coming to save us, and what we've got here week in, week out is what we're going to take into the game on a weekend. And yeah, we've all just really bought into that brotherhood and that pack mentality that, yeah, is showing on the weekend and producing some good footy.
10: In national news, 3 people from the NT's Child Protection Department have been stood down following the death of a 5-year-old girl. The body of Kumanjai Little Baby was found at Alice Springs last Thursday. 47-year-old Jefferson Lewis has since been charged with her murder. It's been revealed that six notifications were made about the child's welfare in the 6 weeks leading up to her death. And now with a look at all your sport, here's Rob McLennan.
14: NRL first, and the Dolphins have some key reinforcements back for tonight's clash with the Dogs. Cody Nikurima and Jeremy Marshall-King both returning. Speculation is growing that Michael Voss's time as coach of AFL club Carlton is getting close to an end. Former West Coast coach Adam Simpson, though, told 360 he isn't comfortable talking about whether he'll take the reins.
15: Whether you're working at the club or not, I don't think it's appropriate to talk about.
14: That's the latest news in sport.
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18: Good morning, it is 7:06.
19: Laughter, the best medicine. We know it, you know it, we all know it. But where do we find it? How do we tap into this drug? Well, Mick and Nikki are coming up next from Funny Coast Comedy, our absolute faves, like they do each Thursday.
18: Yep.
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18: All right, let's do it next after Madison Avenue. Oh, what a flashback. Love this song.
19: Don't call me baby.
18: What? You're on fire this morning. Just saying. It's 91.1 Hot FM. Waking you the fun up. It is Sam and Ash. Good morning.

0: Good morning.
1: Mick Nevin, Nikki Wilkinson.
2: Funny people.
1: Good morning. How are you guys?
0: Good morning. Oh, love
1: now,
0: it.
1: Now, yeah. You're looking very rock star this morning, Nikki, yeah, with your glasses
0: I'm wearing
1: on.
0: I'm my sunglasses because it's so bright in here. Oh. And it's so early in the morning.
1: Are you hungover?
0: I'm actually not hungover. I might be a little bit. I love that you say that as if like it's a change. Like, I'm actually not hungover this morning.
3: No, I'm surprising myself.
1: Today. And how are you, Mick? Good to have you back behind the mic.
4: Yeah, feeling great.
1: Can I give you another bouquet? Because you were banging funny on the trip we had to Melbourne. We took a bunch of clients down to Melbourne a couple of weekends ago, and you were our special guest on the cruise. We did one night on the Yarra. Yes, it was a funny gig.
0: It was very funny.
4: Made a big change in my life recently. Started drinking my own bath water.
0: It's
4: really improved my mental capabilities. You know?
0: No, tell me though, like, nice. You've got a daughter. Your daughter, when she was young, she used to drink her own bath water?
4: That's so long ago. Oh, so long
3: just
4: ago.
3: Sound 18,
4: I can't back you up on that one.
0: Guys, come on. It's a thing. They drink their own, they won't eat their veggies, but they'll drink their own bath water full of wee. Anyway.
3: Okay.
0: All right, let's move on.
1: If I could whistle.
3: Crickets.
0: Now, what's coming up, Funny Coast?
3: Oh,
4: so much.
1: You don't know, do you?
3: We've got it prepared. Well, we figured it's Mother's Day, isn't it, on Sunday?
0: Yes.
3: So like, why don't you buy your mum some comedy tickets?
0: That's a good idea.
3: Give her a laugh. or sign her up to the Funny Coast Comedy Beginners Workshop, which is happening this month.
1: Now, I saw that.
3: Two places left still.
1: Now, because it sells like hotcakes, and it has again. Yeah, so you've only got two spots left to fill.
3: Two spots left. It starts on the 16th of May.
1: So who do you recommend? So people who think to themselves, you know, oh, yeah, at a party after a few drinks, I tell a joke or two. Everyone asks me to tell that joke because it's funny.
3: Yeah.
1: Maybe I could have a crack at this. Is that where it's at?
3: The person who, like, maybe has just had it on their bucket list for a while and they don't necessarily want to do comedy, but they're just like, I just want to tick this off the list.
0: Mm.
3: That kind of person. It's really good. All the people that have done it, we've been running them for 4 years now, and they're all in WhatsApp groups together and they still meet up. So it's really good for, like, you know, just meeting people.
0: Fun.
3: And like-minded people, you know.
1: I'm always impressed because I went to the last one, obviously last year. I was a part of that and it was fun. But it actually terrifies me. The idea, if someone said to me, go and do this thing to stand up and be fun, I would terrify me.
3: That's it.
4: Yeah.
3: I can't believe it.
1: And it's funny because of the world we're in and the jobs that we do.
3: Yeah.
1: But I think it's that expectation to go, righto, get up and be funny.
4: Yeah.
1: Stresses me out. I get anxiety about it.
3: But we help you with all that, you know. It's joke writing, it's stage craft, you know, how you would be on stage, overcoming the fear to actually get up and do it. And it all culminates in a graduation performance. And everyone in the audience at the graduation performance, like, it's your friends, it's your family.
4: Yeah.
3: They're all really supportive. Yeah. Like, it's the best gig you'll ever do.
4: We were watching videos of people who did the course last year, and we were filming them backstage when they got off stage, you know, and saying, how do you feel? And they're like, oh, my God, that was, you know. One guy, he's like, adrenaline is a pretty powerful drug, man.
3: He's like, and I've done a lot of drugs in my life. This was the best.
0: Wow.
3: You just got to sign up. Like, you know, just that's that thing with anything that you're scared of, right? Just jump off and, like, the net will catch you.
0: Absolutely. And kids, don't do drugs because they're bad for you.
3: I don't.
0: Please.
1: But do your comedy.
0: Comedy. Yes, there you go. And get the adrenaline hit instead.
1: Comedy and bathwater. What a diet.
0: Legends, thanks so much. Thanks for joining us. It is 91.1 on FM at 7:13. This is Ed Sheeran right now. Sam and Ash, good morning.

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1: What's coming? Do I know? Are you surprising me?
0: Yeah.
1: Should I have attended the promo meeting?
0: Okay, I'll tell you. We'll play a song soon, and we'll go to the ads, and then I'll tell you.
1: Okay.
0: But yeah, so this is actually really exciting. I'm pumped for it.
1: Okay.
0: Because I always get a little bit hungry on these days. So, is that a hint?
1: Food.
0: Fax machine. 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
1: 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Golden Beach used to be like Budrum. Budrum used to be like retirement village of the Sunshine Coast, and Golden Beach was for the oldies too. Now, super flash.
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0: 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Hello.
1: I've got some facts for you up next that will blow your mind. We were just talking before about the badass beaver.
0: Oh, yeah.
1: I've got beaver facts for you next.
0: Oh, jeez. That's what I was hoping you were going to do for Fax Machine today.
1: Consider it done.
0: I hope he talks about beavers. Can't wait to hear more about beavers next here at 91.1 Hot FM.

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1: Sam and Ash's Facts Machine. Spitting out a daily fact you can use to impress your friends and confuse your enemies.
2: All right. Well, today's fact is about the beaver. And you can impress your friends with beaver facts today like never before. Did you know that baby beavers are called kits?
0: Oh, that's so cute.
2: That's cute, hey? Beavers can hold their breath for 15 minutes underwater.
0: That's impressive.
2: Also impressive. And did you know they can spend up to 3 days without stopping building dams? They build dams in ecosystems, and they're known for reshaping ecosystems completely just by doing their buildings. They can cut they can cut down trees with their teeth, and people see beavers in the wild chewing on the trees, and they're going, why are you doing that? Just chewing on a tree. No, they're mini lumberjacks. They're actually chewing it in a certain way, but here's the clever thing. They actually chew the tree in such a way in which they want the tree to fall. So if they want the tree to fall over a creek and then become part of the dam wall, they chew it in such a way to know how the tree's going to fall by chewing it at the base. But here is my favourite beaver fact of all. Beaver lips are behind their teeth. Now, did you know the beaver lip closes behind its front teeth so that it can chew underwater without swallowing water?
0: So, sorry, I'm just doing it right now. Yeah. I'm just trying to work out how. Yeah. Like, so
2: its teeth protrude in front of its lips. So the beaver's lips conceal behind the teeth so that the teeth can keep chewing while the lips keep water out of its mouth.
0: And here I was thinking these beavers need to go to Bass, Dr. Bass from his Invisible Orthodontics this whole time. Get their jaw realigned.
2: Catch them Invisalign.
0: Dr. Bass, you got some Invisalign I can use there.
2: But then I'm not going to be able to chew the trees anymore.
0: Oh, no, that's the... beavers, the princess beavers only get those because then they don't have to do any of the work.
2: Fair enough.
0: But they get to just look amazing.
2: As you do.
0: You know, with a little flower crown on their head as they're sitting there while everyone else does all the work for them. Actually, we could probably use their help, I reckon, in lead up to the 2032 Olympics.
2: Yeah, we're going to have to get a move on, I think.
0: We've got a fair bit of construction that needs to happen that hasn't started. How do we get them over here from Canada?
2: Breed them.
0: Sure. Okay.
2: Not with them.
0: Okay.
2: Get them to breed.
0: Okay, this is all gone weird.
2: Why'd you make it go weird?
0: Your plan gone weird. Okay.
2: Beaver facts.
0: Fax machine, thank you very much, Sam. As always, up next, find out what cool thing is coming to this year's 91.1 Hot FM Ladies Oaks Day. We're taking it from Mooloolaba and we're putting it in Caloundra. What is it?
2: All the details
0: next.
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4: 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Sunshine Coast traffic.
5: Good morning. A check of those roads as we kick off our Thursday. Nicholson Way is a little busy through Warana and Bocarina at the moment. We've got delays on the Sunshine Motorway 2 through Mountain Creek. A few delays too on King Street in Budrum and Kunda Park. Ritual Road is getting busier all the time. And under speed southbound on the Bruce Highway through North Lakes. 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It's Nathaniel with another update in 30 minutes on 91.1 Hot FM.
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16: Good morning, Bruce Atkinson here, broadcasting from Cubby Cubby Country. The Brisbane man charged with killing a woman in a crash at Woodford this week has had his case heard in court for the first time. 31-year-old Reece James is charged with numerous offences, including manslaughter, drug driving and driving while disqualified. It's alleged he was driving a stolen ute on Tuesday morning when he collided with a car being driven by 60-year-old Caboolture South woman Karen Scott, who was on her way to work. She died at the scene. James didn't apply for bail when his case was mentioned in Caboolture Magistrates Court yesterday and has been remanded in custody. A Sunshine Coast businessman isn't happy with the outcome of a court case against a group of youths found guilty of assaulting him last year. Dickie Beach IGA owner Shane Kensett was attacked by the teenagers last August and suffered head trauma, fractures to his nose, bruising and lasting headaches. News Corp is reporting two of the offenders were given 6 months detention, wholly suspended for 6 months, while another two were handed 18 months probation, one ordered to perform 60 hours community service. It's reported Mr. Kensett believes the teen's sentencing is inadequate for their rehabilitation. The Strumming Bird Music Festival in October will be the largest single event ever held on the Sunshine Coast. That's according to Council's major sports venues manager Simon Ball, who says 40,000 people are expected to attend the one-day festival headlined by Post Malone. He says they're working to make the event even better this year.
17: We take every year as it comes. Every year's a learning year. So we kind of take what good feedback we got last year, we take the bad feedback we got last year, and we make sure we do better again next year. So we're working really closely with the promoter on how we can make sure we put those things into practice to make everyone's event experience and their time on the Sunshine Coast exceptional, and they want to come back.
16: In rugby league, the Sunshine Coast Falcons are chasing seven straight wins when they play Easts at Kiwana Stadium on Saturday. The Falcons are in top spot on the Q Cup ladder going into the round nine game. Until this season, prop Caleb Sutton has played off the bench. He's happy moving into a starting role, winning player of the match against PNG last weekend.
18: I was happy last year and the year before playing off the bench behind some quality players, but the trust that Hendo's put in me to step up and jump into that starting role and try and do my job week in, week out, I'm really happy with how we're going and how I've been going so far.
16: In national news, a new poll has revealed more than half of Australians believe Donald Trump is a greater threat to global security than Russian President Vladimir Putin. The YouGov poll finding 52% of people feel Trump is a threat compared to Putin's 17% or even Chinese President Xi Jinping with 16%. And now with all your sport, here's Rob McLennan.
19: Boxer Nikita Hughes claimed victory over Oscar Diaz, but it didn't end without controversy. The Aussie throwing some punches while Diaz took a knee halfway through the sixth round. The next rounds of AFL and NRL kick off tonight. The Hawks up against Frio in Aussie rules, and the Dolphins clashing with the Bulldogs in rugby league. Australia's Alexander Vukic has advanced at the Italian Tennis Open after winning his opening round match overnight, but Daria Kazatkina has been eliminated. That's the latest news in sport.
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0: Good morning, you beauties. It is 7:33. Something cool is coming to Caloundra this 91.1 Hot FM Ladies Oaks Day. It's coming from Moolaba to Caloundra. What are we talking about?
23: What are you talking about?
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2: Now, Ash, you and I are far removed from salacious gossip.
3: Oh, yes.
2: We don't like rumours or innuendo. Or double entendres.
3: Oh.
2: I'll give you one.
3: Oh. Wait, I was supposed to wait for the punchline.
4: Yeah, wait for the punchline.
3: Sorry, man.
2: Dude, come on. But there's been a rumour getting around that Tony Kelly and the team are taking Rice Boy to Caloundra. Have you heard this?
3: Yes. What is this all about?
2: Yeah, see, I heard it and I went, I don't know about this. And TK, you know, we're like brothers who shower together sometimes. And so he would have told me.
3: Okay.
2: He would have told me if it was real. So he hadn't told me, and so we thought we'd get the line on the line joining us right now.
3: He said, pass the shampoo. He joins us
2: Tony
3: right
2: Kelly!
3: Now.
2: Hello, mate.
5: Wow. Way to start the day with a bit of stick in your mouth.
2: Okay.
5: Wow. I picture myself brushing your back hair in the shower in the morning.
2: Well, people are having breakfast, man. That's
3: Guys,
2: gone.
3: Yeah.
2: It's gone weird.
3: Mate, no,
2: I love it.
3: Sam, you started it.
2: I know.
3: And now we all have visuals in our head that we didn't need.
2: The genie's out the bottle.
5: Let's cut to the chase. Yeah, Rice Boy, we can't wait, mate. Caloundra, we're
2: so
5: coming in.
2: What are you doing? So it's true.
5: It is true, but it's only for 2 days, so sorry for the Caloundra locals that have been asking me for 8 years about going to Caloundra, but
3: yeah.
5: We're out at the racetrack, mate. The guys out at the Sunshine Coast Turf Club have seconded us into doing a pop-up out there for Ladies Oaks Day and Caloundra Cup. We're so excited. We can't wait.
2: This is so huge.
3: Well, the 91.1 Hot FM Ladies Oaks Day is our biggest day on our calendar. It is huge. It is massive. And we've been doing this for over 20 years now. Can you believe this? But to have Rice Boy now included, and apparently word on the street, there's a Ferris wheel coming as well.
5: Yeah.
3: What? This is insane.
5: And how popular is the races getting? Because it's a really affordable day out, and you know, they always get so many people out there, and to add fantastic entertainment and also some great food offers out there, I think it's a really good day out, you know.
2: Yeah, it's the biggest day on their calendar as well, Ladies Oaks Day, and we're super proud of it. And when I heard that there was a possibility that you were going to be there, I just went, you know what? People are just going to have the best experience ever, because I think over the last couple of years it's been the best it's ever been.
3: Yeah.
2: In terms of numbers, atmosphere, the vibe out there has just been electric. And really, I thought, how are you going to up it? How are you going to improve it? Well, there's the answer.
3: Guess Rice Boy. Is their DJ too? Is Will Sparks. So, just adding so many amazing elements this year, including you guys,
5: and
3: TK.
5: And some pork dumplings, chicken spring rolls, and some sticky pork belly, and you've got yourself a Rice Boy pop-up on Lady Dykes Day.
3: Don't mind, actually. How good's that going to be? Because we always get really hungry on that day, don't we?
2: Yes.
5: I do have a question, but how many of each serve should I do? Because I reckon I'm going to need a bit out there.
3: Yeah.
2: Okay.
3: Good point.
2: I think it was about 2 years ago, TK. I remember it just exploded. The weather was perfect. And I remember the SET staff were running around like mad things to create temporary bars. Because the actual bars they had in GA could not cope with the demand.
3: That's right.
2: They were actually building bars out of pallets. There were some really creative types out there.
3: Yeah.
2: Who were getting umbrellas and pallets and setting up kegs, literally, and spiking them on the lawn to serve.
5: Wow, that's cool.
3: Yeah.
2: And it was like, oh, my God, like you guys are under the pump.
3: But now, that was a few years ago, yeah.
5: Yeah, and when I was speaking to John, the CEO from out there, and he was just saying that you know, every single year, Ladies Oaks Day never ceases to surprise them how it just goes from strength to strength and how this year they don't even know how big it's going to be because it's there's a real buzz around it. And I think the fact that you can still go out and not have to spend a bunch of money to have a full day out, great entertainment, food, I mean, that's what everyone's chasing at the moment, right? So I think it's going to blow up. I think it's going to be a massive one.
2: And when word gets out that Rice Boy's going to be there with your dumplings, the kids are going to be... The queue's going to be down the corner, as it always is. It's going to be going from Pierce Ave back down to Bullcock Street.
3: Oh, gee whiz.
5: We might be dipping our toe in the water, and this could be the first taste of Caloundra. We can't wait. We're super excited.
2: Nice,
3: how
2: mate.
3: How good is that? TK, thanks so much for joining us.
2: Thanks,
3: Legend. And Rice Boy coming to this year's 91.1 Hot FM, Ladies Oaks Day.

0: 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Good morning. It is 7:43. Sam.
1: Yes.
0: You had a very interesting conversation yesterday when you said to me, apples don't taste like apples.
1: No. Things don't taste like they used to anymore.
0: I was literally just tucking into an apple and you're like, that doesn't taste like an apple. An apple doesn't taste like an apple. And I'm like, what do you mean by that?
1: Okay.
0: Explain yourself.
1: Okay. So I believe over time our fruit and veggies have gotten to a point that they don't taste the way they used to if you get them from your big supermarkets. Oh. Now, we get a bowl of fruit delivered to us here and it's wonderful. It's absolutely wonderful that we get this brought into the station each week. And we hook in because it tastes delicious.
0: Yeah.
1: And it's one of those things you go, oh, this is good quality. I don't know whether it's organic. I'm not sure. But whatever it is, apples taste like apples and they're great. And bananas taste like bananas. Mm-hmm. Things don't last as long because I think they are not, you know, chemically modified or whatever because they taste like fruit. Now, what that brought to my attention, though, was that do you know how there's a lot of artificial flavors that are made into lollies and things? Because they don't taste anything like the OG.
0: Oh.
1: So apple flavoring, yes. When you get apple flavoring in something, it doesn't taste even remotely like an apple.
0: You don't think so? I think it does.
1: Do you?
0: I think the, yes.
1: Okay. I'll roll you out another one then. Banana. Now, I'm a demon for a banana paddle pop.
0: Oh, yeah.
1: Summertime, okay. Sunny coast, screams to me as a kid, banana paddle pop.
0: Sure.
1: Banana milkshakes. Mm-hmm. If a banana is an option and I'm having a milkshake. Oh, we did the walk out at Cascade Falls or Artist Cascades out near Kenilworth the other day, and on the way back we stopped at the Kenilworth Dairy and had a banana milkshake and it was just delicious. But the flavouring of banana tastes nothing like a banana. It's banana flavouring that we've become accustomed to because that's what we're told or that's what, you know, that's what the flavour is, the candied banana.
0: So hold on a second. I don't eat bananas because I don't like the texture or taste of them.
1: Yep.
0: But I love a banana lolly.
1: Yep.
0: So are they taste the same?
1: Not even remotely.
0: Okay. Just checking.
1: Not even remotely. And it's just funny how the things that we get used to having, we go, oh, that's banana flavoured, but it's not really.
0: Mm.
1: It's whatever that chemical compound is that we've been told is banana flavouring since we're a kid.
0: Okay. Right.
1: Because it's massively disappointing by the time you eat a banana and it tastes nothing like the little yellow lollies you get in the bag.
0: All right. Lemon and lime, though, I think do taste like it.
1: Okay, they do. But interestingly enough, when we're talking chemicals, when we drink lemonade or when we drink lemon soft drink, 99% of those drinks are artificially flavoured.
0: Oh.
1: And that's because we like the sweetness of it. So, yes, it is a very close replica to the flavour, but it's artificial. And yet, when you buy cleaning products, the selling fact is that it's using real lemon juice or real lime juice.
0: Which is weird, right?
1: So we use fake stuff to consume, but we use the real stuff to clean stuff with.
0: Yeah, but I think it's the acidic flavours that gets the cleaning stuff off, like the acidic.
1: No doubt.
0: You know.
1: Yeah, no doubt about it. The citric acid.
0: Well, there you go.
1: But it gets stuff off your liver as well. So.
0: What about strawberries?
1: No, this tastes like strawberries.
0: Blueberries?
1: Yeah, they taste a little blue. Interestingly enough, though, blueberries aren't blue. They're purple. Why aren't they called purple berries?
0: Oh, that's a good point, actually. Well, it depends. Well, I think they're a dark blue.
1: Ooh.
0: I think blueberries are a dark blue.
1: Controversial.
0: Yeah.
1: And we talked last night about eating kiwi fruit fur. Do you eat kiwi fruit fur?
0: No, because you're a weirdo. You eat that and you eat the calyx thing, the strawberries.
1: Yep. Do you know why?
0: Why?
1: Because I think it's cool. And here's what I think is cool
0: I think it's cool, so I eat it.
1: Yeah.
0: Oh, here we go.
1: No, wait for it.
0: Why?
1: I remember being at the Woodford Folk Festival one year and there was this guy who was a young bloke but he was really good looking and seriously hippie. He had like a few leather things around his wrists and wore a necklace and a vest and he just...
0: Yeah.
1: I idolised this guy. I thought, this guy's super cool. And he's the guy that ate a kiwi fruit like an apple and just ate the skin and I went... Whoa. And he was a naturopath and he was telling me that the skin of a kiwi fruit goes through your innards and gives them like a steelo pad through your innards and cleans you out.
0: Oh, wow.
1: It's really super good for you. The roughage is really good for you.
0: I don't know if I'd be trusting a naturopath from the Woodford Folk Festival just quietly.
1: When you say it like that, I concur. But at the time, I was captivated. This guy was so cool and I wanted to be like him. I wanted to be the cool guy.
0: And you've eaten the fur of the kiwi ever since.
1: Ever since.
0: It's 91.1 Hot FM. The fur of a kiwi, that could be taken in so many different ways. 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
0: Good morning. If you'd like to win $1,000, you want to see those zeros in your bank account go up, then call us now, 1-300-468-911. 10 questions, 60 seconds.
1: They're easy today.
0: Do you reckon?
1: Yeah, easy questions.
0: I haven't even seen them yet.
1: Yeah, what's the first one?
0: I'll be the judge of that.
1: Who are the Bronx playing Saturday night?
0: Oh, don't. I'm not sure. You don't, that's enough.
1: That's easy though, isn't it?
0: Yeah, but you're not supposed to be giving it away.
1: Okay. See You Again by Wiz.
0: No!
1: Okay.
0: Stop it!
1: Okay.
0: Call us 1-300-468-911. You're so naughty.

0: Sam and Ash's
1: $10,000.
0: Let's get quizzical.
1: Pop quiz.
0: Giving away at least 10 grand in cash in 2026.
1: With Joyce Main. 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
2: Let's get quizzical.
3: Okie dokie. Now, $10,000 has been promised we're going to give away in 2026. We've already given away a bunch and we've been so close.
4: Yes.
3: This last week in particular with two nines. Not so good yesterday. But today I'm feeling good because Danielle and Isa from Burnside are joining us. Good morning, legends. How are you?
5: Good. How are you?
6: Good morning.
3: Yeah, we're very, very good. Now, Isa, are you looking to make some coin here to buy Mum a Mother's Day present? Is that what's going on?
5: Yeah.
4: Thanks for the reminder, Sam.
3: Hey, it's this Sunday, by the way.
4: Oh, that's amazing. All right, all 10 questions, 60 seconds. Get them all right. The cash is all yours. Pass it any time. We'll take your first answer. You guys ready to play?
5: Yep.
4: All right, here we go.
2: Let's get quizzical, quizzical.
0: $1,000 on the line.
1: 10 questions.
0: 60 seconds.
1: Let's get quizzical in 3, 2,
3: who are the Broncos playing this Saturday night in the NRL?
5: The night.
3: See You Again by Wiz Khalifa and Charlie Puth is a tribute to which deceased Fast and Furious actor?
5: Paul.
3: More information?
5: Paul.
3: We need more information than Paul.
5: Paul Walker.
3: Who starred opposite Heath Ledger in the film Brokeback Mountain?
5: So well done.
3: Who starred opposite Heath Ledger in the film Brokeback Mountain?
5: Jake Daniel.
3: What shape is a stop sign?
5: Hexagon.
3: Which Aussie singer has the upcoming Netflix docuseries being released?
5: Kid Laroi.
3: If I could turn back time as an 80s throwback from which singer? We're out of time. And that was Cher. Oh, Danielle, you should have known that one. Where were you on that one, Mum?
6: I did. I was still processing. I was waiting for the end of the question.
3: What, were you giving him sign language? Wait, what's going on there? You two crazy kids.
4: All right. 2 out of 10 not to be today are a shape of a stop sign. It is an octagon, not a hexagon. Kylie Minogue is the Aussie singer that has an upcoming Netflix doco series being released, not the Kid Laroi. And the Broncos are playing the Sea Eagles this Saturday. We didn't get to 7, 8, 9, or 10, so we'll save those for tomorrow. Thanks so much for playing, guys.
3: Thanks, legends.
4: Okay, bye. All right, it's 91.1 Hot FM.
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7: Good morning. Check out those roads as we make our way to work and school on this Thursday. Delays on the Sunshine Motorway through Mountain Creek at the moment. Still got some delays too on King Street in Budrum. Nicklin Way a little busy through Warana and Bok Arena. Meanwhile, in Kunda Park, Maroochydore Road is still slow. Carrie Street and Howard Street looking good through Nambour. 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
15: Good morning, it's Bruce Atkinson here. A new survey is shining a light on motorists breaking the law, with 71% of people admitting to regularly ignoring road rules. The research from the Australian Road Safety Foundation also revealed 49% of people admitted to speeding and 30% driving while tired. 28 people have died on roads in the North Coast police region so far this year. Founder of the Australian Road Safety Foundation, Russell White, says it's critical motorists start making changes.
16: We've just recorded the worst road toll in over a decade, with more than 1,300 people killed last year. And that really shows that this situation is getting far worse, not better, and that we need to change behaviour urgently.
15: The Strumming Bird Music Festival on the Sunshine Coast in October is being touted as more than just an entertainment opportunity for the region. That's according to Council's major sports venues manager, Simon Ball, who says 40,000 people are expected to attend the festival, headlined by Post Malone. He says it's the biggest ever single event we've had and is an opportunity for locals.
17: We lack the public rideshare, so get on board and get your rideshare licence or get a taxi licence. So this will be a big test for our accommodation, and we see the accommodation booking out, which is fantastic because that all boosts your economy. But also having restaurants open at night time, bars open at night time. You know, this is a Sunday night event, making sure we've got enough places for these people to go after the event, finishing at 11 o'clock.
15: In rugby league, Sunshine Coast Falcons prop Caleb Sutton is making the most of his chances this Q Cup season, with a strong performance against PNG last weekend, earning him Man of the Match honours. Sutton has moved off the reserves bench and into the role of starting prop this year, and he's making the most of the opportunity. He has played 47 games for the Falcons, and the Kiwana Junior says he'd be happy to have played one for the club.
18: Growing up a Sunshine Coast boy, I'm so proud to come in here each week and put my best foot forward, and playing 50 games for this club, the club I grew up in, would be awesome, and yeah, I'd be so proud.
15: The Falcons play East at Sunshine Coast Stadium on Saturday afternoon. In national news, another passenger from the cruise ship hit by a deadly hantavirus outbreak has contracted the disease a month after arriving home from his trip. The Swiss man's tested positive to the virus, which has killed 3 people and left another 3 sick. 4 Australians are on board the ship. And NASA has released 12,000 images from the recent Artemis II mission to the moon. They're the first pictures taken by astronauts travelling beyond low Earth orbit in more than 50 years. And now with a look at all your sport, here's Rob McLennan.
19: To AFL first, and Judd McVie returns for the Dockers ahead of tonight's blockbuster clash with Hawthorn. Dockers coach Justin Longmuir says the Hawks will be a tough one to beat. In NRL, the Dolphins and Dogs go head-to-head in Brisbane this evening, kicking off round 10. Both sides are on 3 wins and 5 losses. Finns coach Christian Wolf saying the stakes are high.
20: The season hasn't rolled as well as we would have liked it to have, and we certainly haven't got the wins that we would have liked at this stage.
19: That's the latest news in sport.
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9: I should change that to Sam's receive the most internal HR complaints. 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
23: Why are you being mean today?
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9: I'm just telling you the truth.
23: We're a team. 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
9: Hey, up next is Hot Topics. Brucey Boy from our newsroom joins us. Let's see what this week has on offer. Let's get to it next.

0: 91.1 Hot FM, Sam and Ash, good morning. Yay! Or nay.
1: Yes, it's Hot Topics time, where we kick around a few of the things that have been making headline news around the planet.
0: Yes.
1: But we can't do it on our own, Ash.
0: No, we need the great man. The great man that is called Bruce Atkinson.
2: Here's Brucey!
1: There's a lot of great Bruces in the journalistic world, isn't there?
0: Yes.
1: Bruce McAvaney?
0: Oh, of course. I think if you were born a Bruce, you were destined to be a journalist.
1: Yeah, well, quality. I think it's synonymous with quality.
0: Yes, I agree with you.
1: We're happy to have him here. Good morning, Bruce.
3: Such a great name. Thank you, guys. Such a great name that's never used anymore.
0: And also, thanks, Sam and Ash, for such a great intro. Oh, did you leave that part out?
1: No, we'll cook him next week.
0: All right, mate, there's three.
1: That's true, isn't it? You don't see too many baby Bruces.
0: No.
3: Not many Kylies, Craigs, Sams. Probably Sams.
1: Androgynous.
3: Yeah. But it'd be spelt differently. All right. $100,000 is a fair price for a Met Gala ticket. 100K, sorry.
0: Oh, okay, here we go.
4: 3, 2, 1.
0: Yay.
1: Yay.
0: Yeah, I think it could probably be a little more if you ask me.
1: They're not paying for it anyway.
0: No.
1: It's all coming through the fashion
0: brands.
1: Houses, the couture houses of Gucci and Armani and that are paying for it. Do you know what? Whatever gets attention. I think if the price was any cheaper, you'd have the riffraff in there.
0: Yeah.
1: You know?
0: Agreed.
1: So you've got to keep it elite.
0: I think so too. Yeah, otherwise we'd have nothing to comment
3: you
0: on.
3: You pair are ridiculous. Okay, nay from me. All right, Craig Bellamy should step down as Storm coach.
0: Wait, sorry, my button wasn't working. Let's try that again, Ash.
4: 3, 2, 1.
1: Nay. Do you know when a dog gets hurt, it is the most dangerous time to try and pat that dog? Because they become very defensive. Now, Craig has been unfortunately diagnosed with a condition and he is working through it and he's talking with his doctors about it. Do not try and pat that dog. He will bite back any day now. The team have lost cohesion. They've lost a bit of confidence. They are in a spiral of hurt. There's no two ways about it. But I would never, ever bet against Craig Bellamy and I would never, ever bet against him coming back firing.
0: Yeah, 100%. Imagine that. Do you reckon they can still win it from here if they were to win like every single game?
3: Yes, but unlikely.
0: Yeah, well.
3: They're not Penrith or they didn't do it from last. They finished like high up last year, made the finals. Mm. I think the Storm will struggle. It's a different side.
0: Yeah.
3: And Craig Bellamy, it's up to him when he wants to step down.
1: Of course it is. Yep. Yeah, of course it is.
0: Exactly. He's earned
1: but
0: that.
1: But I wouldn't bet against him though.
3: No.
0: 100%.
3: Definitely not. If it's driven or ridden on the road, you should be licensed.
1: Hmm.
0: Oh.
4: 3, 2, 1.
1: Yay. Go have an opinion.
3: Come on, get with it.
1: Where are you?
0: I was just seeing where you were going. I'm going
3: to
0: say nay.
3: Just
0: I'm looking for a fight.
3: That's paper, scissors.
0: Yeah. I was just seeing where you were going to go then. I don't know. I had a glitch in my brain. No, because like, you know, if you're going to be riding a bike without a motor, it's good. It's good for exercise, right?
1: No. I think if you're taking up space on the road, you should be licensed to do so. Now, that doesn't mean you necessarily need a bike license, but you need a license.
0: Okay, let me go you one better. Why don't we keep that rule, but it's only for motorized things? Like if you're wanting to ride a push bike and get exercise in, you can't be doing that on your 375 square meter block of land that you have.
1: No, I would argue
0: around your house.
1: I would argue that you still need a license because if you've got a driver's license and you ride bikes for exercise on the weekend, that's fantastic. And that's you're already licensed. You don't need a special license, you just need a license. And so what I'm saying is if you've got a driver's license, you can ride a bike. Which means I'm actually targeting the kids here to say that young people should be put through some kind of licensing process to understand the consequences of what they're doing on the roads because then you're covering everyone.
3: Making so much sense for a change.
0: Yeah, well, I don't think he is. I don't think you are because I feel like, you know, we're living in a day and age where we have an obesity epidemic. I think that we should be out, you know, imagine if someone took away beach volleyball for you and, you know.
1: Stop swearing. You can't say that on air.
3: But you're not going to run over someone on a beach volleyball court and kill them.
0: No.
1: Yes.
0: You might.
1: Yes. How?
0: You might throw accidentally a volleyball into the ocean and the whale might choke on it. You know what I mean? Like, you could kill a whale.
1: Why would you bring my marine conservation angle into this as well? Why are you hurting me today?
3: He might get pushed back in.
0: Well, what if the...
1: Push you back in.
0: What if the council decide to give you fees and things like that to be able to play on the beach.
1: You're talking through your anus. It's completely unrelated.
0: Just saying. Red Bull. No, all I'm saying is that, like, you know, when it comes to health and fitness, yes. I think that that's okay. If anything that you're driving with a motorized thing that goes over a certain amount of Ks, then you should have to have a license. I get that.
3: That's going
0: to
3: be the rule.
1: Yeah.
0: Sam's just the extra bit that he's putting on the end.
1: It should just be a blanket thing so there's no confusion, because there'll be a period of time where people are going to argue, go, oh, no, I was peddling.
3: You have to be licensed. Yeah. Under 16, to have a scooter on the footpath or whatever, and it's a 10K, 8K an hour limit.
1: Yeah.
3: Yeah. Okay. Get them off. I don't think they should be there.
1: No. I'm with you.
0: Too many accidents.
1: Yeah. Well, we were just talking to someone the other day at SKU saying exactly that the vast majority of presentations at the hospital emergency are scooter and e-bike related.
0: Yeah, wow. It's hectic, isn't it? Mm. So, yeah. Vote one, Ash. It's 91.1. Hot FM.

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1: With the beach bars, good vibes, views and brews from sunrise to sunset. Destination
3: unknown. Hells yes, Around the World and 15K, the biggest prize you and I have ever given away in terms of travel.
0: Mm-hmm.
3: $15,000 worth of holiday, plus on top of that, $15,000 spending money, 30 grand in total.
0: Wouldn't that be amazing?
3: Yes.
0: Like, it would just be so good. We were talking to Courtney this morning earlier on, who has registered at 911hotfm.com.au, like you can do as well, in 100 words or less, tell us how you're going to fill up the itinerary. She had a full girls trip booked. It was quite impressive. But I was telling her the story about when, because on her hit list was Nashville, I was telling her the story that we went into this like shop that had a church attached to it, and we ran into, because my nana loves making new friends every day, we ran into a lady by the name of Joanne Cash, who so happens to be Johnny Cash's sister.
3: How cool is that?
0: We were there for my brother's 21st birthday. She sung him happy birthday. Like, it was just a whole thing. But, like, it's amazing the experiences that you get out of a holiday. Do you know what I mean? Like, it's so unexpected, things like that.
3: I'm pretty sure I saw Elvis when I was there.
0: But that would have been at Vegas in the chapel, was it?
3: Memphis, Tennessee.
0: Oh, hey, how good's Elvis's house, by the way?
3: Uh-huh.
0: Well, that's so good.
3: Oh, yeah, baby.
0: Okay, that's enough. Now you make it a weird. Register.
3: I'm just going to get myself a bacon and banana sandwich.
0: Register now. 911.com.au. 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
0: Jeez, we are running a little late today. It is 8:22. Those school zones up and about, drop it down to 40Ks when you are in and around them. Up next is a shot of entertainment news. Billie Eilish was on Amy Poehler's podcast.
10: She's cool. Both
0: are
10: cool.
0: Yeah, very cool. Someone's been watching a little bit too much The Office. Find out how many days next. Watching.

0: 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Nahyuhus!
1: All right, I love raving about this podcast. It's Amy Poehler's podcast. It's honestly been nominated for every and won every single podcasting award there is. It's called Good Hang with Amy.
2: She's hilarious.
1: Yeah, she always has such great guests on too. Recently, she had John Hamm. Oh, God, I love him. She just recently had Billie Eilish on. Now, usually cool. they're like actors or actresses. But yeah, she's gone down the singer route. And she was talking to her about The Office because Billie Eilish loves watching The Office. I mean, who doesn't? But she's watched it so many times. Now, keeping in mind, the direct competition to The Office would be something like Parks and Recreation, which Amy Poehler was in. I personally will watch both of those series on repeat. But
2: what's your fave?
1: Oh, probably The Office. Mm-hmm. Have a listen to Billie Eilish talking to Amy Poehler again, who was in Parks and Recreation, about the reruns.
3: How many times for real? Because it says 30 times.
4: It's over that now. So probably rewatch the whole series like 3 or 4 times a year. So it's up. It's if not more.
3: So Jenna took a little Adderall the other day and added up the added up the hours of what that is.
4: Oh God! Oh.
3: Do you know that it's like 92 days straight?
4: No!
3: I guess my question to you is, like, have you tried Parks and Rec? And
4: I love Parks. Oh, God. I love Parks and Rec.
3: I really want to check it out. Like, I'd love for you to check it out.
4: Top 5 shows of all time. Get the hell out of here. I love Parks and Rec. That's...
1: So, yeah, 92 days.
2: Wow.
1: What would be your go-to series that you would watch, let's say, for 92 days?
2: Ted Lasso.
1: Okay.
2: I love Ted Lasso.
1: Love Ted Lasso. Yeah. Okay. Because there's not that many seasons of Ted Lasso just yet, though, is there?
2: Nah.
1: Okay.
2: The other thing that I watched a lot of was Arrow.
1: Oh, God. He was so hot.
2: Yeah, yeah. And it was, and not because it was spectacular viewing. Like, there was about 5 seasons that you kind of blended into one.
1: Yeah, right.
2: Because I think it was like 9 seasons or something. But it was something Poppy and I did together. It was a special daddy daughter moment. So,
1: that's
2: why. What about you?
1: I love The Office. I also love watching Parks and Rec.
2: Okay.
1: And Seinfeld.
2: Okay.
1: I'll watch Seinfeld reruns. Yeah.
2: Seinfeld's gold.
1: Or as Miller, my daughter would say, Simonfeld.
2: Simonfeld.
1: She used to think it was, she used to have Seinfeld togs. Yeah, it's crazy.
2: Weird.
1: Yeah, they were selling them at Cotton On. Yeah, this would have been when she was 2. She had Seinfeld togs, so she'd rock up to swimming lessons.
2: Classic.
1: In Seinfeld togs, or as she would call it, Simonfeld.
2: That's hilarious.
1: But yeah, I love any types of show that's going to give me a giggle and a light watch, I'm down for it.
2: Can I just ask you a quick question?
1: Yes.
2: This tells a lot about somebody. American or UK Office?
1: American.
2: Hmm.
1: Mm. Yeah, no, like I don't mind the UK one. Actually, I didn't mind the Australian. You know there was an Australian Office as well?
2: No.
1: Yeah, it only got 1 season. But maybe there's another one coming out. I don't know. I actually didn't mind it. Okay. I actually thought it was really quite good. Yeah.
2: No, never heard
1: of
2: it.
1: But the real OG is the American one with Steve Carell. Like, I mean, you can't beat that.
2: I think the English one was first, though.
1: Okay, well, second one, whatever.
2: So that's the OG.
1: Okay, well...
2: But your preference is the American.
1: This is the AOG, after the OG. As your latest entertainment news.
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5: 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Sunshine Coast traffic.
6: Morning, a check of those roads once again. Nicollin Way busy both ways through Warana and Boccarina. We've still got those delays in the Sunshine Motorway through Mountain Creek. Delays on King Street 2 in Budrum, Kunda Park, Rutidor Road is slow. Curry Street and Howard Street now starting to see some delays through Nambour. And underspeed southbound on the Bruce through North Lakes. 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It's Nathaniel with another update in 30 minutes on 91.1 Hot FM.
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13: Good morning, Bruce Atkinson here, broadcasting from Cubby Cubby Country. Crowds will gather across the country today to remember Kumanjai Little Baby after the five-year-old girl was allegedly murdered in Alice Springs last week. Mourners are urged to wear pink to the vigils, which will include a gathering at Cotton Tree on the Sunshine Coast from 4pm with an expected start at 5pm. Organisers say the events are about coming together in unity to pay respect and mourning her death. The Brisbane man charged over a fatal crash in Woodford earlier this week has been remanded in custody. 60-year-old Caboolture South woman Karen Scott was driving to work on Tuesday morning when it's alleged a stolen ute driven by 31-year-old Rhys James ran into her car and killed her. He's facing numerous charges, including manslaughter, drug driving and driving while disqualified. He didn't apply for bail when his case was mentioned in Caboolture Magistrates Court yesterday. Meanwhile, more than two-thirds of Aussie motorists admit to regularly breaking road laws. That's according to a new survey by the Australian Road Safety Foundation, with speeding one of the most common offences recorded. Founder of the organisation, Russell White, says road safety is especially important for motorists in regional parts of the country.
14: For local road users, especially in regional and remote areas, it's about recognising the risks and not becoming complacent. So slowing down, staying focused and remembering that every decision you make can help keep people in your local community safe.
13: 28 people have died on roads in the North Coast police region so far this year. The Strumming Bird Music Festival is going to be even bigger than last year's inaugural event. Post Malone is headlining the festival at the Kiwanis Sports Precinct on October 18, along with a host of US country stars and Australian artists. Council's major sports venues manager, Simon Ball, says it's a massive event.
15: This will be the single biggest event Sunshine Coast has ever seen. You know, we're hoping to attract 40,000 people to this concert. It's going to be a big test for us, but we've got to get used to this stuff. You know, we've got the Olympics coming in 6.5 years, nearly. So this is going to be a big test for us, but it's nothing that we can't do, and I'm sure the Sunshine Coast are going to really enjoy it.
13: In national news, former PM Tony Abbott is poised for a political comeback of sorts, with talk he could be the next Liberal Party president. A vote on who'll run the organisational wing of the party is due at the end of the month, and Nine newspapers are reporting he's expected to put his hand up. And now with a look at all your sport, here's Rob McLennan.
16: To AFL, and Hawks assistant coach David Mackay says Jai Newcombe and James Sicily are fit and ready for tonight's blockbuster against Frio.
17: We've had really good weeks where we've been able to sort of, you know, manage them a little bit and get them to the start lines 100% ready to go.
16: In NRL, the Dolphins have some handy inclusions for their clash with the Bulldogs, welcoming back Cody Nikorima and Jeremy Marshall-King. And Oz boxer Nikita Tsiu has remained undefeated as a pro after last night's sixth-round technical knockout against Spain's Oscar Diaz. That's the latest news in sport.
0: Sport. Better Wellness 2025 stock clearance now on. 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
1: Good morning, it is 8:37. Yesterday, my daughter had her 33rd blood transfusion, Sam, and we've just come off the back of our Bloody Oath campaign. But a couple of really, really cute moments happened at the hospital that I'd love to share with you next after Niles Barkley, because I was like, oh, I love this so much.
2: She's a trooper.
1: I love this so

0: 91.1 Hot FM, Sam and Ash. My daughter Luna went in for her 33rd blood transfusion yesterday.
1: How'd she go?
0: Great. Actually, really good. It was very successful. Sometimes, you know, it can all be a little hit and miss, you know, depending on...
1: We know why.
0: Why?
1: She had a little Sammy time.
0: She did. No, this is what I was going to tell you.
1: Oh.
0: Is that it was really sweet because she was very anxious, and I guess the older she gets, the more anxious she gets about having to go to hospital and things like that. So, like, you know, and my husband dropped her off here so that I then, it's like a relay race. He drops her in here so he can go to work, and then once I finish work, I can take her to the hospital. Anyway, and a couple of things happened yesterday that I just loved. He said she's a bit anxious, like she's been sort of on and off crying that she doesn't want to go to the hospital. I'm like, okay, cool. So I've gone, right, we are the masters of distraction. We can do this. And so, like, there's things that we work with an occupational therapist on to essentially work through all this stuff. One of the things after she gets her port accessed is that, and for those just joining us, she's got a little port under her skin so that she doesn't have to get cannulated every time. Numbing cream goes on once that, and like you saw it, you helped me get that numbing cream on her. Once her port's accessed, we then, you know, we have hot chibis. We go on, choose a Pez. Like there's those key markers that we turn her attention to every single time. Then we get to go and play the playground. So there's those three things that are the things that she really looks forward to doing after she gets it. So we've got to quickly remind her of what comes next.
1: Yep.
0: Anyway, and so we're in there, and you and I, masters of distraction, especially you, I've kind of given you the heads up about how she was feeling, and you've just gone into Uncle Sammy mode. How's the side eye she's giving you, by the way?
1: Oh, the best.
0: You're trying to talk to her, and she's giving you side eye and giving you the thumbs up.
1: Yeah.
0: Out the side of her eye. The next thing, you're giving her piggybacks and things like that. We get to the hospital, the thing that she tells her, I got a piggyback from Sam. And they're like, and because they know who you are, they were like, oh, did you? And she was telling everyone about how she got a piggyback from Sam. And I just wanted to tell you that this distraction was working. Couple of other really cute moments that happened yesterday. She's like a little rock star when she walks in there, honestly. Three people we've sort of never met knew exactly who she was. Mm. One guy in particular.
1: Police? Wouldn't be surprised.
0: That was the fourth thing. I wasn't going to mention that. But we went to the where we go and get our hot chippies and gravy. The guy there. She's looking at him as he's handed the hot chippies over the counter. I paid for them. I said, oh, thanks for the hot chippies. He goes, yeah, I like to load them up. So we got extra hot chippies. So I knew it was going to be a great day. But he only put one fork in there. And she's looking at him like... You put the other one in there, mate?
1: We're going to eat itself, champion.
0: I said, mate, sorry, do you mind if we get another fork? He goes, oh, yeah, no, the way Luna's looking at me. He goes, I don't want to mess with her, so he gives her the other fork.
1: Brilliant.
0: We then get up to the room, essentially, where it all happens, and we kind of, it's like almost like a little clinic.
1: Yep.
0: So there's other kids who need treatment like Luna that are also in there, and there's this one other girl, I'm not sure how old she was, but she was beautiful. Anyway, she's in there getting her treatment. She might have been about 10. And her dad, Pat, I just want to give him a massive shout out as well, Pat and Lily, the beautiful, beautiful family. They said, hey, Luna, there's a little treat up there for you if you're allowed it. They went and bought her a big chocolate cookie with like Smarties on it for her. So sweet. So they'd seen, because we sort of saw each other on the way in.
1: Yeah, right.
0: And then they've gone out of their way to go downstairs and get her a cookie. And when she ate that thing all day.
1: Mm-hmm.
0: And went and told everyone that she got a cookie from the hospital.
1: Yeah.
0: Like, isn't it so beautiful how other people who are also going through treatment and a hard time have the time to be able to take out to go and buy your kid something that you know will bring a smile to their face.
1: That's a marker of a good person.
0: Yeah.
1: And that's another evidence that everyone's going through something, but it doesn't take a lot just to make a difference in somebody else's day.
0: Yeah, it was a really nice moment, and just something that she's remembered from, you know, you giving her a piggyback that morning to...
1: Between the extra chips, he fell short on the gravy and fell short on the fork. The cookie, nice, but a cookie and a little strawberry milk might have been... So I'm thinking out of those three things, the piggyback... was her highlight.
0: Was the, yeah.
1: It
0: was,
1: I get it.
0: Was the real.
1: Not being competitive, but no. I kind of won.
0: It's 91.1 on FM. Oh, and a big thank you to all of our donors, as always, for donating and, yeah, obviously making our lives much easier. It's 91.1 on FM.

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1: With the beach bars, good vibes, views and brews from sunrise to sunset.
0: Oh yeah, it's going to be so much fun. Imagine these, an Around the World ticket and $15,000 in spending money. A total $30,000 trip. Such, unbelievable.
3: Such a cool prize and the biggest travel prize you and I have ever given away.
0: Yeah.
3: The next best would have been the $25,000 Hawaii trip, which was wicked. And this one steps it up. 30 grand, yes please. And there's nowhere you couldn't go.
0: Yeah.
3: There's nothing you couldn't do.
0: It would be unbelievable. Like, you and I just have been caught daydreaming a lot of today, haven't we?
3: Yeah.
0: Where we would go, what we would do, all the rest of it. But it's really nice hearing other people's stories. So what you can do, you can jump onto our website, 911hotfm.com.au. 100 words or less. Tell us why you should win the trip. Maybe fill the itinerary. Tell us what you're going to spend, who you're going to take.
3: You know where I'd want to go?
0: Where?
3: Antarctica.
0: Oh.
3: A friend of mine, Sato, and Jenna have both, and a couple of other mates I know, have done the Antarctica experience and said it's next level amazing.
0: Really?
3: Yep. You get out and you sleep on an ice cube under the sky. They set up a tent on the ice.
0: Really? God, that'd be cold.
3: Yeah, yeah.
0: Like
3: you need some good thermals.
0: Absolutely. Sounds cool, though.
3: Yeah,
0: what an experience. I mean, money can't buy, but you can.
3: You can
0: totally do it because we've got $30,000.
3: Just not your money.
0: Yeah, exactly.
3: How good's that?
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6: Good morning, light west southwesters across the coast beaches. There is still up to 1.5 metres of easterly swell at 11-12 second intervals. Next tide is a small high tide of 1.2 metres at about 11:15. It's going to be worth checking definitely between Moffat's and Currumundi, low end of the Kiwana stretch, Point Cartwright, Alex Bluff, Maroochydore, Coolum and the Bays, even the very outside points at Noosa. 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
3: Ich liebe dich, which is I love you. But if that's what I could say about King Ludwig's, I'd love it too because I do love it up there. The coolest place in Mulaney to watch the view and have a big German beer and some Wurst. Some of the Wurst I've ever had.
0: What?
3: Raise your steins at King Ludwig's Oktoberfest evening this October, including Sunday, October 5th, with balloon twisting and face painting for the family.
0: Yeah, absolutely. 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
0: Partly cloudy one for the coast today and a top of 27. The school zone's up and about for just a little bit longer. She calls me from

0: 91.1 Hot FM, Sam and Ash, good morning. You and I are out of here. Put a fork in us.
1: Yeah, I haven't heard that in a while.
0: Yeah, put a fork. Actually, the other thing that we hadn't heard of in quite some time this morning was a saying, and then...
1: Dorks.
0: Yeah, dorks, that was one
1: of
0: them.
1: We got called dorks.
0: Yeah, hi dorks, that was the address of the email. Cool, we'll take it. No, what was the other one that I said to you and then you said, yeah, the return of something about the nose?
1: Oh, cheers, big ears.
0: Oh, I said cheers, big ears in an email to someone. I'm like, geez, I haven't heard that in a while. So I thought I'd just sign off on an email with it. And then you said, this is how you return serve.
1: Same goes, big nose.
0: Ah, again, have not heard the insult and the retort in quite some time. Mm. But anyway, nonetheless, we're having a great time. It's Thursday, Friday tomorrow. Look forward to it.
1: Have an absolute rip snorter and we'll see you tomorrow.
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4: Good morning. Checking those roads once again for you. It's still pretty busy on Nicklin Way at the moment through Warana and Boccarina. Delays on the Sunshine Motorway through Mountain Creek and north through Coolum Beach. A few delays remaining on King Street in Budrum. Maroochydore Road is still slow in Kunda Park. And Curry Street and Howard Street seeing some delays through Nambour. 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
1: Good morning, Bruce Atkinson with you. A man accused of killing two people in a

0: Car crash in the Merri Valley last year is still in custody as disputes over evidence continue in court. News Corp is reporting Valdora man Stuart Darrell Gray is accused of killing his passengers when his car hit a tree a year ago. The 83-year-old man he was caring for and his 85-year-old sister died in the crash. Gray is facing two counts of manslaughter. He applied for bail last year but remains in custody and is due to appear in court for the first time on May 25. A focus on road safety in our region with a new survey revealing driving while tired and speeding are still common on our roads. The research from the Australian Road Safety Foundation also revealed 71% of drivers admit to regularly breaking road rules.
1: Sadly, we're seeing high levels of speeding, driving while fatigued, and mobile phone use behind the wheel. And these behaviours are, of course, the ones that can often turn a mistake or an error into a fatal crash.
0: Russell White from the Australian Road Safety Foundation speaking there. 28 people have died on roads in the North Coast police region so far this year. 15 artists from Australia and New Zealand, including one from the Sunshine Coast, have been selected for a songwriting program at this year's Gympie Music Muster. The Academy of Country Music and the Muster have joined forces for a new songwriting workshop with a team of experienced tutors, including Lynn Botell, Roger Corbett and Becky Cole. Sari Abbott from Coran, one of those selected. In rugby league, the Sunshine Coast Falcons are unsure what their lineup will be for Saturday's Q Cup home game against Easts. Several players are under an injury cloud while Wyatt Reynolds is suspended. The latter leading Falcons are chasing seven straight wins. And prop Caleb Sutton says the team has responded well to not having any Storm players in the side each week.
2: We just know what we're in for this year and we know no one's coming to save us, and what we've got here week in, week out is what we're going to take into the game on a weekend. And yeah, we've all just really bought into that brotherhood and that pack mentality that, yeah, is showing on the weekend and producing some good footy.
0: In national news, 13 ISIS brides and their children are hours away from landing in Sydney and Melbourne, with some facing arrest as soon as they touch down. Multicultural Affairs Minister Anne Allies told 7:30 she's confident the children, who've been living in a Syrian refugee camp, can live a normal life.
3: I'm a big believer in that the circumstances of your birth shouldn't determine the trajectory of your life.
0: And now with a look at all your sport, here's Rob McLennan.
4: Speculation is growing that Michael Voss's time as coach of AFL club Carlton is nearing an end, but former West Coast coach Adam Simpson's told 360 he's not comfortable talking about whether he will take the reins.
5: Whether you're working at the club or not, I don't think it's appropriate to talk about.
4: The Dolphins have some key reinforcements for tonight's NRL clash with the Dogs, Cody Nikurima and Jeremy Marshall-King, both back. Aussie boxer Nikita Sue has beaten Spain's Oscar Diaz with a sixth-round TKO in their super welterweight bout in Newcastle. And that's the latest news in sport.
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4: Sunshine Coast weather with Noosa Toyota, committed to our community. 27 the max, blue skies and sunshine. A couple of clouds, nothing to worry about. Fine tomorrow, 22 the top. And looking pretty good for the weekend, tops of 24. And drive home this afternoon with Nugget and Al, back from 3 at 91.1 Hot FM.
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0350 at zero commercials for 50 minutes on 91.1 Hot FM. The Strummingbird Festival coming in October, Sunshine Coast. Got announced a couple of days ago, Post Malone is going to be headlining. Country's taken over. This is Ella Langley. Speaking of country, it's now on Hot. Just when I-

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0: Teddy Swims, his latest. Mr. Know-It-All, love that. What a vibe. This is 91.1 Hot FM, and you can tell us what you think about that, 911hotfm.com.au. Sign up, be a part of the playlist. We got $1,000 of fuel on us. That is the prize. It's about a 5-6 minute survey, the playlist, where you tell us about the music, what we have right, what we have wrong, and that $1,000 of fuel could be yours. Olivia Dean, after Jagged Edge, now 91.1 Hot FM, the biggest hits and the best throwbacks.
1: This here is a remarkable so deaf remix. J.E. y'all, Run DMC. 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

0: G'day, it's Nigel and Al. We're back this afternoon. She does all the research on what's happening across the weekend, so we don't have to. It's Lady JD.
1: So she goes all around the coast. If you want to go around the world for 15K, we can make that happen. Going to catch up with another member of the Hot Family this afternoon who is keen as mustard.
0: Catch you this afternoon from 3, all thanks to Clubhouse on Ocean Street. It's Nigel and Al, 91.1 Hot FM.

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0: Plenty of fun family events around this weekend. The family movie night is on in Baringa Saturday night as part of the Horizon Festival, and the Ray White Nambour Rodeo, it's on Saturday as well at the Nambour Showgrounds. If you are looking for something to do with the family this weekend, you can find what you can do, 911hotfm.com.au. 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
3: What do California, Tokyo, Paris, Hong Kong, and Florida all have in common? You'll find a Disneyland resort in every city. 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
1: The Beach Bars. Good vibes, views and brews from sunrise to sunset.
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3: Bruce Highway is travelling well at the moment between Nambour and Caboolture. Steve Irwin Way under speed through Biwa and through Landsborough. Cloud Road is slow through Little Mountain and through Cloundra West. And Nicolamay has delays through Warana and through Pereira. Burnett Street and Main Street a little busy through Budrum. 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And they're now open in Maroochydore, Batinia and Bedina. It's Chris. Another update in an hour. 91.1 Hot FM.
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5: Another passenger from the cruise ship that was hit by a deadly hantavirus outbreak has contracted the disease a month after arriving home. The Swiss man has tested positive to the virus, which has killed three people. Four Australians are aboard that ship. US President Donald Trump's insisting Iran hand over its enriched uranium before he'll sign a peace deal ahead of his trip to China next week. He claims the regime is desperate to get it done.
6: We'll see whether or not they can make a deal that's satisfactory to us. We have it very much under control.
5: Questions are being asked about how Northern Territory child protection workers bungled the case involving Kumanjai Little Baby. It's believed the 5-year-old murder victim was the subject of multiple calls to the department. Minister Robin Carles told the ABC she wants answers.
7: There are concerns that processes weren't followed correctly, and I'm sure that I'll receive a report from this chief executive once the investigation has been completed.
5: A battle of AFL heavyweights tonight when Frio takes on the Hawks at Optus Stadium. The Dockers have won 7 in a row. The Hawks haven't lost in 2 months. And in NRL, it's the Dolphins versus the Bulldogs. Australia's Alexander Vukic has had a win in the opening round of the Italian Open overnight, but Daria Kasatkina has gone out in straight sets. And Nikita Zhu has claimed a TKO victory against Oscar Diaz in Newcastle overnight. That's the latest news and sport.
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8: 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A few clouds, no showers though. Tops of 27. The outlook for tomorrow, fine. 22. Looking great for the weekend. Tops of 24. Overnight lows, 17. With Chomley.